commands in the name of Jesus. In the name of Jesus. In the name of Jesus. In the name of Jesus. In the mighty name of Jesus Christ. Drink some of the water. Drink some of the water. Send some of the water to wherever you want to take it. Fako ejumemu. Fabi pitu akonyaso. Fako office. Fako shop ano. Fako boat mu if you are a seaman or you are a fisherman hearing me. Fako mu. You will begin to catch fish. Believe the word of the Lord. Arepoto si kabayaba. Fabi ruru. If you are having skin rashes, whatever sickness holding you, just use the water. You will see the manifestation of his power. The word of the Lord can never be broken. The word of the Lord is irreversible. The word of the Lord can never be resisted. It is his word. His word that is greater than himself. Let his word enter into your life. And give you a miracle and give you testimony in the name of Jesus.

Tonight is your night. Tonight is a special night for you. Tonight is a night that God Himself has come to wherever you are. Your life shall never be the same again. Your life shall never be the same again. The Lord give you upper hand over your enemies. May the Lord pull your enemies down. And may the Lord bring transformation. May the Lord give you a testimony. May the Lord give you a miracle. May the Lord give you a testimony. May your life never be the same again. May your going be blessed. May your coming be blessed. According to the word of the Lord. I want you to take a seed. I want you to take a seed. Take 100 Ghana, take 70 Ghana, take 50 Ghana, take 30 Ghana. I want you to believe God. I want you to believe God. I want you to believe God. I want you to trust God. Your seed is a covenant. Bible says, as long as the heaven and the earth remain, there is a seed time and there is a harvest. Give and it shall be given unto you. Pressed down, shaking together, running over shall men give unto your bosom. Don't ever think that supporting the work of God is charity. No, never think. Never dream. You giving to the man of God or giving to the church, it is not a charity. It is not donation. God is bigger than charity. God is bigger than donation. Whatever you have to support the kingdom of God, it's a covenant you are making. It's a covenant. Just connect to a good vessel. When you connect to a good vessel, an anointed man of God, when you connect to a good vessel, anointed man of God, your life shall not be the same again. Your life shall never be the same. I want you to give unto God. I want you to drop a seed. Lift up the seed and let me pray with you. Lift up the seed. Lift up the offering. Lepo hasika bahaya. Belo brakundili ekosi kabradosi. Makunimi kabrasuata. I speak into the seed that you have lifted. I want you to give a good seed. I feel within my spirit. Good day. Give a good seed. I bless your seed wherever you are. I bless it. Wherever you are hearing the sound of my voice, I bless your seed. I bless it from the north. I bless it from the south. I bless it from the east. I bless it from the west. I bless it from every corner. As you drop this seed, whether it's on your mumu, whether you are holding it up, the following day you will do it. May the Lord bring transformation. May the Lord bring supernatural change. May whatever it is your expectation, I send the angels of God to visit your seed. Let the angels of God visit it. Let the angels of God transform it. Let the angels of God give you miracle. Let the angels of God give you testimony. I bless your seed. As you drop this seed, may your life never be the same again. May shame be over. May disgrace be over. May delay be over. May denials be over. May procrastination be over. May disappointment be over. May rejection be over. May denials be over. Anything that hold you back, let that thing be broken. Let it be broken. Let it be broken. Let it be broken. Let it be broken. By this seed, may the Lord bless your hand awake. May the Lord change whatever holding you back, and what whatever belongs to you must be handed over to you according to the word of the Lord. I bless you in the name of the Father, in the name of the Son, in the name of the Holy Spirit. In Jesus' matchless name, amen. Amen. Next week, Mesa Abba, Nyami Aduma. Mantukwanya, I'll be here next week. Nyami Aduma, I want to maintain the time. And I want to hold on to this station. And you know, I want you also to hold on to me. And I want you also to always prepare. Prepare before I come that 11 o'clock to 12. Prepare before I come. And as you prepare, the Lord will visit you. Next week, I want you to fast. I want you to do 2 days fasting, Monday and Tuesday. And I am coming to deal with altars.
I'm coming to deal with anything that holds you and saying you will not allow you to go. I'm coming to deal with that thing. Thy says the Lord. And your life shall not be the same again. Na minyo kesiye onshraw. Oma insiwiye. Oma unhuna basane ne kesiye. Oma nyami eni monyam enye kesiye osu. Oma abrabo enkone ni. Nyami adoma. Next week may be a line. Nyami adoma. And I will take testimony. I want to hear a living testimony. I don't want you to come and lie. If you lie, my God will deal with you. God will deal with you. And I want you to come with good testimony. Your life shall never be the same again. My name is Apostle Jesse. Take this number. 0270-0270-99-0005. Call me on this line. 0270-99-0005. You call me on this line, I'll pick it. But the 0591-0591-361311 number. Put the money there, drop your seed there, and I'm going to work on it for you. You will never drop seed on that line, and your life shall never be the same again. I'm assuring you. It is a covenant I've made with God, and it is a prayer we are lifting. And when you drop your seed there, God will visit you. God will give you upper hand, and it shall be well with you. 0591-361311. Put your seed there, and your life shall never, never be the same. The Lord bless you. The Lord keep you. The Lord protect you. I speak into your life wherever you are. May the time that you have wasted with me, may the Lord restore you. May the Lord bless you. May your going be blessed. May your coming be blessed. I take authority over your maternal background, paternal background, wherever your office, your shop, your fishing boat is, wherever, whatever it is. May the Lord visit you and give you a miracle. Next week, the Lord give you upper hand over your enemies, and your life shall never be the same. My church, the church of God, is in Death Tracker. Call me and I'll show you where the church is, and you come and meet me. The Lord be with you. The Lord bless you. Take care of yourself until I see you again. Greetings to my papa, Prophet Tevin Sowaje. I salute you. I respect you, and may the Lord increase you and bless you. Thank you for your love and your kindness and the kindness you show unto me. The Lord bless you in Jesus' name. Amen. Take care of

I'm going to go to the hospital. I'm going to go to the hospital. I'm going to go to the hospital. I'm going to go to the hospital. I'm going to go to the hospital. I'm going to go to the hospital. I'm going to go to the hospital. I'm going to go to the hospital. I'm going to go to the hospital. I'm going to go to the hospital. I'm going to go to the hospital. I'm going to go to the hospital. I'm going to go to the hospital. I'm going to go to the hospital. I'm going to go to the hospital. I'm going to go to the hospital. I'm going to go to the hospital. I'm going to go to the hospital. I'm going to go to the hospital. I'm going to go to the hospital. I'm going to go to the hospital. I'm going to go to the hospital. I'm going to go to the hospital. I'm going to go to the hospital. I'm going to go to the hospital. I'm going to go to the hospital. I'm going to go to the hospital. I'm going to go to the hospital. I'm going to go to the hospital. I'm going to go to the hospital. I'm going to go to the hospital. I'm going to go

Yes, he did.

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Don't bear him up. Hey, bear him up. No, he was a.

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1: 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Hey! Hey! Hey! Hey! Hey! Hey! Hey! Hey! Hey! Hey! Hey! Hey! Hey! Hey! Hey! Hey! Hey! Hey! Hey! Hey! Hey! Hey! Hey! Hey! Hey! Hey! Hey! Hey! Hey! Hey! Hey! Hey! Hey! Hey! Hey! Hey! Hey! Hey! Hey! Hey! Hey! Hey! Hey! Hey! Hey! Hey! Hey! Hey! Hey! Hey! Hey! Hey! Hey! Hey! Hey! Hey! Hey! Hey! Hey! Hey! Hey! Hey! Hey! Hey! Hey! Hey! Hey! Hey! Hey! Hey! Hey! Hey! Hey! Hey! Hey! Hey! Hey! Hey! Hey! Hey! Hey! Hey! Hey! Hey! Hey! Hey! Hey! Hey! Hey! Hey! Hey! Hey! Hey! H

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What you put on us up here? I'm me now, put on me to you free. See a view. I'm a woman free. 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
0: 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Captain Jesus Prayer House. Time with Captain Jesus. Abusua Elra Tuesday a prophet Isaac for 2G. Yini jima ne krada no. And not Tuesday. What if for Tosa Fragana for Nina? I won if he was Domi Pillar too. Sarah de Baba family, so I must say, Ashama for a moment. Hanga, my name, dear Munamo. I would be a proper mapanchere. Some men for my mom. Now, and Rabusia wouldn't be a cause or Domi. Then, yes, I'm cut well. Only a no more good work. Every teaching the bench here.
1: Hey,
0: wow. The videos are good will be by Bachelor Facebook, YouTube, Captain Jesus TV. It is a very joining you made you know what I don't know. Join you made you know Facebook, Captain Jesus TV, or Facebook, YouTube.

0: I was your Sabra on Minoka say, dear. Ye bet ye voices, I would be a wee papa near Kenyana. Kenyana. Ye know, be the Hunkaman. Captain Jesus. And then so I also what the art. Oh, Domin Pillar, too, so only a default by the DS here. Nah, only an attentant.
1: Jesus,
0: wow. As I'm in the South, in the
2: Strand,
0: I was so
2: Jesus,
0: I was here, and that you made your own one, so I'm going to say, I'm

0: 2425. I was here, Abura, yeah, boy. I bet a beer at the beer, or deep for Jimmy Becker, sir. I was so bold, also. I don't know, man, and ya bread and net and more boons over Ghana. Bradomiate, also Bachio di Fon Samonibis, and then number two, sir, Ninkomo, now Brabono, and your Baba Dane. See you come away, me by name of Namba Namedia Mawon, Wadaoma,
1: and in Japan.
0: Number I did well, I did you, and I don't know. I pay rather so, and I'm an also. I'm also, why don't you give you pay here? 055 788 2425. Janet was here, Jimmy. I know the dean. Ababa. Nianti abusia me ma obetie testimony and answer voices and opinion sir. And no di for ayes ye nyina ye mbeto enobaye. 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So we say, oh, I'm going to go to the house. 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
2: I'm not sure.
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Near a corso and run a war Domi Pillar 2. Odi for an attorney, and no. 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I go do what? 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I wish your number near 0558 24 25 0558 24 25 0558 24 25 Edino aye Janet Ovosuya Jima. 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

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Tia, any of you for bidding command or no? 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

0: Isaac is a young to suffer Yamidi for na Rade Panaso, na Indian Shirano Pet, Yenina, the Akuma Baku, and Niger Baku, and some Bobbisha Yangura, ye di for ya, therefore, Nani Rade, Edia Dumna no Payno, Rade Afanoso, Edia Mate, Yanko Studio B, Yane Udi for a Ninkomano Pay. Yamidi for Isaac, Ufusuhini Jima. Odi for Christmas, soon you and Karen Opeo, Papa.
1: Amen. Captain Jesus said, Chief for Dom Pimpin. In Shana Crum Crum and Yamodia.
0: Amen.
1: And I pay Mishra Unipa Kubi.
0: Oh.
1: Yeah, you know, I am Papa. Doctor Divine or Hinekumi.
0: That's right.
1: Aye. I don't mind car when you feel a bush here.
0: Amen.
1: And I pay my banana, my share. 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And a mica. But if for a use,
0: that's right.
1: So there a day improvement that by side you made you win. 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One any moment,
0: oh,
1: well, funny, do we have about funny, do we have about? Pepia as in Patre and home, oh, what come anyway,
0: okay.
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1: That's right.
0: Mwamu TikTok.
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0: Mwamu uti eme. 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
0: Eh. Radio be nano pe uti. Abeda Sushi, and let us say, I said, Mamma, maybe, son, Mamma, come in 205 Ghana cedis. 205 Ghana cedis. Okay. And ne ban on small, no more born 25, 25. Okay, 2,525
1: Genesis.
0: Okay, wow. So much, yeah, the only nanus only phone. Only who to me to me.
1: Send the word,
0: the bubble rooms or send the word, the
1: amount.
0: Better know what show the above at two in chain. The other pay ya.
1: Wow.
0: I pay ya, pay at the amount.
1: Oh.
0: No, I have been my home, so I know my answer.
1: Sure.
0: I know my report from empty and see be any secret savior could be
1: here.
0: Dear, send it the mower. Empty and for the woman, so what the other could be drawn on one side. I saw more tedium. The idea ambition and son is a more and over Cassano, my idiom. So when I saw a report from my empty and a intuing as a train out of Prince MT and one of a tedium. Tia Bayamma, because of watch room, Papa now we announce a patrie. The base can be paper. Is a young boy at Bruna's empty and for no. Omadi.
1: The banners of a friend, and you don't know more.
0: Okay.
1: Yeah. Wow. Etiabusian, I'm a defo, and I'll go soon, and you're a dean baby, I will be an so da defo, sir. Yanma, ye ba, umpire, bona, singing, ano, yamma, diana, inina, yamra, yamfa, ye dean, and fa, ye, and tussu, and to baby, I will be an, ye ton, sir, fro, sir, also collar, and so number near 7884 2525 0559 8294 0559 829 2094 Kosweti na frown ye be so no soon tibi. Because ye senior mind to woofu awa and think some a hood will be questions a hood will be by Baku Kosuni. 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Bomodian also summa why ye dear a boa dear if I caught line so senior would be for any year 18 common time. What Captain Jesus
0: 0558 24 25
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0: 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Communication here then.
1: Ekosu. Wow.
0: And he says sooner or later. And then he says, now we're few man, we're
1: yakin. Manamankao.
0: Metamash.
1: Hey, Baba.
0: 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The correct wine now. And I say, when you come,
1: Wow.
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0: papa etie tent amewia
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0: yes
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0: Yeah.
2: Erade ashedi etne.
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3: Oh.
2: Erade mrashe hoti.
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2: Yes, sir.
0: Sugar king. 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
3: Wow.
0: This all can come Bible now. I'm say I have not been can share. I heard the I am man for you to share. I'm not to it.
3: Wow.
0: Amen. Amen. Amen.
3: Amen.
0: Amen. Amen. Amen. Amen. Amen. Amen. Amen. Amen. Amen.
3: Amen. Amen.
0: Amen. Amen. Amen.
3: Amen.
0: Amen. Amen. Amen. Amen. Amen. Amen. Amen. Amen. Amen. Amen. Amen. Amen. Hallelujah.
3: Amen.
0: Bambobi
3: protection.
0: Hallelujah.
3: Amen.
0: Wow. Chama bofu ama. Na senne. Ubebu na wetia.
3: Oh my goodness.
0: Ubebu na wetia.
3: Tia. Ubi fokasa ho.
0: Na se won nim ni entia. Time you can visit say kasi.
3: No
0: kasi from number no.
3: From number ni biwati. Oh.
0: But ready no kasi awati ni. Na nyame na mfofe jima so change radu di many pa. Na yefu sedi nyangu po na do yene ni muguru. Etie. But I wanna pay.
3: Oh papa.
0: Ah osu akasa.
3: I do.
0: Na si yensho osu. Yenye jo osu. Na yan shana is seen being drunk.
3: Papa, name who is it was set above for no.
0: Amen.
3: There's a what can I get
0: to? No, so bang before me. Oh, no, no, no, sir. Or turn any answer, what did the boy turn any answer? No, thanks for us, you.
3: Mmm.
0: Yay.
3: Papa?
0: Oh.
3: Mmm.
0: Pasu bambo fu. Omo no mo nsa. Ame pa.
3: Amen.
0: Oye juma onye se wo je hoku ni bi apa. Na ndi wo hwe Israel no. Untonko.
3: Oh my God.
0: Obe ya tomi ana so onya tom.
3: Papa,
0: what the hell am I doing?
3: Obe ya.
0: Na fe ya be fie.
3: Okay.
0: About to change my
3: mind.
0: After the new course, Monsieur.
3: What
0: are you? Did you see me now? I say, Anna, I do not want to enter any.
3: Oh,
0: do you have a shame?
3: Oh, would you be so?
0: And also, I have a fat at your temple. A man was here for a fast, Monsieur.
3: Jesus.
0: One, I have poor, quite grand, and a brush. There's only one more tenant on the whole. Yes, you want to. Then in Yanko Pona, who said I'm with the Yanko in Yanko Pona, much a titty Bible when I hear bad. And into one song, they say, would they have been on a sway free or a Yanko Pon? A bayage. We catch the Yanko Pon's own fiancé. Mamma, Job chapter 21. Job chapter 21. Back with you. I said, young party, Pedby, I had a two room. A guy. And so, Udian, some cool beer, beat beer, any penny, Jehovah.
3: Okay.
0: But you're infinity, young wine.
3: Wow.
0: No, mamma, no. What the bon one can say, one who she. Also brass band. Okay, can you know?
3: Okay.
0: Beat up about Bashin, you know. You need the action a cat. And nay, you can't catch much. No more sure, Mona. I want you, maybe.
3: What?
0: We are not catching Uncle Paul's room. I'm a teller of what time, Jane, not dear. Mama, John chapter 21, from verse 12.
2: You, Mama, no, it's here, do you know about? Timu do me no eba. One de atuneka ne senku boom.
0: One
2: di atuneka e di atuneka.
0: Any senku boom.
2: Ne senku boom.
0: Yeah.
2: Na one je abenshen.
0: One ni je. Na na na na pa na na na na.
2: Okay.
0: Na ene pa. Kasa kesi. We.
2: Na wasan kwa samandon tem.
0: Yes, wamu san kwa samandon tem.
2: And so wakatre unyanku ponse. Rienso.
0: Rienso.
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2: kompa ya.
0: Enkaswa beina.
3: Baba, ma fwa ni yanku boni gomo.
0: Yes. And the mama will be say, well, 2215, he said, I'm not crying on my catch level. And the 2215, he be say, over then. Mama, what's he saying?
2: I told you, mama, let's hear you, no, me, no, she won't do no. What the fact is, it's a temporal, I'm not the sufona, I'm saying, so on, Anna.
0: Ever when you, I ask him, he said. I'm not fat at the Timbani and maybe she has for fast one.
3: Wow,
2: I'm not.
0: But catching any pra, ebo as and pardon a papa's answer. Shall you not be cautious, social media? And my Bible in some way, and answer, ah, send some money, I will pound. Shocking chronic and sap a pepper and a tirana. We will move job on me and pass here. And now bonnet for you, which you have for me, I will cancel and can see a castan. And I want the back. Take off me, I give my own to you, woman. Aiding younger party. And one was strong as one more soon, young. And it near me beer. Now, what church him was fine. And I prefer to get him by a membership for the fashion one. Okay. Ya tu amuni ye, but amuni ye ni de bia wo.
3: Wo hu
0: ai. Na ye pra wo, ye pra nya ni bade pra ye den.
3: Ye pra mu ko Abraham wo mu branso.
0: E wo bua sama nso ti se nyan.
3: Hmm,
0: pa jo mu se se.
3: Wo mu bua sama do
2: se se. 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
0: Na nya so so obi ti.
3: Papa mu bua sama do ti se
2: nyan. Pa ma do se nyan.
0: Mama, I was on 49.
3: Ni pa ba se ni guho.
2: Yes sir.
0: Psalm 49.
3: Wow.
2: Mama, verse 13.
0: From 49, verse 13.
2: Uh-huh.
0: Me patch
2: you. And you can't do that.
0: Women pass as any be betting Pasiake canis and your man. I would be a chill. No, and as will be canny, and as will Canada follow you. Not there on one's way. Then you work out with your nose one way. But my tongue will not send me a day.
3: Wow.
0: Oh, for the way. 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
3: do tu la ku.
0: Amen pa.
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3: Papa,
0: Sanity, I thought she'd be here with
3: Giant.
0: And the man now, who was that? Who ye, if we said, ye feed you,
3: ma. Yes, Rostro, come
0: on. I don't think we'll come be a man when you are jet. But what you are
3: saying,
0: who can I know you shall not take
3: you? No way, you can let him call out us.
0: But you also can't answer the server.
3: Yahuwah.
0: The word of us.
3: Yahuwah. Ye,
0: Papa,
3: what did I say? Papa, I was saying, I knew a more wound one, a woman. You want
0: to buy your words now, canning young. I can't have bought some answer to say, you know, one of them. I can't yas it for.
3: Just
0: say, you do a shame, we are born. I see ya. You're tall, one man. Bonsam. And I mean, I am okay, you can see it. I'm a woman. We went to come up for. And crying, need don't mind him, only baby. What in your class on the corner, mamma? But she was
3: a winner, also
0: a winner first.
3: Hey, Papa,
0: you're running a point to us, and
3: why? Oh, yeah,
0: I don't be any being as I wish.
3: Papa, some name, I'll say good. Yet you soon said, you're better on young Kumwa.
0: Now, I know me, no dear.
3: Oh my God.
0: When you point you feet as some I say
3: answer.
0: Yanko point you feet as some I answer.
3: Oh, you're done as you.
0: And you won't
3: Amen.
0: Nka.
1: Oh papa.
0: Enti ebre nyankopon asama ono. Ebedu.
1: Oh.
0: Na ndi edu a asumdwe mu na obekọ akọda.
1: Oh.
0: Asumdwe na abade.
1: Obekọ akọda.
0: Na what the prep.
1: Oh.
0: Mama na osamfo. Samfo. Samfo.
2: Seven and eight. Na se ofan me hui, me chino, me man so if he say onimidin.
0: Amen. Amen. Amen. Amen. Amen. Amen. Amen. Amen. Amen.
3: Amen. Amen. Amen. Amen.
2: Amen. Amen.
0: When you want to
3: say, well, who?
0: Not the one you dino.
3: And you dino.
0: Amen.
3: Amen.
0: I was young at this year. I don't want to ask him, mom.
3: I'm poor.
0: I don't. I don't. You're no one else there.
3: Okay.
0: No man send your name, yes, send. Send. Send. Send. Send. Send. And send your name, yes, send.
3: Wow.
0: Uncle, a day, a portion.
3: Wow.
0: And now, mommy, no young fool be your friend, Aaron. Mamiasi Selassie.
2: That's right.
0: Aaron, Mamiasi Selassie. Papa, Selassie, come on.
2: Ayo,
0: none of Selassie, if you hear. Selassie, come on. You
2: got your man, a bonding
0: rabble with you. I wish you didn't know
2: Ayo, Papa, I so fine, daddy. I have some kitua.
0: Sir,
2: you are to them. I did see a dear few model.
0: The man,
2: let them, I'm not going to be afraid of you.
4: And radio no ben or so optimum can let them be an idea may yem. A year we have one. And now, Mammy Way.
3: Oh,
4: Mammy Way.
3: Okay.
4: I've read my marita white.
3: That's right. And that's not Tim Mupe.
4: And that's from Janka.
3: Yeah.
4: Oh, Nitin is the bono. Mammy Rota.
0: Mehu fu menim zo wa ha.
5: Papa.
0: Na say ni papa o so ye 70 na me me ni me fie fo beka ho ma ye 77.
3: Okay.
0: For about 100 gun and 50 gun. 100 gun and 50 gun. I don't know who's so for a plan and care for passing my family. But why I was friend, any problem 20 in a bonus for account. Now, not dear, I can't why, but you made the impression of your mamma. And what the other say? A double mamma, huh? Now, don't you boom milk one day? Dami pillar two. Dami pillar two.
3: Rabbi Ujia.
0: A rabbi nam prophet Isaac of Utuni Jimashu. Obesi and Yaria Hokwine. 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A wa bo. Missy. Obia bawa ma umunato. Nam wabe sao. Ashama sa. I don't want to put young no drama or sa.
3: Abanti. Abanti.
0: The cashing of open
3: my
0: God. And now I'm to good ideas.
3: Oh,
0: then come my old dinner. The patron, but be up one and stop. No, I do be up one at the so you go for 3 days. I don't know nothing.
3: The patron said, I would drop a
0: mammy and my 3 days.
3: But was I will finish
0: 3 days to be a new year. Say, be a Sunday.
3: Patron,
0: the patron. Yes, yes, yes,
3: yes,
0: yes, yes, yes, yes, yes, yes, yes, yes, yes, yes, yes, yes, yes, yes, yes, yes, yes, yes, yes, yes, yes, yes, yes, yes, yes, yes, yes, yes, yes,
3: yes,
0: yes, yes, yes, yes, yes, yes, yes, yes, yes, yes, yes, yes, yes, yes, yes,
3: yes, yes, yes, yes, yes, yes,
0: yes, yes, yes, yes, yes, yes, yes, yes, yes, yes, yes, yes, yes, show me my friend, dear, and dear. I'm just happy to have you.
3: Yes.

0: And he went to marry up a baby to do a hammock at work. A boss is for papa and last one, and my books are right. I mean, sure. How does happy above her? And now we do her hammock.
1: I'm not patu to name patch on her.
0: You
1: and why you read
0: Doctor Amuzu.
1: You're
0: medieval. Prophet Isaac of Sunijima.
1: Okay.
0: Yamina Namis Waka.
1: Oh,
0: no, no, what friendly pet your son.
1: Oh, I didn't see.
0: A way I turn us and baby Emma.
1: Okay.
0: Yen.
1: Oh,
0: Mammy Tintin for Fairfield.
1: That's what Bajuani.
0: Or the 101 Ghana Eba.
1: Oh, I didn't see.
2: Bless you,
0: Emmanuel. Too many would do so. Ebano, Abataya Quancho. Johnson fully, I go at the 55 Ghana.
1: Oh,
0: Solomon Buku at the 100 Ghana. City.
1: All right.
0: Oh, wonderful. Wonderful. Also, a friend of Edin.
1: Okay.
0: I'm Opuni Mensa.
1: Okay.
0: Opuni Mensa.
1: Yeah.
0: Or the 62 Ghana.
1: You are
0: there. No,
2: bless.
0: I'm a profit person. I'm a 50 Ghana. I'm a David Bazin. God bless. You are
1: there.
0: And I'm a Kilman Bakery. Yeah, well, we are bad. I'm
1: not
0: sure the 100 Ghana.
1: You are there.
0: I was here. And you need to do your song.
1: You pass 70.
0: And I said your song.
2: 70.
0: Say your 10 Ghana, 20 Ghana. If I want to repair your song. Name him.
2: Yes, sir.
0: Yes, sir. And your son, dear. I'm going to register 50. And then, my answer, I'm a shaman. I see a friend, and a stable, but the 50 Ghana, I bet he's here. And I see a friend, one wallet.
1: Okay.
0: But the 50 Ghana, I bet he's here.
1: God bless you.
0: And I believe your cousin is here. Or the 51 Abbas is here. Even
2: is
0: a family. Or the 51 Ghana Abbas is here. Or of your son, yeah, you know. 150. 150 somewhere at you, Akoli, or the 51 Ghana, a Bessie. Barney, and Woba, yes, we are born for much. Mamma, I had.
1: Okay,
0: Doctor Yanko, Yanko, Yanko,
1: Yanko, Yanko, Yanko, Yanko, Yanko, Yanko, Yanko, Yanko, Yanko, Yanko, Yanko, Yanko, Yanko, Yanko, Yanko, Yanko, Yanko, Yanko, Yanko, Yanko,
3: Yanko,
1: Yanko, Yanko, Yanko, Yanko, Yanko, Yanko, Yanko, Yanko, Yanko, Yanko, Yanko, Yanko,
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0: Okay. No so.
1: You.
0: Endareti wo. No so endareti wo.
1: You.
0: No so endareti.
1: Mpachi you. Tofu.
3: Doctor.
1: A niye kosui.
3: Me da simu ya.
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3: Enye izi.
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3: yes
1: say me no ka say eno ba ni bi wo ho be bia studio ha ye adwuma no
3: e bi wo ha
1: ah say e bi na sisi we
3: e bi na si an menu
1: ka bi ka bi je ya me
3: no ka mu zo me da se be bre you will fear be but that's a mini heavy.
1: Okay.
3: You will fear but semi heavy.
1: That's a mini
3: heavy. Mete papa in chape. Me shan it say. Over me when you mean come.
1: Just said, you know, be blame.
3: And pay Bible na papa kaino. A chema you could see Ghana form penny form or chair. A dear chum or majority of Mutuquia, Umkunya accident.
1: Okay.
3: A home, mammy, who say nipa and sashi, Ipan sashi,
1: me quabo
3: into me, maybe
1: Jesus.
3: Doctor Muzu, and as I mean, Frapper Punk, my catch and say, the whole Ghana Bible president.
1: Okay, the whole Ghana Bible,
3: the whole Ghana. I then I make us a man can't want me to move for me, name dear, so listen to me, and no mafa.
1: Okay,
3: Doctor Muzu.
1: Papa.
3: Papa Bible, deep Bible, te said ye sebi she near or semi called fufu me pufufu no. What I say, of fa Bible, te said ye debia. What I say, ne papa, or kind Bible, Santia say. The Bachelor Santia's mammy come. Empty me, see, present, pa, see, present, and
1: come
3: Prophet Doctor Ufu

0: Oh my goodness.
1: Because we're Bible when you're not president. Maza. That's a mesa can be a sa asempa we. Send Kameni Ashofoni a tifo, banning by Adrian.
0: Okay.
1: And Kayen Shadan supported Papa for big crusade.
0: Okay.
1: Big crusade, pa.
0: Wow.
1: Because as some of Papa Tia can hear my said the whole Ghana present. Parliament for you now, Babbitt, no be a TV.
0: Okay.
1: Because I don't mind you know.
0: It's here for that reform.
1: Yes.
0: Yes,
1: support you.
0: Yes, sir.
1: As a banana can do.
0: I remember Papa and an uncle here.
1: Yes. Okay.
0: Now, come on, so I did a banana. Sir, would you form two stage can see? Then the amount penny for you will be at the hubby.
1: Doctor, will be at the hubby. If you send a big platform with a back of Quan can cost it this year. Up to December.
0: Wow.
1: Up to Zimbabwe Independence Square. Big platform, pa. Wow. Because as a panny moon.
0: Papa, near Rade, you're not wording.
1: Doctor Muzu,
0: Papa.
1: Yesterday.
0: Mm-hmm.
1: Yesterday, I saw something here.
0: Okay.
1: Okay. You read, you know. I'm a pure one. I'm a fool. You know, Abba.
0: Okay. 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
1: a patutu. 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
1: Yes.
0: Gini eshe wow.
1: Yes.
0: Letristi eshe dem inside.
1: Yes.
0: Gini. 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
1: Oh, shabu.
0: Na o be dena na unhu se. 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
1: Na unhu se ubi bisho. 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
0: Oh my goodness.
1: And now, Michel Domna Banana, after Papa J. Mike, no. Oh, boss, I teach you to be handsome, shemmy, netchyammy, feminine. 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Any as of one, and Tibet, do baby, I mean, you know, I'm in the other.
0: Yeah, Chiammy. Or some two
1: of my. Oh, Chiammy saying, eh?
0: Papa.
1: Ghana, so far be born, nobody guide the duo, you
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1: 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We take a binho.
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1: 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Yeah, Amuzu,
0: Papa.
1: May sit, sat and told her Papa Chen or Henran. Send Sofubium and Sofubium no manantia, and can there pass a car, yet the car befell free Hanon. Doctor Amuzu, as a man make a chono.
0: In Tosu, no back could be an enemy.
1: Doctor Amuzu, San Casanto, and Uncle Fofa and Freeman. Yan to bet me a talk about build 2 million Ghana City.
0: Wow.
1: Baku, Baku, 200 Ghana City. As a man make a chono.
2: Yes.
1: Because I'm in the America. Any idea so for what Ghana Chintime make a baby, I'm a boy, I'm a casa.
0: Me, I'm a mono, and Ra, set up my jumedi in the course of Nami Sengi Ruma, and I'm a control.
1: Yeah.
0: Tama udi for shas, yes, sir. Insu and Tosu no. Ubi anyi first one shall say green pepper.
1: Green pepper, yeah.
0: And also ubi anyi baku baku.
1: Yes.
0: Ye yi and was there be ubi anyi baku baku.
1: Okay, on about 3 times.
0: Aha.
1: Yes.
0: Anna ubi and yes, sir. Utu yes can why you. Was there be or the two be free.
1: Doctor Wuzu.
0: Now, we are Yananka, Yanisha, then Jeff for a bobby so. No, Bayano, Odiaka, ya trap bobby so.
1: Yes.
0: And you admit it, I get to it.
1: Yes.
0: There be any hope.
1: And Sisa. Mr. Doctor Muzu, may send me answer many dini, any baby, I had the camera after work or no.
0: Mantosu, no, no, just send me a LTF.
1: No, that was my main cassette, you, Jimmy Casaka, Doctor Muzu. Messi Emra, And Joseph Anesiano. Dr. Muzu,
0: Papa.
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1: Yes.
2: And to us, Ninja, say, would you could call in to us inquire and ask into Sabum?
0: Okay.
2: Let us say, who did in into you? No woman to us, you know. A saw yari.
0: Okay.
2: Who did sell in to us, you know? A saw yari be a woman if it's good. And a woman when you must.
0: Okay.
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0: that's right
2: wajuma wa kwan obi bi awrade me di we no support wo wo de say awrade won so support me juma
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0: high
2: F.
0: But we did here Damascus.
2: Oya Centurionia on Captain Jesus.
0: There be and
2: pass. Osi Sunday o tight nephew. Ana o di yendwuma die echi.
0: Ampa.
2: Anna, she got 30 Ghana, and I said 300 Ghana.
0: 30 Ghana.
2: 30 Ghana. No, I said, I'm not for a man for CG Hueno. 35 or 30 Ghana.
0: A Sunday, and Pastor.
2: Papa, Minia Trotta.
0: Campa?
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0: Mm, obi kan frese, masani ska na
2: mi. 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
0: DJ the most cause higher from Sabrina you know.
2: E free hono.
0: Mm.
2: O ka Nyankopon nwuma ne ade ne se de osi die chire se de osi sponsor bia. Obenya ne bi penyina.
0: Hallelujah.
2: Aye 055
3: 0555788
2: 7 8 8 2 4 2 7 7 8 8 2 4 2 5 2 5 2 5 2 5 2 5 2 5 2 5 2 5 2 5 2 5 2 5 2 5 2 5 2 5 2 5 2 5 2 5 2 5 2 5 2 5 2 5 2 5 2 5 2 5 2 5 2 5 2 5 2 5 2 5 2 5 2 5 2 5 2 5 2 5 2 5 2 5 2 5 2 5 2 5 2 5 2 5 2 5 2 5 2 5 2 5 2 5 2 5 2 5 2 5 2 5 2 5 2 5 2 5 2 5 2 5 2 5 2 5 2 5 2 5 2 5 2 5 2 5 2 5 2 5 2 5 2 5 2 5 2 5 2 5 2 5 2 5 2 5 2 5 2 5 2 5 2 5 2 5 2 5 2 5 2 5 2 5 2 5 2 5 2 5 2 5 2 5 2 5 2 5 2 5 Meka sembi egu 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
3: 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Papa, no phone on any program, Nicos, and now where we,
2: yeah.
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3: 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You see electricity and every day,
2: yeah.
3: A irrigate a spray a phone also. A car a beer as soon as you'll be a minim and a minim da a beef to be good. So,
2: yeah,
3: papa, that the anon out the ashimuna, a brandy, a okase, metas, okase, would the tomatoes no ma, woman yina free.
2: Free.
3: Ah, one be free will be ho.
2: Yeah.
3: Na papa sa nini pa o ye. And on a de be a gana for ye but de ra ye ka. Mame bakuno dik o kasa and wapa o kasa do mache di. Mame na I'm so so free.
2: Mami
3: is
2: si.
3: Yes. Yes. Papa, sa ni pay ni a bon hun de ro papa be a bo my mu o gana. Do near tree, do mi pila too. Na kochen and some atom. 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
0: oh,
3: my arisa. 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A crabby one, Mr. No fan, ya moo. And fan fat number is so, and real. What they are check free, dear, now so. A moon shren is so dear, be man, ya me. And far quo, then I drew me as a mid year. Me, Yemi seek a radio on corner, me the name of the bay year for name no baeno. 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
0: 055 788 2425
3: Yeah, what you tomatoes nibino? But more day say kakra wono. What the best fast number is so a cop body for. What does a papa? Tomatoes make a twelve one ten crown cassay. And so crown no crown in your shion pose a be mammy arisa. Because he has to say binum crown and he may be a frafra. Now, so before the may many cheer, senior or ye ne fool if I. And so crown, now mamma dear son as I can. I'm a brewa arisa dear. Minia yan yum to a non qua a ye. Now, so one jumedi, send the bibina casa papa. For you, you're not mini ho, a real show, and Tatia near the cow, electricity bill, water bill, would they fear for it? Said the TBA, if you feel rare, was a finan with the IRS, I bring ya, mean, I mean, many a pinty, upon me, yes, I amount with the bro, and net, yin ya, yes, sir, and find ya mean, ma, yamidi for, and ya may ever shine. 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
0: Amen. 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Yeah, Papa, Nana Oscar Sechi. 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
2: yeah,
0: and I in the 73rd birthday.
2: Okay,
0: it was real home fire, Papa.
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0: E Ghana National Health Insurance Authority. 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So asebu wa muka chese. And they at OTC hospitals are who drawn up will be cry health insurance card the pa. And so they will not doctor ni nurse ni yet. Well, Jenny Green, Agent White, oh yeah, Medusica, and they're more just say, one more baby, you pa.
1: Can you a sentiment, Temu, Jumtina, former NPP or Sunaman, you couldn't hear you, and she was Yako, aka Chamaun to me. Na Chamaun to me, some da court to an uncle PM who said, 30 million Ghana cedis Exim Bank loan case bino. And the court no kwa set na were pretty not guilty.
0: 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pay honor production team and pass it I am on the affair was a move for opinion of J Brad Chance Sakas he will move no as a daddy be a yan idiot now I can come for no pay a yame Abu Sia penny ni catch 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
1: Yeah, my dear phone, you know, actually. 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Emraso said ya good unsem Eddie Ebre Obibia Plan B Passion Sports and Anopay meeting Eddie Bernard Mensah will be to me a friend of comments and Anopay Zembene Rebaku Piemu our the Blank Quiz of Ghana and Raku Piemu our AC Bronze Stadium. Wom eight me edin kunim way, aye 2028, aye Olympic Games are Ebe Koso Ewa Los Angeles, US Memo, Andra, Coach Kim Lass, any Marani AC form, edin kunim, ewo aye omaya, ye friend Mauritius or so, yeah the reactions nina, and is send the game is echo ye husem and so Eddie Ebro. 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And run on, Wamusu AC form, Edin Kunim, Yabako Jinchemu, Ewa Sa Gaminimun, Upiemu, Ewa Ghana Premier League Nima, Andra, Ena FNO, Edi Ebetuja, Setima, Efeni Bibiani, Ghost Stars, Wamu ASU, Ura Eye 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

0: 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Crane Eddie tuja after sa 3-0 7-0 victory over Mauritius no yinti sama coach no Eddie Etuja.
1: We're here today, so if we play here again, I'm just gonna be happy. So I'm positive with the experience, so I have nothing to complain over, and we did it together today. It was really helpful with the atmosphere. It's helping the girls to keep the concentration, especially when you're up in numbers, like in halftime when we had in total 6-0, then it's easy that you think it's enough, but today they wanted to show a little bit more, and I think it was because of the support from the
0: way any and summer Ura Kim Lass wonu eye coach Edima the Black Queens of Ghana Eddie Tuja wo chese atmosphere no na e superb pa e bo mo e mo mu dinkunim over Mauritius Foswa ye don sem enso Eddie 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good performance it nani agi e wo eye sa performance a e mara no eda nadi against Mauritius no eso.
1: In the middle of the game, maybe in the end of the first half and the start of the second, I think we went down in quality a little bit. But we had the word break after 70 minutes, and we spoke about to keep up the quality. And together with some subs, I think they did. And we scored another 4 goals in the end, and in total 7. Today, so I'm really happy with the performance, with all of the chances with that we were creating. And we were creating chances in different ways, like with short passes, a little bit of crosses, finishing from outside, and different ways. So I'm happy.
0: Way any and someone who rock him last, Bugger Crane, one of your coach, Edima, the Black Queens of Ghana, Eddie Tuja, after Endra victory, Omunyaye. Over Mauritius, just say, Nenya Jipa with performance. We do baby no, or just in a quality in our form. Nansu Mariano, Esamon, whom is so aging, couldn't, and we game Nima, Wopenino, and so Eddie and Sam, and so Etuja. What atmosphere, any fans, a BPMU, our AC Point Stadium, no, coach, no, Esansu Eddie Peso, what just said, you who you know, Neni Jipa, what Sansu Eshenim, say going forward, no, won't be to Messia kind, on about more games, our gun has it, because Andra, you who you our Takradi, AC Point Stadium, no, Neni Jipa, Yinti and Sema, coach, Eddie Tuja, after ESA victory, no.
1: As a national team, you can't do much after the windows. Of course, the most important thing is for the players to improve and do well in the club teams. I think that was the weakness that we had in the summer, that too many players were a little bit off-season and not fit enough. So important that they do the job now in the club team, that they are performing well, that the coaches out there are giving them a lot of minutes. And that can, of course, help us in the upcoming qualification game. I mean, I wish that we played more games in Ghana than we have done. We have been away a lot when it comes to, of course, Netherlands and England games and things like that. We have also been in, now looking back for my 2 years that I've been here, we've been in Senegal, we've been in Ivory Coast, Morocco, for example. So I wish that we had the opportunity to spend more time here in Ghana. And show how good we are, try to let the people enjoy the football.
0: We any and someone coach Edima the Black Queens of Ghana Kim Lass Eddie Atuja wo chere se wo hwanim se wo e betumi abo more games e wo Ghana hasi e wo e yesa ne fans ne e bo mo e support yo mo e wo ndra game nim e wo AC Point Stadium and then someone coach no Eddie Atuja Eddie MO bibia anopai e wo plan B 104.5 FM e ye Passion Sports no e so ye gusu a ewo coach Kim Las akachi no o jidie o da tuja 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
1: You know, also how it is in sports, and especially football, there is no easy games, and especially when it comes to qualifying for the Olympics, it's only two countries in Africa that will go to LA. So it's really tough, and it's going to be to get there. We need to win many, like 50-50 games. But
0: way any and someone who rock him last. Wano eye coach Edima the Black Queens of Ghana Edia Tuja after Endra Rina Womunyaye over Mauritius Niswa and Ridu Hunsem and so Eddie Emao. 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A brentye eye ni tewia odoi. And so the second goal eka huwa. And mentye no itimidin kunim ewa eye sa game. And you know, abo mwiepa ama qualify at the quarter semifinals of the eye under 17 eye Wafu Zumbi championship na. And also yedun sem edi emao. And so ewa honomo. Na uko wanima coach. 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
2: ah it was very competitive game. We started with two goals led, and complacency set in for my boys, and we allowed them to equalize one, and they came into the game. So the game became like a balanced game initially. And when we came back for the races, our boys calmed down, started doing what they know best. and took over control of the second half. And we did some changes to beef up the team. Some of them were tired, and that gave us a third goal for us to take total control of the game. It means we've done a great job, and we're happy. First of all, the target that we set, we've accomplished one. We have three targets. First, to get to the semifinal. Second, to qualify for AFCON. And the third, to get the ultimate. And we have accomplished one now. So we left with two. Oh, yes and no, because we could have scored more than three. But alhamdulillah, we get the three. It's okay. It's okay for us. We work a lot on the finishing and training. So if you got three, it's okay. We wasted some, but we scored three. It's okay. If your team had chances and they wasted and they scored three, it's okay for us.
0: We any and someone Ura Kasim Mingo, one of your coach, Eddie Ma, the Black Stallions of Ghana, Eddie Etuja, which is a woman, a wasted chances. Pa, now so the most important thing, no, and writing a ya, one more to me, Ajiwino, Eddie Equa Comanim, and was semi finals of the Wafu Zumbi and a 17 championship at Air Coso, Ewa Gadugu, Burkina Faso Memo, and any and Unsema, Yedi Emma, Yeti for Yenfi, a Black Stallions for Akachi, na MBP mu. 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Our UEFA Champions League 2026-27 match day 2 you don't same as Edema quickly no yeah share the fixtures are ebaso our UEFA Champions League no na yenfa ehunsim FM final one minute komo ebebo ani eno 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
3: result for Sandra, a tough result first of all how do you sum up the performance
4: really poor really poor I have to control myself a lot but is a sometimes is a reflection of the mirror of how is our club at the moment you know we did a fantastic season last season and now we expect more from the top from up
0: Abraje Lisandro Martinez tim se ensem di chenebo pa wose also control ne ho because wa hwenia se obeka no e di ensem bebre e beba na o chese tim no performance pa and endra wo mu eda na di no chese 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
3: at halftime well a few things tactically one adjustment attacking one defending but especially yeah that we had to increase the technical level at this level the teams are really well organized we give simple balls away bad touches mistimed things when we deliver the ball into the box it was into the right area so we get caught and then especially when those were in the right transition on the left side The moment we started to do that better, we could, after counter press, we could regain the ball. We started to play into the opposition's box. And when we have chances there and with the quality that we have, obviously, we made a real difference there.
0: Wey any and Samuel Mikel Ateta Edi Tuja wonu eye coach Edima Asna Bubukun Endra wamutumidin kunim over limit topoa and also hunsem enso enono yedbesi ya sei nyami adma 1 PM yetrasia ebe kumupa nini 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
3: And Kosuo Sim, you be Prim Kosuo, Ediamo, Mine Ghana.

0: minute to touch
1: you. Okay,
0: must
1: move
0: to the next one. So more try far.
1: Yeah,
0: okay. But then you
1: may more about
2: Good morning, good morning. Ajaba Kope.
1: Bright in the bright young car.
2: Ajaba Pibi. Nami and Shop of Papa, now also and bomb.
3: I'm talking about Akiafra for an Makasa. I Makasa free Kaswa Bodice.
1: Okay, Kaswa Bodice Bogodi.
3: Five. Out. Nakupon the do.
1: Okay,
3: yeah, all right. Mapasa Makadi Kakara, assembly Yakas is here. I am a bamboni Yakao. Anka Ukora, we wish to program Kuranka, Obukura was for a crash, and so when they come Bobaso. After he said, I am that you know about a person I would not from a Jima Diaway. And you also saw Jimans also Obaka. As he said, the other kids here, one can crack, Obukura with me.
1: That's right.
2: The
1: Pacho Dean.
2: I got
1: who got something for that woman?
2: Because I'm here.
1: Okay. I got my uncle.
2: Young person. And then the first time I met you.
1: Wow.
2: But then you can
1: come now. Now, I'm here.
2: I'm
1: here.
2: I'm here. I'm here. I'm here.
1: That's right.
2: Now, what is that?
1: I'm here. I'm here. I'm here. I'm here. I'm here.
2: I'm here. I'm here. I'm here.
1: That's right.
2: I'm here. I'm here. I'm here.
1: Amen.
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1: You know something?
0: And what you said is your training today.
1: I have everything.
0: Brother, to us.
1: Brother, my sister, you have
0: Freddy Kansa, Kunya Boman, or Pibi Dinkobo. I'm going to chime more Kunya Mouse, waiting out from Abba. And Motu Kenneswa. 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Then, somebody will simply pass on in the next me, Abu.

AM. I'm more quite a bit more for toss me on our frabaso. That's your again. 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In your soa, getting answer, put you better to us. 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As much as you better can get better to us. It's a free sub black officer, dear Betty Bimino, from B104.5.

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And watch all the social media handles in Akarina. We are chakran. We like your page in Amaya. Now I follow your Navy Bian Switch in your queen. So they're bad. Dad, they are constantly the Abinano. It's a bit me. I can't. Pay for me, sent us at Nancy. I get penny, see you may better than the Quabam Diamano. Yes, in Asia and more ding. Hey, your modia. King Information Center will be in crime from Punimanta. Mr. Garlic Information Center will call you Ashon Ama Samai and crime from Punimanta. Mama Comfort Information Center will Kakasunanka and crime from Punimanta. 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

Fe mama mle senti fwe senti uchicha manche. Pie manche. Yesumo Information Center on 5 Manchem Central Region. But Dusty Ventures Information Center Wakata Mansion New Bridge. 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

Suboy, a Piemontel, Yame Bachelor Information Center, our Ajumakua France, our Infimantel, and Opamunina, and as a PSC, Amodia, a tear from Pimpon of Pamutia, a Billy Choba, and upon what we have won in Amateur, and upon what you have for, and as a PSC Amodia, see what the Mamla Cross Coding, the Manu Town Street, Madame Bankuman.

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0: odaboko Okay, you better not surprise.
2: From Newtown, and you welcome to one of the four. Yeah, yes, I'm good to
0: one. If you didn't the hall,
2: if you didn't the hall,
0: okay,
2: if you didn't the hall, okay, if you didn't the hall. And say, oh, you know, oh, tea, no,
0: okay,
2: offer. Say, be a
0: come, oh, be a come up.
2: And I was who disallow a lawyer Baku.
0: Oh, on
2: my miracle ganza.
0: Oh, now, Mr. Mark, when you're a lawyer, you
2: know, day.
0: Me.

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1: 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I'm a sponsor of taxi. 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
1: 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Yesterday, say one more modern da. 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Why ye? Now, so ye a quine in your editing, edition with some yes, I quine a brand name. And in tea, we would yes, Romo. One more modern say will be to me, I yes, I quant and porno, Eddie, am I? 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Yeah, but modern say Uber to me aye Jimani Dia Maya said the Bea Sukuma Dobimbraqua mention in the moon so and also one eight to me a for Momo Eddie. He said the bea must be a quiet pa at me a fast one. It sounds in that coming a boo pa bro for any DJ. Yes, it's a lot of his romantic. Ofa Prosper, not Mr.
0: Yeah,
1: Prosper.
0: Prosper Kumi.
1: You're both no what? Spinters, no?
0: Teledi.
1: Honest, me chan and a pay. Let me chan low.
0: That's right.
1: Let me chan me lawyer for you. Me lawyer for you. Now, me lawyer for you. Well, be any. Was way away.
0: Okay.
1: Now, is that one some bad? Anyhow, who you? 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
1: man beni jondo man mama the second was adena no gasafa this basa mi prichu no kan se mi ana unye binti
0: o se dai
1: ndiye go baby team in pinga
0: ayo and the impression of my
1: hey, I don't see anything. Is that the of agent? Moving it, man, which I don't want to go fruit, dear, Emma, or Horden, what an example to me, a fresh. Aha. Now, Ghana, Rwanda, enough in Nigeria, or more Abomodia, we a payment, a digital payment system, or more a check or my test. Now, every pump before beating who a dance, and I don't want soon you be a cut of it also, a dummy as I'll be who do more testy, and if you said, yeah, a sea boy, contempt near Bantam, then your macro enemies will be. I can kind of bet yes your home and rather ye dear chairman wound to me it me ABP more court. Ni nano ye Azim
0: Bank Azim Bank
1: Azim Bank and your home fraud be our chess or mko jis give you and alpha memoria and yet no PMO war court. Now such a mount me pleads not guilty to new fraud charges in dinner. A dancer hold over the bonnie and on onion to onion to my nose
0: no known for
1: or dabby only who for
0: you.
1: And you know, I said, you are more kind, and you are just kidding. You are going to work with me, and you are saying, hey, oh boy, Midi Edmano, you see, and I said, no, say. Oh, and since that you're more kind, some of how do I find the moon castle? And then right, you're right, a mountain be PMO, a war, call to our non sooner, in some of the motor, and some of the motor, I should die, and pay for her, say, down for no day, and you'll be going to go view. And rather, a baby to God, say, I buy a wedding fish, I know a dinner, on Rangaza, I trap it with the afternoon, I shouldn't work no. Well,
0: yes, I'm pound.
1: Well, Kuno Nina and say, I asked him, Hugovi. Am I one yes, I'm waiting and fasten to move for Catra? Am I one Musi so I'm on to Mobuasi? Montumo Boasi. Now, and a more two and a half episode will be a two moon on your young way in the city of Frim. Obey a young way in the city of Frim. May say, Obey a bear 4 years or see me, you moon gang coming worry. Better I've had 4 years. Nina said, I'll say, Berman on any who's on you, or Gaja Berman is on you into Gokuno.
0: But also, Dumle Bia, Sanyo Manning in Anon, Hana Sebia, Grimuya Ria, Sanyo Manu, Sebi B, Bebana won't mean so on.
1: Offer.
0: A Grimuya Ria,
1: offer.
0: And we hear counselor. So better return. Once I answer, will be better, I shall not confront Cronbano. So when shed that in your baby papa and Fanny Tian, no one tearful to be a. 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
1: 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But so children say, who by answer no ba, said the abbey and your between Abomia Queen. And to go feed, I'm a day sorrows one, and a good board for say, Kabiana, a PMMC, a de woman or more to me, Akoji or Hanin Chichemuno, a Dusia and Croat report, you know, a year 69.2% every month. One just say, Akakakra, and a bear 17.1 million Ghana cities beer, and also over enough to me, I just say, Kane. No et media boa amo me yet me akwe ni mitigufi o de mamelande wa hanu mse na montie du media no so
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2: 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imprimpe Ghana Health Service for uti mse donation bi akoso umeti mi enya ye 80,000 pairs of medical shoes. What you mean? And on the way, I'm going to Stanford Health and World Shoes Limited. And on the team, so I'm going to be Pimo Ghana. How my donation? No, Ediama Ghana. What you mean? Yeah, FBR for no. So now, in print, Ghana, yeah, 7 and 7. What you mean? Ghana, the Ghana, health workers for about 100. What you mean? The work of Pimo, my friend, Greeny that, minus what you mean? Hono. 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chima, utimi se, empe, no, ade e friend VAT, utimi se 20%, VAT, utimi so, mwende ba beka, se, uyu si, Netflix, uyu su Apple Music, so I subscribe it. Now you see this apps now to me say you see around the VAT ever become one and no wait me a tria first you see this applications now that's why subscribe it yes internet and also and send me out to me say and also a trouble you now to me say and seven h my 15th October to me say 2026 and I science you know and what you say about before and to my 18 year fra and also and send me a trouble nobody share they made it as I told so and so a and send me a the founder for ICGC, what you say? When you have a friend of pastor, Mensa Utabo, the same be at to a bunch of him say, what you say, Pempe, Ghana, Maba, one of my basson. Tim say, funny say, among some number, beauty, among some words, no, what you say, a dear, dabby, dabby, dabby, a mumpecra. And I funny say, baby, didn't words, the uncle who put was skinny, obia, Jim, so I be didn't want it that nice or anatina. To me say idea out to me say sir idea out to me say UT out to me say almost sui me am ka ho to me say idea out to me say how you to pa to no to me say nsem bi onu nyam ne nso e dey to jo enso eno no 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
1: agbanyo
0: agbanyo.
1: Yeah.
0: I'm say there are a lot of evidence I just say in this ni. There are a lot of evidence I just say. And yes, our NDC this is here. We're starting from university level. Tescom. Tescom, you know, no NDC ni. Ah, who question in Yoma Bia? Oh, yeah. A class our NDC ni. And so, I buy your own pretty my own car. Who can not omodi, omakako ye assembly if you be a bass and away on bed. On betching and as on bed diverti attention. And that could be an MPP abandoned and also a ye be. And I see, and to say abandoned and a ye be, or the year found to say abandoned and a ye be crown now. Now, research now, we can't say research now as a chain the same. Say, and can a purple moon is a see who research to be beer. There's a odi, ye, and I adia over 2 years, no, ne, and yet. And to why I drink, say, Uber reset bibia sene beya. Bibia beko sutotin. Na resetting agenda, resetting agenda, and I know you in ya. I think sir, it's very bad. You understand? And yen ya cramp on the anka was say easy dear. Say be only a refuse. And say anka was say omu dear mu dear ni dear. At least we should try our best. Name man neutrality be any day. And boom. And yes, sir, who go find NDC? Maybe who is our NDC organizer? Who go find the basse? Omra na omba omba number easy deputy ya yekana yekana say omo penny for ni bi say omo de ni base na be balance equation no na half four I mean it's uncalled for nuka nya me nim ni I don't sometimes ultimate send be my free yan call for omo MDC for omo penny for bo a and then you ask yourself are these the people we expect this resetting form and now say resetting ankasa no afena nko fo no be ye 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Yeah, but boom, send a bear, ooh, easy channel, 20 million she, money, ye. Unless I'm back at you, sir. If you are 133 Women's Bank, and agree, then, you know, some policies be baby, I'm gonna buy, yeah, when you're back, oh, crown. Unless I'm back at you, sir. I idea, I'm better implementing, you know, within the space of 1 year, yeah, okay. Because, yeah, okay, 1 year, pan, I go. Now, 1 year I can't know the barbers and your moving now. Okay, I say, and road. Now, I buy on your road. I buy Ben or buy on your coin. And this is say, yeah, oh, who can find my minaba? Now, on your NDC, now, you need me on person, you need me now. You need me on person, you need me. And so, and you have to be quite a siaga. ye nim se as minority no ne o make ye be ye bia no o mo ya ma dwen se o mo de ne ba no ye cost ba for mo ne be ba. So I think that we are also prepared say ye be ye juma say na be ya we will not even have to rely on the EC say you go to about now onya 30% na Dr. Alhaji Mahmood Bamia onya 65 other part anya 5 na o be dey aka say when we ni enter no dey o mo fan to nchan
1: fata o ma memre mo anu say obibeka say say ohwe under fourth republic here parties are motimi adi swopa na ye both these two major parties NDC MPP and they mo penso mo de beba na mo defend oh onye ya ba munipa onye MPP ni over the other side then in opposition and this normal bar you need me be free when you are just a pulu and crater chase away MPP ni and on corner bar sir two parties you and you blame games na mo yeye BFM
0: Adesha
1: that's right
0: and you blame games as him sebi Ghana for omonyan kolasa na I think say you started democracy no ache anka school na yekwa anka bari sankra maka say yewi enso no ne ekoyi say me ka jọ say eye blame 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So when you come we don't expect you to refer to the new patriotic party and I said the past administration na fire and fatun. I don't understand. I don't get it. I don't know bibinti na yato aba no ayi nipa no afi ho ama wo aba. So when you come and you are trying to justify by the failures in quote of the past government as justification, I don't get it. Ejuma na oba so ba beye. Hwese na ye ejuma no. Yeah, yeah, as minority, yen kan hwe. Na ye kan ne se, mo na mo se mo ba mo beye A B C D. We expect say never mo pese mo ye no. Mo beye. Because when you say resetting, and then you come back to use yeah, administration, your past administration, you know, as a yastika. Hey, say, what are you doing? Say one, yes, we have one. So is that the resetting? Say two, yes, we had the two. Is that the resetting you promised Ghanaians? And T. Samuel, Ghana for Yabas Remo. Yen, bet me be an abaway, only be pepper be on my yen person drain a young bomb pire say 2028 be ban 10 Nay, I'm buying where you soon 10 Yes, I bribe Breno. Because at the end of the day, you can blame game, or your mom, you blame game. Because yeah, dear. Muna must say I die and yet. Now mobile bear resetting. Now say mobile bear resetting. You are now using our weakness in quote as a yastick to say and some mobile no must say and yes, be send a baby balancing. Is that what we call resetting? I mean, it's uncalled for.
1: Okay.
0: It's uncalled for.
1: Now, we share majority of Ghanaians are omuchima democracy aye kabiman kabino. Omu ye nyemu nyemu die every democracy because the mumu ye no entime mwa mwamane impuntua ye reshe as timen for citizens no ye nsentimika because mu te democracy ye china sebi mu di ye timen funi huyamo inyam faso ubiya mfe mfriso and also oje ne se mani ye
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0: 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the party a eda aban mu omo na ye di sa blame ni na aban ma omo because for instance obi kwachiro say Dumso is back. I don't think say this warrants an arrest esunu yetimi ko nipa ni fie eko bo ni punu mu ebu punu nani eyi ni pia just for saying say demo Dumso is back. But we expected, say, Nkwafu a omo ye influential people in our society. Nyama bi say no. E wo si yetin me come asem.
1: But do you agree with me, say, some comment even so na Nkwafu?
0: Say, Dumso is back.
1: No. The whole year, me busa wo say, also comment in me wo social media and so, and awo, minyawa me ye wo say, meshi wa say, wo busu ya fwa say. Do you think, say, such comment no ebwa? Let's be fair to ourselves.
0: Why in the castle on your
1: bill? It won't be on social media, no so.
0: Yeah,
1: yeah, but also, who follow other Nyoma Elkok or so. Sit the democracy, the castle, say, Seb, GDA, Binya, or democracy, a yak and can and ask no conbano. Your comment in Binny and Ney and you, so, including politicians, Yen Sam Kikamu, a boy.
0: And I make us say, Emma,
1: that's right.
0: Nobody is above the law. Yen. MPP for ye jim ready. Enti no unkonko ye nyoma nyoma ebe edi e democracy ebe tutu democracy ase na ye ti ase amo. Nemo mnu make us say President B for the first time in history of this country, former President B at Matra Krata at the comma sitting president on this same issue of democracy. And I'm a boy. So we expect better. We expect better. Now, so share Nanado Ewa Abemu between 2016 to 2024. You and I, we can testify to the fact that Nyoman Kofaka, yes, I dental kuminumuni, Camila, and Hassamun, Yomukikanke, we have people in high positions in the opposition party, the current ruling party. Nkofo Bimuti say, Yura Sami Jenfimu. I mean, a lot of big wings. I want some NDC party no more. I'm making nyoma. And then, me no yenti mi mtina ha en kama yon kofi. Ahaya eba bechi yen yina. But they said it. To the extent, say, omo ti mi eto nyon, say, nyanko po en ku nana do ma ye. And then, wait, maka ta ha se minu. 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One time ni paneche wa brocho, ena nipa no, o kikan sem, asema kese, o didi obiya tem. But because it is favoring you, no, mwa imagine se, mwbe okum, ene buba no. 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Yeah, move it to my shatter beam.
1: Fatal, Master Mabusan said, the old cocoa, a wookie cake, including big top politicians or mookie cakes, and you man, Mabusa said, Ebeboa, yen.
0: And yen me and America said, because about where and I just said, ya, oh, me no back in you now, they have the majority. And he said, me can say, Ebia, and I say, yeah, Ebeboa. It doesn't solve anything from this
1: guy. As citizens, I will memo say, so.
0: Yes, so. I buy no, so it started because your father said, Salome, Mrs. Salome, Mammy Ghana Jollof. So, make us also come on, I'm okay, can send me be. But the reason, any in the condition, they say, the ruling government, you know, it me tell me, Bakona, kitchen blogger now. Also automatically already or not couldn't never go fem. So why aren't we tackling that issue? And I think, say, if we are able to tackle kitchen blogger, no, I am very sure, say, at least 70-80%, you know, we can be able to contain them. But any member, me know, say, you won't go for, or more call papa with kitchen blogger when in life, no ma kwa kwa shen ntema odidi na e yon mo de na omo tu eh posti nya da de but se obi kwa kwa posti anasa o reposti Ghana Jollof ni bibi pe ya wewa mefa ni panako so abay na wate so no anwa wa shen kwa fone chi anwa mo ye no mo ye no enti you and I cannot do anything se
1: kwa kwa se ebe na ujian so se abay ne ten kwa fwe chima omo ye sadi ya no because me mete mini evidence biya je se abay ne ten chini na sadi ni koso
0: Kevin Taylor no.
1: No, no, Mr. You me mo, you me me ye mo be edin.
0: Mati.
1: Mr.
0: Sebiu, a lot of things have gone on. And yes, you who attempt to deal with di na na do mo ni adade. I don't think say or react here.
1: But when say, we say, the omo ye no enye. I didn't know we say so man because as a nation, I don't even come together as one. Ni enka say, e dan nwa, se nya, enem so enye.
0: No ke woman ni se political two political parties baku mo a ono no atemdidie no
2: 0.4
0: 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current government wo se atemdidie they ride on the shoulders of insults ana mi bwa anye mi ka anye nkola nkola bi mo tiktokers o big win sana mi ka cho no they insulted people they insulted the vice president the former vice president they've insulted the former president of the republic ana mi bwa den eye omo den eye omo but they wrote on the back of insult ana mo ye den mo di ba ban mu omo di 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patriotic party has never rode on the shoulders of insult to win political gains and not to win political elections e wo be bia enti no I don't think se ye se so wo se ye Yenjaya, I don't think that we have anything to do with insult of and our politics of insult. No. We don't do that. Say Sebio, senye nanseyana, maybe mami ya yefene emui jolofi oba ya. Anka papa yoke kan kanase kitchen blogger yoke kan kanase. Me wana wun se o challenge you on that. You understand? And you can all testify. Say this kitchen blogger has been attacking the former president and has been attacking the a former vice president and the wife. And the wife. Obi no otimi kanwe, penyifor wa influential people in this country. And me kanwe. You understand? And now, ba kun so unity so no ba be kanta no. We have now seen say, I was say yejai. Na yes an kan yes mami bi you no say unity an kan say ye ko totoro sa. Politics of insult. The new patriotic party has never been beneficiaries of that. We've never been beneficiaries of that. It is not part of our DNA. But the current ruling government, you know, among the politics of insult and escort political gains, any among the winning elections, now they are there. But you know, I mean, we don't do that.
1: Okay. Right. But as a point, Abdul Issa Fatau. And Iguswa yet nika no pewu jem ediama MPP amaiku achabana no tria bapa wusma ediasa and nine exactly 8:34 AM on the dot. Na yanche and sama honorable Haruna this being the sector minister for education. 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
0: Oyo, abedishe. 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I think a lot of people respect him so much.
1: Okay.
0: I don't know. Do maybe out me a pemo kind of cray. And you know, I think say you all can there. And you could do. And baby on no fee by all the cars, I think, sir, if we want to be fair, you need maybe, on also,

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0: 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Amame. So my man of 50 CDs are. Obeko akoto abana amame opponent. So what would you do?
2: And what says that situation? Majority ones never free. Delegate system, no. Say yenye kubi, omene kwa koto abayi leader. 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Say any pana. 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So, oshe sa delegate system, no. So, a whole aspect, no. Nani ya, oshe sema yuko Supreme Court. Yura Dr. Nyahota Makru, Alfred Niamano, Kronoba, Nipa Mesa, the Kwaya, Supreme Court, Eddie Green, Babon, Tisa, Sad Delegates, Tem, Yen Tremu, na any party card, the very member, Biano, Enya Kwenya, Ento Sabano, Enono, who say, Emwa?
0: The girl woman is saying, Sa, Asamo Mokan,
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2: Akanakakras, how?
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2: o ade na hwi nim ne je ne se Supreme Court tena so
0: ana me se Supreme Court no tena so no se

0: to na Supreme Court asem o kan o san ka se yen go by yen go by party no
1: amam one year asem fa nya sa
0: asi party no because you see there is a yin na a yin be a woman mo kan se ansa na wo beto aba ana se ansa na you should be in good standing na good standing no e bi ni se wo beto reduce ana me bua na delegates no say only good sign and I say won't do sir. How do we even vote? So it's still the same thing. Say you tremu, say then you still have to be in good standing. So we call meetings. Obe nyoma partner epe. Menye say also chow do now that there is part of the rules are a governing party.
1: A party the biggest cardia board party no bra.
0: Of course. And to know so see. Yen tremu na send a bear betty. I can't say you tell my bet so.
1: Oh, you tell my main fan, sir. You need to come away. Oh, hey, you fancy a delegate. You need to perform. You choose to. I will come be money for. Now, here lies the case. A delegate. ABA, cancer, Dumba, now better to run a working kind newspaper review, you know. Oh, no, agent as leader. You're quite to swabba. So, Bana, here, you need panani on man. I don't buy a bit to me. I saw to say in the panel. So, what's your dream? Nay, I don't want to conquer. Do you believe, sir? I don't know about many scan or bet me assault will be a
0: look at woman. Say, I'm a new cook beer all the time. Biano, eh, and you're betting my biano at tradition. MPP, yet room, yet the first and police station executive is only a 5 men. Sis, only a 7. And I'm a 1. And now, Usher constituency, Sisi and Company, electoral area, Bianso, almost are the executives, 5-5 as Abba. And sana constituency levels, so ya tremun minako. And I still feel, say, niaye ye Sisiano, eye emra, eni shishen ediye. And a political party, no, I don't think, say, they just live in a vacuum. Omu emra, ebo omu bain. Omu, Musa, a govern political party, no. And say, oh, be catch him, say, yen tremua, yen tremu just like that. And you think, say, yet tremua, and no nebe kevi, that kind of. The national, about to national, and yet to Ghana, about as national, and the campono, yen jitiska. So much it. So, what show, say? Omo tremua and then be corruption if you.
1: It's the question is you better you pray ne can kind of free about you.
0: And I make can and I make can catch on say. Eh was say free me no. Eh was say free me no. Say me here why say na wudi can kind. Here for na why. Na say abrante o kikan
1: Adumba.
0: No so monto abana mami. Na mom no ye me mo bia 70,000 na mo fan to abana mami. Didn't na hear him to me 70,000 and cast ampa ye dasi.
1: Nemu ye metro di atia.
0: That is it. Oh, and I want to say enu mumbeboa. You see, because the psychological aspect no should be paramount.
1: Okay, yadi si.
0: 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And you expect to parliament,
1: 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said, see the Omodian ID, a bonnie at the day be last hour catering service in Penny for some unconscious a bono. I say for instance, or so no dear be out of the Babano, Ubena or so anywhere, Diana, Ubet me a D, a me pa, and a last hour catering service a child coin. I will Tema come to five, Tema come to five, Omane and in Temasco, small gate, you know, any D and Genimo, and pay the number when any penny for any and come MIA 0244. 0551656656 0551656656. Hello, good morning.
2: Good morning.
1: Again, Mo.
2: Yo, Yami Kanya, the Sami, you are a Bayanoa. MPP, you can see the Queen. What do you say? Maybe you can add the move, you could ask for the. What do you say? Hey, hey, anyway, your TV, anyway, your machine machine.
1: Hello? Oh.
2: No, no, no, no, no, no, no, no, no, no, no, no, no, no, no, no, no, no, no, no, no, no, no, no, no, no, no, no, no, no, no, what you say? And if you see any panaba, making a human back on here. Then you know, sir, no more enough after him putting in.
1: Right. But that's a genuine more of a Franco Beria. Good morning. Oh, Kafra went to me, eh, now, so Kafra saw a man at your tomb, Kafra, my pa. Mate? Matthew? About your dean? Okay, ni young Trosway.
2: Without you, Namisha. Nature will have been any honorable fifty ten or about Nature Crowd and other Chama Joe, Chemistry, calling some money, any honorable Abbas Sabuki, Yamishan. Oh, sir, Obisa, Upana is no, no, may make up for insult to me. May call for insult to me. Sadia, we all. To me, young man, may be entitled your parliament. Never such a way, sir. Can you panel or cut a bone in class? Say, then, no, did you get a man? It's a concept, it's a sort of a thing. So, let us see, Ben, I had got my and Kilima, yeah, baby. You can have your phone, who's funny, yeah, who's why you think you. Let us see, Ben, I had got my own. And so, sir, who make beautiful, you know, insult to that guy's one? What the MPP, what the NBC? And say, young man, they've been back. Oh, did you get a man? And so, compared to Chino, uncle them 5 years, and I said, young funny. 100 million. Wait, you mean that? No, no, no. It means to me, no. We ain't a man. Maybe support the program. No, no. Let me show.
1: Okay. Yeah, that's in Ningua. Me that's if I'm. I'm going to say hello. Okay, my second line, I'm say, yeah, but I'm going to no. Offer nasi tuma. I bet me afa na yeti me atwasu. Good morning.
3: Good morning,
1: Doctor Newman.
3: How about you? You need to be fair to our party.
1: I met you, say.
3: It's too far, but you don't pay. I'm not sure if you're a good person.
1: Good morning. Hello. Hello. Okay, I'm so on your crowd. What's my gun?
4: Good.
1: Oh, so for my man.
4: Yes,
1: I'm going to be a little bit. I'm going to
4: be a little bit. I'm going to be a little bit. I'm going to be a little bit. I'm going to be a little bit. I'm going to be a little bit. I'm going to be a little bit. I'm going to be a little bit. I'm going to be a little bit. I'm going to be a little bit. For me, I'm paying for no so empty so ministers and he for whom you know. Oh, dear, Tom. As on a social media for publication, no meaning, dear Tom. And tell them to be anything yet. If only to me, see, and I know, pay for me, Jenna, Colonel Sujay. Nature, man, I don't know. Send away a one bit me at some point at them begin as Jeremiah. You never money, I mean,
1: any amends of my man, Marty?
5: Hello.
1: Yeah, make your soul.
5: Hello?
1: Meton Kang, what's your main Kang?
5: Meton Kang.
1: Okay, Yan Twasu.
5: Machia, Chipotla, I have to be in our team. And one of us, I'm sorry, Saluba. You're a bit here, do well. Well, come out, work. I'm going to be part of your. A moment you took that up and soaky. You can't be sure why you still have that. Just stop that to get work. And the mindset is all 8 years. You're going to go by with us. Stop stopping on me. You cut it together. Why did you have to take people running?
1: What's your main gun? Hello?
5: Hello?
1: What's your main gun? The last time I catch you, say a brasswa, say be the any dies and yam for manu. Balas of wood in a fuabo sana.
5: Medassi,
1: no problem, no problem. Why, Adam, Medassi wants one yanty as your mammy. Marche,
6: Major Zunia,
1: Mebajodin,
6: Mebajin, very Gideon,
1: okay,
6: the free
1: Gideon and Trasso,
6: Medassi, Mamintia. Marketed our regional chairman. Justice, Osabuti, or meaning about deputy organizer, national. The Ninja chairman, you.
1: A friend to us.
6: Midasi. Your pastor's our topic, we are not a year discussing. I mean, I say, Eddie Yatam, our position, and yet. But maybe any young Yanis say, MPP for no media did Yatamba, politician, or no woman and yet, or Mokasahu. Yet, did Yatama, sometimes, you know, I am a young Yah. Yet you crumble her. Only Kevin Taylor and any example. But Kevin Taylor, I feel in Canada. Kevin Taylor, she said, what did you have them? That was 2024, yeah. By 2020, Chama want to meet Nani Radio from the TV. So, you did John Mahama in the election. Said John Mahama, a unicorn market, all bad. But you see, let John Mahama be to the house. Hey, tell it, send some women up or so, Ghana. A born yet to not see so. Hey, did you draw Mahama in the Yak Tamus Ababisia? Can I get the phone? I did again, you're coming away. Nanet, a beer common here. Mose, yeah. Kevin Taylor, dear Mokan, Kevin Taylor, so on this Amiradian, and your personal, and your politics.
1: Right, Medas,
6: and your personal. Mr. Uncle, no,
1: Medas, no, Muda, Mekase, Dienye, and Neno, Exanso, and yet. You. Hello, last caller. That's you, one hour last caller from you.
7: Medas. I mean, going to this year. I'm in China, Baba. I'm MPP for between the young MPP now to 0-1. What do you see? Now, I didn't see how better. Why, yeah, be. Who me, I didn't say, yeah, but to no follow. Who say, I know Katana, Mahama, bet you at him. Mahama let you be to him, and ran at you in the pantom. Who? Nanka will soon bet us to the way. No way, yamp and fool. Who me, I know, yeah, the name, yeah. No, but a battle. Oh, who's the way I'm going to get now? Maybe tomorrow we end up with so much here to a day, you know. One about me, I could cut picture. Nobody, I presume for four.
1: Okay.
7: Who was the beginning here? Then come to us, nobody gets to answer. A year, not even who met you, Anna. At the end, share a man, you know, you know. But you're part of the account. Now, after taking me, I've been more than 950 party.
1: Medas se anopay se onso odi odi asia mame fatao mame on 45 seconds now wrap up na yoko fatao yoko yoko
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FM and also drop a like or share or comment say Eddie and mine afe WhatsApp follow page you know Eddie account TikTok and so Plan B 104.5 FM official and also drop a like or share or comment say Eddie and mine afe WhatsApp follow page you know Eddie account X and so Plan B 104.5 FM and also drop a like or share no comment say Eddie Amaya YouTube and so Plan B 104.5 FM and also drop a like or share no comment say Eddie Amaya now if you was a subscriber Eddie Kahon I don't maybe that's here and on a notification button no message also be bossu so now Plan B you post video or be your notification now it's me a call share Instagram and so Plan B 104.5 FM and also drop a like or share no one comment say a day I'm mying and we see a makane sana make how say nage media be a woodie say ni a man a woton a vianne in suyano num die for the dying ni a mbo hun dewuru en fa en mao and into the fraying it was 0551656655 0551656655

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0: pacho ibi aboko
2: Okay.
0: 104.5. And the month of October. You do the month of October, and so I just say a breast cancer awareness month. And you see, and my topic I'm going to abano. Tema regional police clinic. Breast cancer awareness month. Musumudi. Aha. And see, and no home common. And I yeah, betchichi. And you see, the tier for we die. And common number the pa. Because if you breast cancer home and come awareness now the year creating no when you see you do October now you pink October now you say yeah she say yeah no phone no yari biya kukurambia mitu
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3: 104
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3: passive smokers
1: na u smoke e be ye it can be tobacco it can be shisha or whatever it is chemical bi wo tobacco mu a e fere no nicotine e no no etumi ema onya
0: okay
1: cancer o hwe alcohol nso a alcohol insa ni bibia unuma e cause straight into your bloodstream na a release chemical bi a fe no acetate acetate atumi a predispose you to getting in the cancer nti wo sha women who drink or they smoke they are likely to get cancer na wo sha nso a exposure to radiation ebia wo sha no ebia yakọ wanya problem bi wo chest area ama yakọ yo x-ray nti because wo sha no the chest area has been exposed to radiation nti eno no to me unyi na ye wo sadie no very at a very early age to me e ma unya breast cancer later in the year nti radiation
4: 104.5
1: phones are you see what to me the phone ben o and now down the phone as you pillow as all those things you are exposing yourself to radiation afiens we enhwe genetics no yewo hormones bia ewo yem ye fre no BRCA1 ni BRCA2 na ye fre bi mutation mutation no genes no it can get to a stage a bit alter it is BRCA1 ni BRCA2 no affect BRCA1 ni BRCA2 it can predispose you to breast cancer. And I wish ma amunso amuye omo menses at a very early age before age 12.
0: Oh.
1: Amunso they are likely to later in life be predisposed to. And amunso amuye omo bra. Menopause omo draw omo menopause very very late. Maybe after 50 any near 50 and above. You see, some of these things are some of the things that can predispose young to
4: breast cancer. 104.5.
1: Which are some of the women, you know, who drew menopausal age, you know, because of certain hormonal changes, you know, some of them try to take hormonal drugs, say estrogen, progesterone, and also to me predispose you. See, these are some of the risk factors. To me. Ma, to me, breast cancer.
2: Yeah.
1: See, these are some of the few. I'll leave the rest for my lady.
0: Okay.
1: Also.
2: The patcho send me penny can, you know. I feel breast cancer. Me see my idea man. No, yeah. Every story is unique. Every journey matters. It's just like, people go through phases of breast cancer and no matter the story, it's still unique. And no matter the story, it still matters. Someone needs to hear it. In Tisenia mi peni ka, you know, breast cancer, debi aye kase breast cancer ye den. When cells na ewo unufu num no, it developi uncontrollably. It developi fast, like uncontrollably ewo unufu mum. In our treasure, risk factors bibria, etumi ma wu enya yare no oka lifestyle yes se wo no monsa na se wo she in tampe afen so se wo ye kesia you at risk so wo yo kesia a wo nye activa obesity from inactivities even kra bibi da won chen kra wo fro bi se on the farm out se wo de wo sorry a wo nye she a eno so put you at risk ina we busuam nso so obi anya yare ni bi da not necessarily breast cancer but any type of cancer obi wo busuam a wo nya cancer bi da you at risk inte no no sa no won chen se afi bi October bi do an sa na akwa ko check your breast eno no busumi bi a wo your ba every 7 to 10 days after your menses and I was say we yes self breast examination because it is believed say 7 to 10 days and na hormones na ema unya o menses no ningi na abafom unufu ne mu aye duni ni bibia 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Now, so I didn't think that we are championing, we are always championing breast cancer because it is the leading cause of death in women. And out of every 8 women, biara, bakumbenya breast cancer. out of every 8 women biano ba kubenya cancer, breast cancer. And now when you take 100 men, one is also getting breast cancer. So the men are not exempted. Mm-hmm. They are also at risk. Mm. So they have to take good care of themselves. In Tobi beka say eh ya ba pen ne bo wo menu fuma e che say menya breast cancer na na sa ba ba menu fuma eh ya breast cancer eh ya nufu kokrama na and not all lumps are cancerous.
0: Okay.
2: In case wo shishe wo yep self breast examination and na doctor na nurse ni bi she wo nufu no ho ababia mema wa komento and then ni nyina na eh ya kokrama ya re no interno sa na wo ko hospital or mo take a biopsy they call Neguchi. No ma koye shishi mu. Eye cancer ne ya swa non tem. Enye cancer and swa ye be ma waswa. Inti no senya ya church risk factors no. Inti dena obi baby sa se dena meya minya bi. Yes, everybody is at risk. As I said earlier, out of 8 women, Bakubia Binya, what shows that you are not the one?
0: Mm.
2: You don't know. So, senya ye kan kaneno, who you can say obesity out of inactivities. Internal say you would in you do more exercises and then you check your weight, your diet management, and if you have history of breast cancer in your family too, and also no obey Mpomodia say, obey, you're conscious. Now, why check it? You take it upon yourself to be doing self breast examination. If you can't, you go to the nearest hospital or clinic for it to be done for you. I feel so no, you're better in sanomni smoking. And I say, we stop it at all.
0: Mm-hmm.
2: Because some can't stop at once. You stop it gradually.
0: Okay.
2: And yes. And then there was a she. I feel so no, yeah, was signs and symptoms, sir. Yes, ebe day, this a winya nufuku cram na. Amba, senya me kind of, but enya babiana, eye breast cancer. Ena, enya wu nufu munkwa so pena, abano betu miyabo, ebetu miyabo wabotium side. Every breast has a tail. Na enufu nanka se sha sefi yabotium hono. But we often concentrate on the breast tissue itself. So, in as much as we are examining our breast, we should also pay attention to our armpits as well. Because it be there to me, APFP, or more armpits. Ahem. Inti amba, eba wa botu yoma. Ena, Bibeka say, amba na ewoma inufumu no, enye ya, I don't feel any pain, inti na, enye conscious. Some, conscious lumps are very painless. Ain't it no? We shouldn't lie to ourselves. Any type of lump you see, you go to the hospital for further investigation and clarification.
0: Okay.
2: I think so. No, your nipple, no. A pokomu. A remo.
0: Remo.
2: Hey. And you normal.
5: 104.5.
2: Or baby, answer. No, for back on the same back. But who say? One is extremely bigger than the other, and you're normal. In our thing, so someone who say insure, if you're not breastfeeding, nanu fun sure ba, and a yellow fluid, and a moja, if you will no fun ba. E patcho ain't nase. I feel so no for night din din de a bo a papo to say a kutu hono in French or makano po the ranch. Yes. And also won't nase. We all know our breast. If there is any change, we see. It's anything aside the regular. We shouldn't sit down and assume say maybe a hormonal and IDB. You go to the hospital for investigations and then clarification.
0: Okay, and see, signs and symptoms. The better idea, my well, no.
2: Me patch on why?
0: Okay, as a background, I'm saying so. I'm say color is a sucker cry. No, for no, so color no. It's a sucker cry. Not just say, and also a dead idea, my well, who say infant, nancy.
2: Me patch on your papa.
0: Oh, okay.
2: Say color is a sun, and also try say I was so with the co hospital and your regular. I think so. You were miss baby. Ah, in co. For and I mean, can say a GDA in Kofu or GDA B. Say, they've come to believe in certain lies, which I want to use this opportunity to clarify. Ebimo say, new phone ketwa or mom kita new phone ketwa in your breast cancer. It's not true. Breast cancer is no respecter of breast, whether small or large. You can get it. And I say so yes, we will both braids are too much. They're that dear woman and all that. Won't you mean your breast cancer may patch show and yet
5: 104.5
2: Uben your breast cancer, Ubenya. Yes. And I think so a bit so what GDS say Mbappe in your breast cancer. Send your midi kind kind, you know, Mbanya, Mbeman Sunya. And I say, we living healthy, if you are living a healthy lifestyle, so unya, it's not true. You will have it, but it will only reduce your risk. It only reduces the risk, but it doesn't take you out from the equation. You still have a risk of getting breast cancer. And yes, same ladies from 40 years and above pension in your breast cancer. And yampa, people are dying a lot. Recently, I saw it on social media that a 29-year-old died out of breast cancer. Since because in Jania ye dinintini in yoma binintino, age doesn't even really matter anymore. 40 years and above put you at risk. But now, even 25, 18, they are getting the disease. So age doesn't matter. So far as you're a woman, you're at higher risk, although men too have. But women have higher risk than men. And the age too. But now, it's not far age. Age be also.
0: Okay. And yes, yeah, dear, I'm young. Breast cancer, no, signs and symptoms, no, yeah, and a near man and so a bit me a quarter in your reno, a day a brown and so soon, yeah. Okay. Yeah, share, yeah, the home commoda that, yeah, kind, and I'm sure I'm busy. Can I say, move, did you medie be? Ah, it's a breast screening. Maybe this is a free.
2: Be patcho a free.
0: Okay, we should
2: be at me, but Oba,
0: and I come because I say, I can say, Mamma, it's me, Yano, and see, and Mamma, and can say, a man in Queens, no account, yet it's him say, oh, yeah, and Concoffer, now, oh, yeah, Oofie, because in Pimpin, they drew breast cancer awareness months and Mamma, almost so genuine and manish. Now, Shunay, as he say, you can say, Mamma, so what's me in your be. Okay, ain't you know a date in your day to bear?
2: 30 Friday.
0: Friday.
2: Bachelor.
0: Ebekoso wa hifa.
2: Ebekoso e wo Kumtu 2 police station. Ohini Jan conference hall.
0: Okay.
2: 9 a.m.
0: 9 a.m. Na map on time there. Na on so bi abeko.
2: For breast screening, it's not time limited. Early as 7:30, you can just walk in the clinic. The clinic is situated in the station.
0: Police station 2
2: The program is on the 30th, but this month of October, and even if it's not October, you can just walk in for us to check your breast. You don't have to be a police officer. Even if you are a civilian, we can do your
0: Screening amount.
2: Patchouai.
0: Oh, okay. Into screening, it there be a mo ye.
2: There be a ye.
0: Hence, any particular date be a mo ye. But the survivors beba be kasano. Any 30 from
2: Patchouai.
0: Oh, okay.
2: Grandfather Lali, yen kanisa. Be a grand.
0: Oh, nice. And into no. Yes, sir. Ube who survivor. No, who say I'm pyarian ye timiye de. Because any ubi koni e catch ene nuano na. A bonny who known him say, Sebina bra, why a day?
2: I
0: bear ye yan, sir. It's your name, one of the survivors' name, but show all my and nay, a yareni be a bad woman who no man who said, you bet me up, quam, a yarena a day. Ako, I'm pat. Into no air and no said median and makas and a grand finale. No, and who here pass at least a best way for be a man call for say, I wish you move be a man call for say, oh, me, I are here and then chase my bra by a day.
2: I like a sentence
0: because misconceptions no. It's the men you'll be who changes crown for my own family hospital. So, you saw a day bay, yeah, because say. Breast cancer. No, no, no. Who said, yeah, Rade, my brother, baby, and to the bones, I could be in a care bar. Who changes? Because, and they, and I'm a case, so who didn't tell my bits me, so I know, and Tim, yeah, he said, and they, I did, I couldn't say, and so when I ran, I didn't say, no phone, you can't, I didn't.
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2: 104.5 me pa cho da channel for no depending on the stage oh me we fit meet back on ebi mso wo jide say eye mbonsamiare inte no sa no onyape o say obi na eye no ne busuani bi na djuma ni bi ana obi out oni ne ton wade bi na eye no
6: atu na duro
2: inte na ba sa na not the call or the nam I sorry fear ni ade it's by the time I be too late or the be call hospital no na as spread it and now we have other organs closer to the breast into it keeps spreading to your lungs to other parts of the body into no so would it not feature and that's would the year I have buying ahaban sama he udi ye heba hebala obo se no na do a train say no no we have no option than to cut it but as per the cut other parts there nothing can be done you are definitely going to die at the end although we ye be show kakra inti no enye ni na na ye cha depending on the stage inti ye see early detection saves lives when we ye hu anonte ma enye ni na ponso ni ye surgery enye ni na na be call kimu maybe we have medication. We only give you the medication depending on baby age. You know, we combine the therapy, surgery, chemo, internal stages. We have stages of cancer. Baby age, you know, honey, a best one. Tumu ni tema. Wo de beba hospital. Yeah, sure. Now wo bumpa ya kahu. Wo njayin kote na sorry fee. Now ana se wo say yesi a draw her by introduce it be yes wa. Ebe kone sadi ane dabi.
6: Okay, because now you can make because yeah, for breast cancer, and pain, pain. What you have been saying, so why you in terms of other parts?
7: 104.5.
6: As I offer a case now, because we say so, you have share with us. As I am call, you say you send me brain. So you in terms of miracle say on the new year bar every breast cancer, but you say last 2 months when you're 23. And to say, and then I just say, age, you know, it doesn't really matter anymore. Okay. And to know, no, just say, you about 23 years. And they, miracle kafra, say, 23 years, let's say, breast cancer, and now, it didn't kwa. It be uncle moon in tema, and kayeti me so, no, edi, and man, so, and they were moon in temna, I could really say, a day, a woo, and a bay. And it's in a way, I put on a farm, a kwama af busu me dear obia e awareness no bia e kreti e de amama e awareness na ye wo meet ba ko misconception ba ko so na say so wo media no so say na obi chere say enye no kwere say yes o no phone say be mema ne no ma.
2: Okay, I really wanted to talk about it. Minister Kakra, the reason why I say yama yekunu no munsu som no mun nom ne say sometimes we lose track of our body. Eya na ejuma ni nyoma te ya ni e penintem ejwari ani e she yantare na ye ko. We don't really look in the mirror to see what is going on in our body. But once they be omu wo ye hu omu som omu nom they know our. As much as we know our breast, they also know our breast. On nim senior tie, kala nese sa ohun, bibi ba hua ohun, o mie mia namba bibi ma ohun, o betu mia kacho se, akosu ya ya, ama, mi hun se wunufu no, akwa ye kese asimba kun, hun jindi, yen fanko hospital. And I say, mi so munu mi, me who was and baby and what a fan has say into young fanco hospital and it's in your castle on mon nom no not that on mon no man when you breast cancer but because on mon som no mon nom no near they know they feel it when there is a difference they feel it sometimes they see things that we don't see
6: okay
2: it's what that yeah
6: a chain
2: that is why we say the omun nom no na
6: and okay be boy my early detection
2: yes and in chain october 10
6: she said there be a kunu won ho be say no for na say I say into yan kwhe but e be na won so na

0: October, your free invitation. And they who said, yes, all no, na my Yarena co. Name, my bab one more detect to say, BB, a touch a maw, no funny, my yet to me. I heard him. And see, my man said, the woman was one when the other because I guess I'll catch feelings in them. Aha, also so walk away, Jumau, yes, if you aha, if you are not a year in any agreement went to Yaman and Yanko, Joseph, when you come on your day, because I also would ya, because Yari Bowen and Anna Bequabasa, and to know some when you come, yes, a condom tree feelings kicky. And then the sea are class out misconception, they were because I drew October, not just a memorandum. And I remember as mammy, hey, mammy, also show the end, because there's a motion of power. I oko show bi die na no die ne die on hwe enti no so show die ne se bia na yesi 100 mi ana baako na demu no bia na wo na wakoye baako no
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1: of charge
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0: Hello? 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0551656565 and 0551656565 and 0551656565 and 0551656565 and 0551656565 and 0551656565 and 0551656565 and 0551656565 and 0551656565 and 0551656565 and 0551656565 and 0551656565 and 0551656565 and 0551656565 and 0551656565 and 0551656565 and 0551656565 and Hello?
3: Hello?
0: Matthew?
3: Hello?
0: Hello, Matthew? Hello? Hello?

0: Okay, 0551656565 and at 0551656656 unsu betimi afre ede wadwen kire anase wasemisa ede aba ebusia machi o. Hello.
1: Hello.
0: Hello, machi o.
1: Hello.
0: Hello.
1: Good morning.
0: Good morning. Pacho, didn't baby I say free?
1: Hello, good morning.
0: Good morning, oh, Mr. Oluwa, radio set in my end.
1: You, if I told me, first thing come to seven. You said to be sad and senior to say, you don't want to know, science is then I'll be with breast cancer and it is an alarm.
0: Okay. Okay, you may you want to know. Ebusi Amachi.
2: Hello.
0: Franco.
2: Hello.
0: What are you saying?
2: Yes, sir.
0: Yes, you are from Zoo.
2: Yeah, thank you. I think it's a little bit of a little bit of a little bit
0: of a little bit of a little bit
3: of
2: a little
0: bit of a little bit of a
2: little bit of a little bit a cobra by the look of the cost of a bay of cooper. What this would have a brain. In case I said, sugar, I was look for my banner.
0: When I also did sugar, and I doctor, and I saw this sugar be brief.
2: Oh, this sugar, and you know, my look for the way I have
0: been. Okay. Here you are. Ebusi Amachi.
2: Well, my aunt, I don't know.
0: Maybe now.
2: Yes,
0: what
2: you have
0: to say?
2: Yes, you have
0: your baby now.
2: I'm going to call you to
0: trust
2: you on what the family will be papa papa papa. So, you said you never need me for now. Oh, no, you are willing to be. Oh, I'm not willing to be a poor girl because of your family. And you are not who are you? Then I'm thinking about
0: searching
2: the phone. Thank you, and to the fire to appear and have to
0: tell
2: me to go with you. No, no, I have to check it. We don't have to check it. But I'm not going to be able to check it. But I'm not
0: going
2: to be able to check it.
0: Yes, you. Yes, baby, now. Ebusi Amachi.
4: Yeah, dinner.
0: Eja Kafi.
4: Hey, man, I want to say.
0: Bacha me who you now swear.
4: I'm sure.
0: Hello?
4: Tibinka.
0: Pacha, who's the baby drew to Mr. Breast Cancer?
4: Oh, yes. You said baby drew to Mr. Breast Cancer.
0: Okay. You be one, Jackafi. And who's your match? Grandma. Pacha, what's the same?
2: I'm going to go to the grandma.
0: Ebusi also bet me a Fredo di aba 0551656565 and 0551656666 unsu bet me a fre edi wodi aba. Okay, ye train sa fre for ba ye nyin se misani bia aba no ano. Okay. Emema ne di ene ye nyi wo mo di na no. Na obi bi sa se science be emema no so mo different science ana.
5: Breast cancer science is the same in women and in men. Breast cancer in men are normal breastfeeding. Inti normal nipple, normal say if discharge be bad, enye normal. They shouldn't sit home. And how be in men are be almost so. They be so on am kakra or mo chest no. So if you find any lump closer to the armpits or even on the chest, you rush to the hospital. Sometimes also be even if I say pompana bibi kakrebi, will pay na you ko, and also a sign. A console car, oh, and so no being so castle. Me name sell or say doctor and a catcher and say,
0: that's a
5: question.
0: And I'll say, Nimia, Krober told enough for whom or the choir, no, I say, with the sugar, Dodo.
5: Okay, sugar, oh, she sharing so, oh, a crowbar, a chance, and not you. But on the co hospital, not any conscious there. That is fine. Maybe diabetes, nothing, not Emma, a coroner channel. But, also, at the co hospital regularly because it can turn into something else. Months, not fear, and cause diabetes, not when you're it can turn into something else because one symptom, I have pictures here. Serious ones, but you know, no matter how it is, no, even Kesim, maybe or the hospital, kit to a mom,
0: Okay, now it's the ejaculatory chest say memory as also bear one hand is in the bushy flat, no for the go high, willy penny or honey pony penna woo, or chess almost way. Now, and now, only be a now just ensure.
5: No, okay, and you ensure a pair and cool. The skin itself can change. The skin aside and discharge, now the skin can change. A cool bit to me if you know where, now better. Chest nankasa so and I say a bit to me like the chest itself can blood get swollen into all these are signs. It's the symptom there's being kind of said the one bam the mana a bit show in bam there's no difference.
0: Okay now everybody drone there nothing say
5: everybody drone there may patch up mean can say baby drawing it but breast cancer the way you're spread fast no young fan grow a baby drone we call hospital and now you're sure sometimes we have to do a combined therapy surgery and then chemotherapy and even sometimes radiotherapy so you take it to the hospital. See my family will be drawn.
0: Okay. See you in Missana. Abano sisi no ano. We say for you go so you have phone calls ano. Owa simbisa. Owa vienchile biya. Obetini afraid ya baju medieni so na ude ude abba 0551656565 and at 0551656656 and so be to me afre Eddie Wajin Chile and now was in Bisa Eddie Abba. Okay, just a funny and car say a breast no phone wind to me no more saying a day I'll be no. But Yana mood it must say a yes, say a bema Yariana Kunti. I say, what's up going on? Very crackers. It's a yeah, naturally say, Obese Oko Econom. Ever say my chin?
6: Ya, meto na ma fa do bi o.
0: Eja ka fu yi.
6: Eh, ma. Mm. 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
0: Ki mo no. 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
6: Ma eh ma ona.
0: Eh, o si eja effect.
6: Ki mo therapy no. 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No mo ti ni le tu.
0: Oh, okay.
6: I said, 0.5. What is a lump? And the way he spoke to the woman, a woman became a fight. So, what is the problem? I said, the way he spoke to him, to her, then,
0: Hello.
7: Grandma. Me pacho, my question, I know my new wife. Me pacho, me call hospital.
0: Okay. You may be question ano and grandma. Okay. Yeah, share grandma question. My grandma just say, grandma when you into no. We say woman so no say lamp be at no no so we say woman so DNA.
5: Okay. When you are for second, they don't have to wait for 7 to 10 days to do their breast examination. On Monday they can take any day of the month, no, mm-hmm. to do their breast examination. Mm-hmm. And, as I said, any lamp penna, etre, say, breast cancer, na se wo no fuko cramp. We have other symptoms, as I said, discoloration of the skin, mm-hmm. the, dimpling, retraction of the nipple, no, intino, say, Ababi and them, nas kala nan sisaye, bakun nye ke sense in bakun, e krum beto huye, bibian nye huya, onya clean mind, onye okay, onye pain, severe pain in the breast, onya clean mind, say she is okay, and she is free. So, okay. Fisa on also nye okay, obi to me, so, abba, ne a sheni no funamano, maybe a second opinion
0: will give a clear. Okay. Okay. And say, you have a question, not here to me for
5: okay. Say, unya yare na, enye breast cancer pe, unya yare bia na, your treatment plan bia, a doctor for any worker what to expect at the end of the treatment. Into me, sure say, no, na doctor, ne ne kasafa hono. And maybe depending on the stage, na ma amine do no. Ne, in some kafa, ne ma ma amino.
0: Niyemshe
5: no. I don't think, say, doctor, no. Eka, bibi boni. Eka, what the real facts, etre no. What to expect at the end of the treatment. In a chemotherapy, so one major effect of chemotherapy alopecia, ube lose your hair, in a vomiting, san your mommy no weight, in a weight loss, you will lose weight, you will vomit, and then you will lose your hair, you will lose all your hair. But that is the effect of the therapy, but you are going to receive healing. It is working on the tumor in your body. And that is how the body is responding to it. And your body is responding because that is not a normal your body is the way of the body responding to the treatment. So after the treatment, you can be healed. But sometimes, that is why they lose their life. And you kimo no na ebe kuno. Ne level ne ni stage na we do no ina ekono.
0: Okay. And see who say ki money de bia we ask bia wo ne side effects say boa ma ho ato krana one side effects ntino ka ho bi say ho beto ne de kakra be kuma ma ho ato no eno because nko fa kum I go through chemo na omo ho ato omo I recover as I say no they are living their best lives ntino chemo ne de because in pimp, you know, I think I mean the first time him say breast cancer and as a cancer no and the loss of hair neighbor. But kimono rather. Okay. And then I say she be because in pimp ni bo how she move ya we say ni panenya cancer na ulusini ni ni eko into make say ya cancer no and the hair loss na ya dey. And but therapy na or femu no. And the ni ni na eko no.
5: Nya me cha de na nsisi amba utumi she wig. Oba so o your be man so utumi yi sakura kama kama.
0: Okay. I think say course answers no questions no yeah yin in no ama entiasie it's me aye juma okay last call like infana infra of juma di no infra okay yeah she na okay yeah yin say listen in no addition yeah juma yeah you said 31st and I'm on your grand finale now survivors ebeba na womo ede omo so ababe ka womo past side of the story and I say omo do omo be share omo story ama afofro enya encranchesem ede e free womo ho na che say every day bi anso betimi a worki aba come to 2 police station
5: o
0: wa be screen you know. Okay last call amachi o hello
8: In terms of lifestyle choices, you can. There are some that are unchangeable. The advice is that those that are modifiable, so that to not predispose us to cancer. My advice to my fellow men. It's also that there's a type of cancer that's also killing a lot of men. Prostate cancer. And also, which may require what we call PSA, prostate.
9: 104.5.
8: Obema Bia, 1 year 40 and going, you are pretty close to getting
0: prostate
8: cancer. And see, a man who's almost now, it becomes
0: engine semester. Yes.
8: See, they should try and do the test so that when they have it, they can correct it. Cancer can be treated.
5: Lamp beyond your conscious. In the course of screening, say a detected lamp beer, mama ya coming to breast cancer and your death sentence. It is curable if detected early. Yen my nine and yen tia wo hospital na yen check it.
0: Okay. Ye better master papa person be kind sama ye de jimedia bro. Ebusia Ute chief superintendent, Mr. Ebenezer Tete, onum tema come to 2 police commander Sansu. And I would say Inspector Tabitha Wood on also so be kind, sir. Ewedin Duemuha, Emma Yedio Fedi Kino Ebrum. Yabada Masapa, so be kind, sir. Emma Yedio Fedi Kino Ebrum.

Ebusia was so with senior and support for you, Jimmy. 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Eshesu na asa na nebusi ya mifanko piemu ewo Mco Ventures ote Mco Ventures dia na nebusi tia siya na mpapa fie eho ena medewo ebo break ha papa fie eho ni Mco Ventures saopeka ato opeka hai Mco 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behind Mkos behind me, Nefedu, Dreaming in our via, with the Abbasans on a canopy beato, and your bottom city piano, Ube Piemu, Mco Ventures, Ube Bi Ato. 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Our 024-652-8380 024-862-8380 and quine a hoodro a ben quine cat and quine live sub deo pibiano adoles a brow when you be at 20 and where you catch a friend and society and in your draw a book and tomato or ho cause you are dear or honey in anno aye adole catering services Shannon so see a j orders and say say a wedding say ye party corporate events dear we be an abbey here you know what's here no aye adole catering services and I make him for a dear man opi a chira kwenya your opposite community 8 number 3 primary school tema eho and adole catering services ye wo ubeti minso afraying ewo 0245707628 I was saying, I know about the eastern region of Ghana. As I see 12 plots, and the white, as I see a wall, and they are found baby at Dano. And I hear papa, and it has a see between their residential properties. Say, yeah, dying up, so this is the mahine, and I send you a warehouse, and so this year, as I see me come for a dear mount, a school, as I see me come for a dear amount. I feel sorry. Beti mi edi asasi SC. Minim su eni jeho, eni nti jenambe, neni mpeni fonjo cheho enkomo. 0551-656-6655. Ebusia, Queen JC Training Institute, ena neni be kamfo edi amao. Ene eyensani, vima hon komo, ena meni wo eba bedie. Bibi edi ahonfe, ebe biano, eni Queen JC. And I also would do a knee a hook coach him. Queen Jesse Training Institute. Makeup. Gele tying, so about bogele. Pedicure. Wig making, so we get wig nothing. What's me as a styling, fashion design and sewing. Say no person pump and tie the pa. Addition amount for a Queen Jesse and I make out for the amount. I feel lash extensions and they send your name, send your name. But one is a dear my young man who you feel lash. He been who person who's here a Queen Jesse Training Institute and I make out for a dear mount. Samsung a new technology send your new person who's here sending your nails and make a cake. Can nails who be piano a Queen Jesse Training Institute as a barbering. I said you'll be see a yit that it is shape a styles now bunny nanny beer a Queen Jesse as a lock styling. I send your name a lock CIA. So person who send you busy. I know her name who she has any you busy a styling and so a Queen Jesse Training Institute a ho and I make her for a dear mouth now Queen Jesse a name.
your packages be brie, and until we banu, the humble son and answer, wow, shad, the beboa won't naturally say, why, you know, and until your starter package, I know, 500 Ghana cedis, I starter package, and no, 500 Ghana cedis, and no, 2 weeks, and into 2 weeks, and that would be sooner at the end. Now, where no bet you see a skill, I'm all bossing in nano, a makeup, gilling in the above bossing in nano, who bet you suit back, I will be sooner. Adejo. Now, fee no why your practical training and no you don't for practice and yes you be a theory in kwa obey your practicals and they are kaho now we are when your certificate I feel so your most popular package and no 1,200 Ghana cedis 1,200 Ghana cedis and no 4 weeks and into the no 4 weeks and I would be seeing her at the no I feel way no who bet you so 3 skills? It's skills number boss in now. No bet you so me and sa a woman who bet you ya. Now, if you see a mouse starter kit, aye, you have a mouse starter kit. Now, if you yeah, your mouse certificate. Now, if you have wow, I'm a when your clients and our customers me and sa any one more aye juma. I think so. You were Queen Pro package, Queen Pro package, and no a 2,000 Ghana cedis, and no a 6 weeks, and also so 6 weeks, and I would be so ya at the end. Now, when no bet you so near mama was winning na a noon 5 and I will bet you so naturally say was young home a dear who we are who been your certificate upon one been your home certificate. I feel the same your internship opportunity and once you know bet me and your baby after your internship. So, so any baby my business support your baby wow, I'm my business no let me and grow. I feel so near my full training kit. I full training kit would be the juma and once you know. Pro package and no year 2,000 Ghana cedis and no year 6 weeks no waiting near my woman. What was I say? Queen JC Training Institute and here funny wo and was Shaman Kufo Station and ho and a Queen JC Training Institute and wo a Shaman Kufo Station and ho and a wo Janambe Nanin Penny from Gifia home and Kumanambe a Sanso a WhatsApp number and it is all Hennas a Winty Men Fra Ubeti Minso send the Nambe WhatsApp message ya bejo so now one simbi. Biano, yet to me, as you are no. And into number no, 0592 373122. 0592 373122.

0: 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or the Holy Fire Revival Ministries. There are both Tema Community for branch, you know, or no, and a dan no. You're calling chain that your manachin, a mano, a quaba, Reverend Machin.
1: Yeah, Nia.
0: Pajane to sing.
1: Yame, I don't be a boko, na moha so sweat.
0: A house of boko, Reverend.
1: And then you may sing, Mamma, a quen ye be. And then Ukwata, me assure, say, a telephone in a wire candle. Ah, won't baby a tea and summer, Yamia dum, ye de eba. Me assure, say, Ubia binya and faso, a bra, yes, ye tea, de, and coma ye betrichi.
0: Okay.
1: Short tetia and sightedness said the who are this sifa in TSA would be a short sighted HSA on G and Quetchy a or share a normal wo enisu enisu ya. No, I share so.
0: Short.
1: No, I share no short. I share no tra. I share. 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Ohu sun sanso. 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But mu se ne personal interest no. A word decision no mu no. E no nene ni e shepa. On she de bata bata hono. Mm-hmm. Is a form of short-sightedness. 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Inti oye ni na na opesuo twitcha a corner shortcut. Who say I didn't can the papa mupa de nkahane or say for say oh young fa ye say obey ye. When people say nipa ASA only a short sighted because and Susan Sono a bit to me aqua ababe say and faso be a wussy wunyan. Ebeba be ye free one. That if a chess a fake crown de accordane a cabo. Inti will be a sa and a ye friend short sightedness, you know. To me a ye a jumani ranankasa and why a short sighted. To me ye one more when we a juman wo a juman so almost to me a short sighted. Almost sacrifice. Integrity. Mm-hmm. Integrity and it's a wood dimu. Oh. But Oma Adia Oye ni endimu or the intro any adada and the afra se de beya ubenya advantage bi into oyene sabra on dwen ensunsan ho a ewo mu e bia quality quality e wo se oyia de no quality aya unam 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ye meat pie star the meat you know awa hi eh meat ya nu ni edua oh, no, I sacrifice quality. Oh, to me, sacrifice teamwork. Teamwork, I am tedious. In France, three people getting together, ye person, ye ye bibino. When we say, we their dream, we abba, no, we their dream, we abba, no, we their dream, we abba. It slow down, ye off tick. See a bet shut at the cry, yeah, pass here, you know, I say it slows it down. But what it means is so soon is ideas na here involved in it is being refined. In the obia or yes, short sighted, you know, bet to me and the team nina is in chain. Now we're focusing on one individual and the production near yan in temp near hitting market in temp. Wo mu be ye be ye akasakasa bebre nti we yi team ne sinje some managers do that instead of so obe create team no no ni team na ye no afa one person no dey do many in a shed nsa so some penny for the kan akase nyansa wo we any bakofu team but be ye relationships na wo mu ni time be consume nti na wa jump or HSO or short sighted. It is all about temporary gains. And for sure, a yet temporary and yet permanent. Just and then on Sabbath come back to China, a new home. It is any panel on dream or China. That is short sightedness on dream or China. And then the BDA, second idea. Asa.
0: Tomorrow will think for itself.
1: Yeah.
0: Miraculous clothing. I say good morning, Reverend. I see you are looking handsome, pal, forever young.
1: Thank you. Thank you. That's a power.
0: Miracle, adding a message. I say your voice is 30 years of age. Hey, Miracle. Miracle, that you may fear Reverend Eddie. Okay, so you're forever young. The message of the above Facebook.
1: That's it.
0: Reverend Akabibri, your cash or site, well, so we're Juma. And then some of the boss introduction and quam puno. Shaky tables. It's
2: 104.5.
0: Introduction and quam, some of the car, what can woman cry and who said them come on emu ebe papa. Okay, Reverend, young queen name na yen she say such short sighted behavior yen she a quiny bia a fasua a banny say a banny a dream yen fa a numa kua drono say media house hospital transport say public transport to entrepreneurs a whole drum mom woman kasa woman here yen shit quiet so such short sightedness is a bold grima yet the yen fa employer animum and the kayas and the employee no
1: atuatuasu
0: because employer no one drumano sebi una udi anymore.
1: Employer, eh, short sighted. If you say, and who can the biggest problem? Because we know any human, any idea. Into a new, a good idea. Only why, and a wakoka. Into the big man say, I didn't know a good. Employer is short-sighted. No more to me, ye, be me. Employer be wohonuma would delay salaries. Salary obi eni da so a owo ewo adwuma mu enu kwanti ena sa nipa no owo adwuma no apart from self opportunity for so be expressing obe using the gifts and talents which are all important, I'm not belittling, but ye be adwuma mu a ye be exchange ye bre our time for the money
0: sikano
1: right. And this money is time bound because we be our commitments along the month I make it. And when we are making those commitments, the air can say, oh, bosome ne swa, ye betria me ka, na, me dia aye. But we be share no, na, employer no, undimu, that was sad. Aye, short sightedness. Because ube rienu na we lose our best talent ah umbe to me abua ma adwuma no enka akonanim you've lost them Ghana ha ya ban no kura no oni di the most short sighted employer ayebo because most of the time I remember back in the day J. Kufo president okase we pretend to pay and they pretend to work. 104.5 ena nipa no so wo tua ka no no so so oyɛ slow slow bi no ayɛ so de wo tua so wo tua so we are deceiving ourselves. It's wrong say busumi besu na obi oyɛ adwuma ma wo no untumi ntua ne ka. I thought there be a, there can be delays. There are genuine delays in business. May my running business ne be that. And met me a catch all say I have experienced moments in which cash flow no wasn't good into na delay kakra abba. But say delay ba adwuma no ma or with a salary, what is the employer's priority? I wonder the amount difference because say who say employer no ekoto new furniture around the time I own to your salary, I get disturbed because then it means bibi ekọ wrong ọnu e hwe se odi furniture no bebe adwuma na adwuma no aye fe na eye yi but nipa na wo mu gumu na wo mu yire wo mu ho eye adwuma no wo mu chefa no e wo hi where is it enti we no ye short sightedness ya ban yesa people go to do national service with free nkan or ko pie emu wo baby somewhere. Now, for months, 6 months, no be Nientianica. I ask myself, this kind of mindset, you know, what, a young partner, a woo behind it.
0: A better survival.
1: So, say, you ba, you yamba, and you didn't go to baby away from home. And now, 6 months, Nientianica, well, how will you feel? Oh, but we do this, it goes on. Obi aketria, we negotiate aketria. A lot of dilly dallying. I don't know so why would you do this? And yet, too much.
0: Says he can't get money pay. M1.
1: And so, why you don't say no, no, the beman? No, I got down now. We negotiation come time. Yeah, some of the it's very where a mommy here they charge it too much because we do it so often, and this is from the employer. And then a mommy did can say when the problem is from the employer, a worse cry because he is supposed to set the example and set the pace. If you want to be fair minded, you peg salaries according to the US dollar. And we are almost importing 99.9 of Bibia. Yes, sir. Bibia nam port mu ebe krum hebia. Ye the US dollar. And ye de calibrate near treaty and what taxes near the yana. So, I didn't babby do her. I didn't know more, woman, this son woman, infidian woman, dear woman, woman, dear woman, woman, pay no, and you're calibrated by the dollar. Why is it not calibrated? So, let's just say, obi a short sighted because we feel say, obey to me, adada, obi. And in the long run, me free school back in the day. Obi show me your person check him akwani age ntio or she dey now listen me free school from 5 me call from 1 and 190 and he was your from from 1 you know, as a year, I think we had 5 streams, 1A to 1E near our school. And by the time we were from 5, you know, near bus 6 form, already a large number of these people had left the country. Up to date, my mates, Bibri Akabruchi, Oma Wari Wari, Omuma, Omo Awu, Omo Abruchi, ah, Usher situation now. They are not coming back here. What you say? So the short-sightedness of the leadership at the time, and when putting a normal in place, a bit attracting youth need to stay here. The cost today, after how many years, is what we are seeing. Say, some Kofu Wenumina have drifted out with their children. And their children's children, immigration or migration. Is that the best we could do? Question mark. I don't know. But that is the Ghanaian employer. People go through medical school. We spend so much on them to go through medical school. We are, instead of arranging things, said the beya nipa ne ne hobe hare no. Now oye normal choka ni pay aye delayed. Meanwhile, no na another cohort womu amuye leadership politicians no ni ade womu pay no is always on time and on point. Amu di ane di assembly ni mo. Ah, enye insisi. I don't agree with that. Inti, that is one big one. Ah, womu ye. Employees, omu kate corners. Ube mu se, ejuma na o ye ne suwa, ye ne ne kwa en suwa, e din kakra. I've got some cleaners, be a omu cleaning some facilities, be enami. Because guests are womu ba facilities, no, me a certain kind. And we have to be really thorough with the kind of cleaning that Inti wun to me nye sao. And so ufa nipa na u oba. First of all, you dikan etrenu wa mukakra se debe ya. Womu be hun the standard of cleaning na ye expecting. Ujane woho. 1, 2, 3. The third time ube konu na trokana start. O kate kones.
0: Kones. Orientem.
1: Don't say, oh, no, na in your review be of our worker. Just a review me a negative. Ubi ba. Answer no better than a kunyemu than in sa. Fifa, and no man who eshe say, dust wo one. There are people like that.
0: Oh, yes.
1: Into a yenu who said that's the word they who pay K. And one basem. Na peja. So we got employees cutting corners. But what yes, Anna, who said short sightedness in the baby? Who said, oh yes, Anna, na you review with Jumanua, Anko Yenu, Intia Fame, customers are wo more banner, clients are wo more banner, wo more so etty. Inti afe, Jumani Sika Semino, a buffum, into one casa woo penu, a bedilly. Inti, I just said, why a short sightedness? Well, who said, woo dear now, woo yeno, and on a ebwama, one casa woo dachy woo future, a yaw salary, a banner, et to me a bantem. You couldn't connect the two. If you say, would there be any piano wako, baby, my yemi? Now, who expect to say, but soon in a besson, no, you see, can add them because there will be a way answer, would you be? It doesn't work like that. A jewel run on walk pain walk for free. A you will wait to man, oh, you know. Uhiano abano after a juman ebuno a cow employee no chair a grand one. So at the end of the day, I won't say short sightedness no ambwa every some chrono a wedjuman you will move ya. Move ya, any buy ya. Ha ha ha, business owner, buy ya. But Womu and who say Omu ye short sighted about their business. And then in the restaurant area, there are people who are handing over Ghanaian businesses. They are handing over their businesses to managers from Asia, Indians. They hand over their business to them because Unya a good Indiana. It looks like you are paying a lot of money for salary and so on, because usually it's dollar denominated at that level. What I say? But the Nukredina San Indian in Obama Dia Maun and how Obe Peja Ejumano, at the end of the day, the employer or the business owner thinks that this is worth it. Chance a mefa Ghana for a womu betinitim no mu diska wedwin no mu guaduma no pansam dia mami. We a restaurant, would the deep, would we are, once se bi dia shisha mu bag, mu dia coffee, se mu kwa kudi. Are you real? Is your mind working? Are you thinking of yourself? One kasa wu. Because who guadiana edi

0: 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I don't know.
1: Mama, what you look at?
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Edumayayayayayayayayayayayayayayayayayayayayayayayayayayayayayayayayayayayayayayayayayayayayayayayayayayayayayayayayayayayayayayayayayayayayayayayayayayayayayayayayayayayayayayayayayayayayayayayayayayayayayayayayayayayayayayayayayayayayayayayayayayayayayayayayayayayayayayayayayayayayayayayayayayayayayayayayayayayayayayayayayayayayayayayayayayayayayayayayayayayayayayayayayayayayayayayayayayayayayay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
1: There's no resource permanent in just a and Cosanda.
0: Mikes, you know, the two of us who should buy the table once again. It's okra who said Pamu clients and customers. It's a kind of one uncle, cuts away because I'm about the ship, it's rubber refilling a cap on. What's that Pamu and Baba refill?
1: Pamu, you know, that dada. I didn't know Beshot and say,
0: because we are revenue and kind of crazy care. I'm not for a real thing of phone, you mean, and you'll be a dream. And Pimpy, I'm not first canning the papa bill.
1: No, since he can one. Brenda, so your use of that money, you know, it can bless you. I mean, yes, you know, it's not a very flat thing, around. What do you say? In the woo ye be bia, a hunsun swan swan, a ye be bray. Share your mouth contract, your road, your mouth road specifications. I will say, yet thick say, I will say, a bo say, kum. Here, Obi to say Ghana water, Oman contract, into form, near far pipe, and ensure form at a specified depth. Said the Beya pipe, and I had the Asher one, M pipe, Cabian Kofasu pipe, and also my name pipe, and me in Lusu. Womokwa,

0: Yapon. What happens? When say pipes mean pipe pipe. Omo pompun so no omu di sika edi soni nsuo isu eh ma nsuo be ye good quality water omu di sika na di o cost money ni a pompo it cost money na fe apai e wo the other end na fe e bu na etni
1: 4.5
0: are you short sighted Yes.
2: We are short because at this point, you know, the whole fear may be a buying is also actually sicker or mine actually sicker. Kessie pa.
0: Because specification, no, you are specifying. You didn't follow it.
2: Mine
0: so she's sick.
2: No,
0: but the problem is that the specification now, you're the amma muni, you're genius.
2: Short-sightedness,
0: indeed. That thing is not being done. So you see, yeah, memo has a in fact topic we know. So we shall. Your problems in the brave or my gun is because of sir short sightedness. Yeah, yeah, can was
2: okay.
0: Because anybody who has a long sighted view of life in the attitude said your yen and normal a different or dream or chinaho on people and then who giddy giddy kakra ebina and then. Eye better. Eduma no obeye edinya. Obeye ni hon aye. Eduma di no ene. Knowing say in future no. The benefits will be there. Gana wate di amike. Suppose all the pipes that were laid. Ever laid to the system. Were all laid at the right specification. Ene shisha formula. Do you know how much it will save this country? Mi nye calculation. I'm not an expert. But I can see immediately with many say it will save us running in the millions because in sure ethne treated water ethne wo ye memra e bebre o ethne gukwa short sightedness indeed eh bibia eh she said manager

0: Word mu mu. You have what time now? The manage your juma no. Who targets? Who goals? Ah, who person will achieve? But who nipana wo mo be ye juma no mu achieve goals no? Wo mu training susu eh important. Yes sir.
1: Okay.
0: When we say manager no or prioritizing. Meeting targets, but training and teamwork, no, or sacrifice, no, so that we bring your targeting. And the juma will be wrong, also, so, or he's so focused on the target, say, he doesn't care whether the training is going on or not. But in reality, no, it is the training, no, and assure. The quality of the production. And when a man, you to me who say, Adiana, every Edumanumu urban, of the highest quality. Oh, yes, seamstress, of our apprentice. Oh, person, oh, pam, a normal 100, and unty. Nipa no time, I also was spending with. Apprentice for no moon ancient said ye pama dear ya ye knitting no said ye obey niti adenu clean ever at adenu so that at adenu enko sunny speed now open adenu ni target now will produce minty any time would ye moon ye when only a produce and tadia. Osha no fufu, it looks nice. But we don't say,
1: bye-bye.
0: Because you are knitting now. I was saying, you are knitting inside. You are
1: knitting.
0: And you're training. It is a dream, piano. There has to be systems. And I was saying, training course. And it's an ongoing thing. Me minjin di say training and they yeah, can say see you train with me. Because every time there's a feedback coming from your customers and now your clients. Ah, so feedback and a chair you say there's always room for improvement. Some improvement in a say beba it stands on training. So it means manager no. On to me over prioritize target no na unja training no ne employment employee development so who develop employees no you can't sacrifice all of that. This is how it is. Now Uba, let me just run quickly to where I'm just taking office. Office setting, as a big AE, but I run through quickly Media House. Media House, you see, journalist, or more brushing, or more publishing unverified stories. Story, you know, verify, you know, anybody who is into media will understand or appreciate, say, yes, you need to bring the story out first. Because that puts you at a certain advantage business wise, but it doesn't mean say publish the story whether what verify and answer won't verify. But today in Ghana here there are media houses who are we apologize no more apologizing after you publish the thing already done damage to people's reputation. Hard built reputation will be and we are there that for all their life we'll see where we are there and you use media to say this to the whole nation say we'll see me say we are there one verify a story and you put it out there it gave you a certain advantage momentarily but because you are short-sighted you didn't see say in the long run it will harm one castle business and media business is going to harm it.
1: Credibility.
0: What to do? What sacrificing it on the altar of that small game now with short-sightedness? That's an example from the media. I've got several examples here, but I just want to run to marketplace online businesses. Yeah. And then you will encore. So we'll call Akoto. certain farm produce ewo market men France bibit se enna kwa koto na wo ko ne wan hu once na wo ho my friend go forward because nipa da seni a short sighted nipa bi spray insecticide ewo omo de formalin efa enam ho se de be ya wo kwa who wants to be a woman? It's appealing. A draw customers. My woman. But the short-sightedness is, nipa no, eba be di, enam we ya wudi formally na afamu. Mane kunya yari bi. Na sa nipa ninyan sa yari na. What do you think will happen? We remember beto una mebi
2: 104.5.
0: It dey kakran kakran. So short sightedness. We are comparing it with long sightedness. Immediately no yehu problem na wo cause. Yehu it won't be obvious because we are short sighted. But in the long run, ni behu say sana ni kum ni panini na. And then we are posting profits from gold. I'm happy about it that we are finally getting some profit from gold. But time beyond the make can I say that profit number 9 we have to subtract the cost of environmental damage. And suddenly to me up arrival at the real profit. Because we can be very short-sighted and say ye nyam faso 20 billion
1: efrimu
0: but ye be call ya sase no so no na environmental damage ya call it will take 50 billion to correct that situation na wo call ya na say wo buy short-sightedness
1: okay
0: si ya ka say I'll give you another example examples in the bebere keke from about 2021 ice cars make ice internal combustion engine use petrol are they running on major car producers no stop produce internal combustion engines and then you produce electricity cars are use electricity a friend with EV. That's right now EV started a back country and I'm watching it. It's exciting to see these technologies arriving on our shores. The big question I am asking myself is that the grid, your electricity grid now you're operating currently, you know, can it support these cars? Air banana. Because everybody is going to plug the cars onto the grid in the night. Say, yeah, charge me car. What do I say? Everybody is going to do that. It is the end, you know, yeah, yes, sir. What is going to happen? Already, I've heard stories unverified. I don't know whether it's true or it's not true. But, Mate Bruno Brunoa, Nipa Kakra Ewo Bruno Honu Mwa Kwa Ivis. Ah, since our transformers na air supply no a wo problem because we mo probu esisiswa na transformer no a him because it's not standing the capacity no a match. Oh, short sightedness. The cars are coming in every day. Be a EV cars. Prove money by inside. Meanwhile, the pace of reforming or transforming our electric grid, you know, it's not going at the same pace. It's only the solution that will come. Oh, dear Mark, you are here. I will be on the other. I will say, Becca Chan and say, you cannot charge your car in your house. No more call filling station for no more the transformer. No, ecosystem filling station 1, 2, 3, 4, 5. No, it's one when you be uncle filling station. One call charging a car full stop because we'll charge you. Fear will be blue. We fear transformer at the bank. How are we looking at all of these transformations now? Of course, you know, and then what is our response? Short sightedness.
1: Okay.
0: Short sightedness. Indeed, sister, examples in India, baby, Ufa hospital, healthcare workers, umutumi neglected documentation. And I'm in France, baby, to say infection control procedures.
2: Mm-hmm.
0: Infection control procedures, they are time consuming.
3: 104.5.
0: ABR. Let's take even the basics.
2: Mm-hmm.
0: Share gloves. For nose mask check. Sometimes, like COVID, we lost some sterling health workers because nose mask in the was not available. Omo were available, or yeah, you man intend them to, or mammy nose mask and inventory, we are. You see that all the time. Now, kofa assemble flow at the aba has spread some infection because procedure na yek a bit challenging to execute. Until why you proceed na they are tunching way they are having yen in temne yanko yamboni tiltu sani ekamu yamboni tiltu nature or katikon anino or kofa semaba a chest or a short sighted boni tiltu nian soresu. Let's just say short-sightedness in the air. So all of these things, the question is, sister, how can we come out of this? How we can come out of this? Because it is driven by greed, it's driven by laziness, it's driven by so many factors. Say you be free, man. You better be free. I don't know. The Bama young generation, you know, you're white. You're sorry, so
2: because
0: a short,
2: some kind of a club,
0: absolutely. Samples are always well done, but when they go and execute the contract near the bar, and yeah, well done. We to be the third one problem. We to be the third one problem. She said, baby, you know, I didn't know. Maybe I was on fast, so I was 20% and not 30%. But we to be not the third one, you know, and yeah, this is 2/3 already. Until next, she said, baby, you know, main fast one, I'm back. I've lost because somebody was being short sighted about a juma. Yeah, they ashe ninsa, you know. The hospital where I'm making, were more prioritizing. Be hospitals, especially private hospitals, they can be very much driven by profit motive. But healthcare ain't life. What did I say? Healthcare is always life. Indeed, any a profit motive, you know, a clash easily. Oh, perform fast until you're going to do things in a certain way. You're going to say, we're patient, you know, suffer because of short sightedness, you know. And sometimes, you know, and yes, we short sighted, and it just say, but I told them, yeah, and you down. That's another subject altogether. And we can kind of say, short sighted, unimpa, bwapayo, or sisi, or ye kwanfo, or wiao. It's not that he doesn't know.
2: And I say, and me last week a topic here, obstinacy. I was changing a train. I was a minister. Sir, here I say, when you bit about say, who employer, no, oh, yeah, you're short sighted. And I say, yeah, no, who be yeah,
0: so say, decision I will take, you know, what is your motive? is all this discussion, short-sightedness, motive is very key in determining, say, sir, nipa we or yes, short-sighted, and I said, on yes, short-sighted. Because motive, idea, Kenya will say, oh, yes, sir, who choose, who make it this particular type of decision. Honey, was here, dodoko inside near share. Why are you making this decision? Why do you want to build this? Or why do you want to pull down this? What's your motive? And only I was here, show. Because it's here, show on my, then we will see, say, maybe you are really short-sighted. Employer will be to me lose valuable employees because of short-term thinking. You are not thinking into the future. Because of that, you need valuable people and you lose them. I thought they be employees or employers tend to think, say, oh, we kwa menye bi. Nipa de se no menye na. It's not quality thinking. Just a wunye shrewd. What do you mean not to think that way all the time? Because her talent to be a honor is so valuable. You can't just afford to lose it. Because once you lose it, Edwano, you mess Edwano up. Obia tell you, Obia can't the story of their success, their success, business success story. Usually, when we say it is hanging around one talent, only one. Make Edwano employs even 3,000 people. But you can't, a human need success, a bakosam, you can't. It is revolving around one person, one individual, and they did success in the Dubai. Let's make a banner. It's not a very good example, but I'll still make it. An example of Ghana, your independence. It hangs around one person who is
2: Dr. Kwame
0: Nkrumah, isn't it? Can we imagine what the destiny of this country could be without Dr. Kwame Nkrumah? Can we imagine it? We can speculate, we can talk, we can say all kinds of things. But the thing is that it was hanging around this one individual, this one talent. So supposing that somebody did something short-sighted, and so we lost that talent, and perhaps we did because the coup d'état that we had, Edie and Nkrumah free one, was it really legitimate, or was it some foreign interest to be one more agenda and didn't Dr. Kwame Nkrumah a year coup free free? Perhaps it was, and if it was, then it was short sighted. Inti ufani pano mu wejume muna womu ye jumana. Na wu she se wejume one day a be successful. You should always assume se me wakesi ya mini womunemi. One of them is key to my success. So I have to be careful and nurture all of them. Na me to me eventually the one person na oben buame ma me jumana ejina. But se mi tritu omu yina se socks mi uro ene na ma shefu fro ma uro na mi atuwa chunia. You really think that you get there? Minjin di. You have a lot of challenge finding the right talent. And ejume biyano apart from financial resources, which is sometimes not the most important. Your biggest resource is your human capital. Ubenya, the right thinking people, with the right skills to deliver for you football teams. They scramble to buy players. And they buy these players at prices that boom. We are wondering. You see, but that is how those teams are built. And that is how money is generated in the system. Obi a obo or what talent in Okra won't only you come because when he starts off instead of nurturing you come no obi ekobo football for 1 month you baby in any team as we will try neka your man a thousand Ghana for obo team. And now, what person will go or boot him and answer what person will be? What's your motive? Some of them want to go out into a body of money in our ship still. But adding unnecessarily difficult. And in the long run, because team, you know, and your policies be a moody bit here and Bob players in AKA NT. The thing doesn't work well. Once a team players, you know, almost filter, no more defile, they end up outside Yemen and go and play for other nations. And the wealth Nankasa associated with their talent is accrued in some other country apart from there were million examples of this.
2: Yes,
0: and a short sightedness. Because in Kawasi, to me, and who say, hey, I'm quite boys here, more able league, one more agenuity sicano. Inti, yen to me, NCC, one more. Yen to me, and my one more so far hardship, bibrisa. Yen place no money in such a way, say, a bit motivate you to play. And move up in their career. But again, short-sightedness. Some will find their way out. Some do. We lose their. They lose their contact. Meaning footballer. It's our FM. He was a good footballer. He played with MC under 17. Omokobo. Me, I don't follow football too much, but. Okobo, some of these high stake international matches, it was good. See, I have fun. Yes, a family, but the talent now, you're in the process. You know? Because this boy tried when you're supposed to be anywhere. It's like that. Indeed.
2: Because NAR can say, would there be a war? Will take his short sighted decision? The air motivated boy, honey, is motivated. I'm not taking his decision. He is can't. Then, now, would they secure motivated? Now, the woman say, the pana
0: or the generity at the end of the
2: day.
0: Can you imagine?
2: So, that's what I see. It's every answer. It's a pana or Benya, the show, but to my obedience, it's a Siana. Would they take his short sighted decision? Would the money pana? But we are taking decision above wow. In the long run.
0: In the long run. It's always in the long run. The air can say, yes, he can cry and swing, and then you could save. But a German who whatever you do, you have to save something. On the other side, monetary policy, we share inflation, running year on year, Ghana city depreciating averagely somewhere around 15% per annum. Now, me discano kotu wana se esu shine every year, there 15% value every swa. no motive say me this can be kwakoto. But if you are not saving, how will you ever guarantee a future for yourself?
2: Short-sighted
0: na wo ye. Don't say ni papa to me ya adwuma san. A cut 3 years manako retirement. Ave bi mu so o chi no ho ti sa fa franto. Ave no wo o ba be si e dan. Ave no wo hu no. Mi wa na wa ye adwuma ba se 25 years, 30 years. Ni na. Se
2: kani
0: na
2: ba no wadi.
0: And your kindness is kind of going to
2: answer
0: me. True. So, who have 1,000 Ghana cities? Now, say, who save 100? Is it not better than your 1,000 cities? No, will be 1,000 in here. Is it not better? 100, you know,
3: 0.5.
0: So, who dear no come on? What does it do for you? 100 and say, would dear no can with 900 and one for 900 in the two and now they 100 not to her. Now, we say, Sisia, Missica, and Summe 100 and no, would they come on the wood dear? What's the advantage? Unia. Rather than also, so I can see a lot of advantage from about somebody who is consistently putting a make up of Bibri. Or they. 100 eto abibia ode ode ode to every time bia ode 100 neto we go say over a period na sani pano or building wealth around if the money will be ubuabuanu na to meet the place in the right investment, sir, you see that this person will begin to prosper by just saving the 100 na a short-sightedness and then my enemy savings culture is short-sightedness you to me and dream beyond and so this is a big problem as far as our nation is concerned. Proverbs or say, go to the ant, O you sluggard. Consider her ways and be wise. And then wisdom na in that year or today. Ntatia, say, you were dry season, man. Ondi e di ani o gada ni na o, o di kosie, o di koshe from, o peke peke, no man kitin kitin, panu kitin kitin bi a toho, no ako yi, no de. Ntatia, yes, a ajuma ni na, ni shu e toa, umu nye di ani no. Umu sha, ase wano, no umu di. Omo gada e no na nyame asem se consider which means he say that you are on your short sighted or you long sighted or share in stop bre no this is plan B ene eduane no odi bi bato o kwadi eje bi yes kwadi eje bi so ya dey you butu kwansan no eh?
2: Wow.
0: It's amazing, but that's what we are. It's a problem. I was saying, be a problem. Be a experts. Be a umbe to me a change a kwanya. Social scientists. Be a umbe change a kwanya. You be to me a fasuna. You sa short sighted. You free. Yeah, man. Because it's one of our biggest bains. You know,
2: from top to bottom,
0: baby, you can see the short sightedness rearing its head, you know, or petoy be and you know, instead of waiting for something better. Most people who ma two choices is here, or be gratify baby and no big delayed gratification or bad train. Say, are they we, mention chance so kakra, they be open and eh. Most of us.
2: Okay.
0: a penene sharp, kill me quick. You see, short sightedness. Plan B. They just say plan A in the idea, but all the time they were plan B. You bet me EMP when the crisis comes. They just say plan B for you're short sighted. Yeah, because you were time beano, you were plan B over a putum. You bet me releasing tea or more modrin say your plan A in the M quantity, your son. They'll be surprised because you be plan B, they are towards this year. That's, I believe, the philosophy in the name. Slogan. And we share your programming. Quick fix programs. We've changed some of the stations. Quick fix. Generating quick interest. Generating probably quick money. But subject here, yeah, can one say me, you be an or person who trampo, a domus, so called me a ba. But in the long run, no, plan B, a bachelor say, a plan B and pa. Because, and no, any a day and cosuo and puntu, Short sighted.
4: What's the point? More they protect him who wage me more. Didn't he say Monsher gloves? Who way would they affect you? It would be a wako tongue with the skin and good bottom. See, I dream on gloves in the room.
2: Okay.
4: Who is to blame? Who? Why not a problem by a banner?
2: Christian Sala say good morning. I say please can short sightedness be considered when choosing a leader? Say we bet you ambassador ye yi penny be on a dianoa. And bet you ambassador yes, she be short sighted and mark with you beer. Enfa, in punctu and answer the papa. Enfa, embre.
4: Very good question. Very, very, very good question. Your politics are here in. sa same short-sightedness e wo mu bebre obi be kwa ko di obi chi e ko votu am obi because of some small personal gain bi ah ninsa bekan immediately you to me at the parcel a brown envelope bi you to me e bi kwa anya brown envelope bi to talk useless things yeah the abroad now o ko votu for some person who votu ya nipa ne ba onboa wo kwan bia so
2: waje
4: ye dia bi and ade a wuji di ye nko so ehu ni mfaso
2: bia
4: it's very little value very little value
2: okay
4: now waje no no that short sighted
2: Christian Sala because any idea echoes on your politics can be a crime. While share a minimum and answer baby cow share your head so better. So, me fast may see at the natural position is a bit to me a control and as a bit to me a influence decision I will take into.
4: That's right.
2: Only
4: when they were saying financial,
2: financial,
4: short sighted.
2: Influence the shit. At the end of the day, decisions now influencing.
4: The whole organization.
2: The whole organization. Because
4: Milo, I'm just giving example. Milo, tin. Now we share Milo, ya chichiri, ewo robin. We share price of Milo, ya chichiri, ewo robin. I just said Milo, tin, no, in Sihu, sometimes, there may be two times or something. But instead, say, ube, wabu, usika, na, no, no, ne, so, tin, na, wakoto, tin. Every time, yeah, what all rubber, attitude will rubber. Every time, what the attitude will rubber. Look how much more you pay for it. So, we share your telco, see, data packages. The small data packages, you know, they are priced so expensively. So expensive. So we calculate data, no, the cost per megabyte at a certain threshold. Now we calculate it at another threshold. Difference in here is so wide. And so we say, auto credit, auto five CDs, credit, auto data, also me top five CDs. Now top five CDs. Now top five CDs.
2: Mm-hmm.
4: But to me, out of five CDs and nine in a day. And you are paying the top price for that commodity. This is plan B. 104.5. But we are short sighted. It won't mean who say, I didn't come to my main pomodrin. No, mean chain. They say, 1 week, no mean top data, no. 50 Ghana because the price there is lower, but because you are short sighted, you know,
2: me,
4: who could be a chichere milu or problem?
0: And your short-sighted people who play that game.
2: We
0: understand all that, but yes, you will delay gratification. I was saying, "Oto boase, ne wunye sikano." So before you do it, and also so waho. I was saying, "Oto mi eto boase, o kotoka, unisika." Ka ya wa papa ena ka bi waha emwa. But who pre? We are short sighted. Indeed, wa alacha ka bi sikwa ho ba bi no. What is the sika now? They are cut off. Cut off problem.
2: How?
0: I cut off. Obi will talk up and now. Obi repair car no sir. Now who shall repair now? I repair now. I talk off from battery. Obi soon repair.
2: Yeah, she said we can pass. I say. Yeah, it'll be a cassas, a cassas, a brow for Dachi. But a bit in the past, I say, oh, no, I'm not. We just got a cabin, so as a bindables of any senior G, your Jack Essigurum. And they were married by a double by a Jack Yasia, Yantinia, Via Essigurum. Because a nipper said, yeah, be another one, Julia, he said, oh, a BS came in, bro, no, no, bea. And I said, poor hot crown, I want to say, time, you will be a lot some months, and I'm a tea, I said, this is me, or this is dying so. There'll be only a can, I will go and say, well, quackily, into a bea, since you know, yes, the canoe, or the con, maybe I the cordial, you have to say, who are not saying, now don't cross a bea and chill and say, hey, and sit on a crown barn, and they are to some months, you don't mean to be good. Because we see can buy so busy, but when you see a cement, so when you see a car crying, if Kramer go to be a 10 bags be wedding,
0: Engo,
2: or if you are chasing be a can wedding, boom, not just say it's what we say. A bad boom now we see so when see and see, see can be a so wedding. Ah, ma, a dining wedding.
0: A king
2: rush. Not a so I can say a dining
0: And the Bible says, count the cost. The one who builds counts the cost. Until but you know, the majority of us, and to me, any acumen for that level or that quality of thinking, into me, a big weakness. And here, Casa Famo, and then, the for Muti, you need to reflect. Na Yenche said, Yenjumano, Yeranano, Yenya, a long term perspective for Bibia, Yejumano, Yen Bisaya, who said, sad decision way, ne long term, what is it? Ne short term, what is it? Let's ask those questions. If Bibia every decision Bia will be taking Bia no be someone say we and who soon swan dachin a be missing now sisia perhaps a bad boy am here to me change your perspectives in a kakra from such short sightedness to a long term planning for things. Da ya me ba if it is so I mean yeah sa example is a ya woman na Accra Kumasi Road was under construction as a kid.
4: He may be a midway. They are still constructing Accra Kumasi Road. From Accra to Kumasi, 169 miles. So what happened? 63 years you've been constructing this thing. And we still haven't finished constructing it. So you see that the policy in the world at the NH, you know, is short-sighted. And short-sighted. Otherwise, you can't construct 169 kilometers of road in 60 years. There's something wrong. This is plan B. And then it's costing us so much. Oko takra dia. Me mi swap me a small boy in Oko takra dia. 3.5 hours. And then Oko takra dia 6 hours. The same journey. Takra di tumko baby. Were the same place. Accra was the same place. So can you know 3.5 hours? Oko station 3.5 hours. No do takra dia. And then 6 hours. Those outra comes 6 hours. Ask yourself, how did we get there? Short sightedness.
2: Okay.
4: On say you cast a highway. Ukwabroche ne cast a highway. Right. She knew her. We left. She knew her for sometimes miles. Because it's supposed to be a highway. Yeah, yeah, kwan said there be ya point A to point B time it take it to get there, no. And you're calculating. So we want a connection between Accra and Takoradi, which averages 3 hours, so that your population is who move for business, they will just spend 3 hours to do this. This is plan B. It is because of that, you know, we have a policy. Yeah, move BNC, maybe our left. Yeah, move BNC right. So that this will be highway. Yeah, yeah, then, yeah, yeah, construction. No, be the vulcanizer. Maybe basic. Now, maybe the watch ABC one. Now, we do ABC, I see. No, be a starting, we'll see down. No, be C stop. But when I say, Queen, you know, I blood buildings blood. And businesses and what until at the end of the day, no be say kwan wo kwa no be atesi wo kwa no be free mu na omo yesa, and that process, you know, ends up causing traffic. Na at the end, aye expensive for everybody. Calculate that doubling of the time now you're spending on the road, mm-hmm. in terms of fuel, don't even look at the time or say, man, share productivity. Are you loose? Just look at the fuel. Are you loose? Because a quine and can also you this 3.5 hours and this year you this 6 hours. Calculate it now, multiply it by all the people who are doing running these cars. And look at how much we lose because we couldn't enforce a rule that nobody should build by the highway. We couldn't enforce it.
2: Yes.
4: It's short-sightedness.
2: Short-sightedness. Okay. 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
2: But as he said,

0: DJ Ketekere, and so Edene di aba Facebook was say hi, I am DJ Ketekere of Sankore Infantim I'll say, please, you do a fantastic, great job. Please keep it up. DJ Ketekre, Yamin Shaw, so also do the app at 0551-656565 and at 0551-656656. Hello? Pacho, did you baby? I can say free. Franco, my
1: Also for kind of say we need 100 cities and 1,000 cities now to be say 100. So that should be assembled to the baby view.
0: Mm-hmm.
1: But to the public it is came now. Simply because when you see kind of through the correct way, when you see kind of woof, and you pull bar, and you chrono, and you chrono, and you never be free, and mounted to. On the next man, all you know perfectly. If you have a long sightedness, no, or you need that self, and you should see car or dream. Oh, Debbie, I'm a car, Mrs. Cape, and yet you wouldn't marry any adding.
2: Associate. This is
1: plant, Mrs. Ending, associate, and adding. Mrs. Cape, and yet you. We should do a while or your short sightedness. When you see the boom, boom, boom, boom, boom, boom, boom, boom, boom, boom, boom, boom, boom, boom, boom, boom, boom, boom, boom, boom, boom, boom, boom, boom, boom, boom, boom, boom, boom, boom, boom, boom, boom, boom, boom, boom, boom, boom, boom, Yano Musica, almost young in a genuine way, be different. And yet, you've been a friend of Minkata, dear crew, but a chrono.
3: Plan B,
1: a money be brave, market car, source of goodness. Now, up to 20 cities. I'll tell my sister cities, if I saw 40 cities. People are also this kind of anyhow because we are married. And it's sad that here, it is short time said that the sadness, no? The blue, while I the blue, so it will be dim. Who are the short sadness? Or for them, I say, yeah, Major Padian or the same. So, them, and if you can cost for more, that will jam. But to be a lot of sadness, no? I'm pretty quick. I'm not the energy. We need a minute more.
0: Yeah, that's see, a jack of free.
3: So, a friend,
0: and the Abba. Okay. Yeah, she said you beat me for free for back 0551656565 and 0551656656. Last caller, you beat me afraid. Ede wo die aba wajen chire ana wasim bisa ede aba short sightedness e hun komo ene ye chichinge e wo den dream hanum si Reverend yeah share your bra jo question ya wo bisa yi
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0: so nyanine
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1: 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Yamibe Feno. 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Not a copper of a bill, Baco, said Jay, Mitcha, Sucha, no hero, ma'am, with me as well. Mammy, as a Robano, I don't do it then. Mention in job on each of them. Now, no, I mean, no, you know, Papa Babantia, the stress for some impulse or something at the Tinatari, I say, to Pisiga. On the washless and one was ram, I could see. If it was less, I of course I can allow the money to you. And then to the Yamika Sana, and so say, Francis of the Blue from now, she got the fish up by some manner, dead be.
4: The main can say, Yenina, Sayali, a high, inti. I will say, I be a woo be decided, Bibia, bisa ho se ade we ehu sa decision we ehu sunsanso ene sen se wo bisa sa question na wo to bo ase eyi wa ho ano
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4: ebe bre wo sa short sightedness na ase kakra na wo to me e de normal eguna kwa
0: okay pacho wejuma
4: Mejuma Holy Fire Revival Ministries, the Rehoboth, share Fridays and Sundays. 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
0: Okay. Okay. We see Reverend Michael Banson and Amotin in Kano. Holy Fire Revival Ministries, Tema Committee 4 branch, you know, or no, and a Dano. Here better be BS, well, fair, well, into me and for Facebook. Here better be Nama, say, Afia, Sedan in Channing, Sedan in Becordia, Malidia, and Eric Community, you could pim with Facebook Live. Let me say, Jim, Eddie Jimedian, who chair me, a fellow could say, Jim, for Macram.

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2: 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Afe Google Cloud. 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
3: ye beje
2: mo ha ban and you might have two status out on a bank on taxes. Any send them here,
3: a crack,
2: yes,
3: if you back me up,
2: a bedu
3: way abs on
2: a bedu of
3: subscriber. Yeah, just say, why you have to say, can
2: you too?
3: Did you see for the woman?
2: Oh, would you
3: always do one more for crown and ruin him?
2: Then you
3: made a mini, give me my satic or name. Yeah, what's up with
2: that? I'm going to be here.
3: Chat GPT. Why have I got a chat PT? I was here, Senator was so good. We are from to break us here, from B 104.5. Everyone so hear them live. Oh, Facebook. Now, Facebook, no, they don't hear a data. Be a nice wife, be nice. What I'm teaching for no, now what me have a Facebook app in this war. And you mean so bon see a demo crack crown, na Bibiano, so ya dear 80 me equi or no musa. Na Bibiano, so ya dear bet me a quay at the MOBBIA. Young truck as you so, our Ghana man penny catcher His Excellency John Dramani Mahama. Say Ghana phone in Abakai, Nasa Mobashan Supandia. 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
4: illegal mining. It is our hope that as we implement the new economy and we create alternative livelihoods for our young people, it will discourage, you know, a lot of people who risk their lives today in Galamsey. Often when you are enforcing the fight against Galamsey, you sometimes find even SHS students, you know, and you find them in the illegal Galamsey a pitch. And when you ask, he says, my father couldn't give me money to go to school, so I came to work small and get some money and all that. It's a major issue that we need to confront. Government is chasing these young people. We've arrested several young people, almost at the last count, hundreds of them are awaiting trial. And many of them are on bail, but they are awaiting trial. And it saddens me that we have to enforce the law, because then some of these young people have to go to jail. That's what it means, you know, for engaging in illegal mining. And the question they'll ask is, what is the alternative you have for us? And so side by side with enforcing our fight against illegal mining, we also must be working to provide alternative livelihoods for them. And that's why we are implementing this new economy policy. I believe that if we implement it and we put $10 billion into job-rich sectors of this economy, which includes even tourism, we have tourism as one of the 9 pillars, it should provide alternative livelihoods for our young people and discourage them from going into galamsey. But we'll need the help of our chiefs in the fight against galamsey, because you live in the community with the people. And sometimes NIMOS is doing a good job, but sometimes we go into some communities and the youth and the traditional authorities and everybody, you know, fights back at NIMOS. And there are a few incidents where the soldiers have had to, you know, discharge firearms, resulted in a few deaths. We want to avoid that.
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5: It's the politics of this, right? Both parties, you know, have had opportunities to express aversion about openly partisan persons being appointed to certain institutions. But we see this cycle being repeated, right, through the rotation, election turnovers. I asked a very good partisan friend of mine this afternoon. I said, so what's the biggest lesson in all of this? Her response to me was that this tells us that whenever we have the chance, we should pack institutional, independent constitutional bodies with partisans. Which tells me that this is not a cycle that is going to be broken any soon until there are some meaningful institutional reforms where we find a way.
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3: Abusuya ansonma yura osan kwapo SGNC pina paso echima ene yiswo ISS bi kokunta wodi asi trouble so say wosu ani kwapem ne last destination na se consumer ene ekoyem so essence wosu yanse na ekoyem 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
5: that is already struggling in the eyes of the public. You mentioned the Afro Barometer on the question of trust. I feel like this doesn't help to restore that kind of trust, you know, that the institution itself really needs to build back up. But again,

0: before the answer, we go up, a bit me about still, and from so corner, and Adesi, yet me, yeah, oh, you see, Juma, Odin,
1: 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And when so, I wish for your canny at the marching tea. You can call Dumino, there be until the name of FM. A idea, Greek good fortress, one substation, no barco, and I quite say Jato Mua, and I'm Soma and Potem Wanamono, a idea, and so, and I say a caniano, a coyer. Now, a dresser, a jano, a she, yeah, now a say or more control board, and I feel transformers are hold Obi Mua. 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Na Ghana Fire Service nkura bata no wo ajin kotoku. 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
1: I believe that what we are raising now is less than 50% of what we should have raised. And we are working round the clock to improve our revenue to be able to financially be sustainable. We are doing a replacement of meters as we speak. And it is good to know that so far what we uncover is quite worrying. Because for every 100 commercial meters that are on estimates, we discover 62 more that are not in our data. So it's quite a worrying signal. But we believe that by June next year, we should be able to be financially stable, to have a balance sheet that will not depend on government to finance our projects.
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2: 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Ewo. Eye. when you I was a man can say yeah and we put man team so we need you one frame 0551 656655 now winning 24 and to me and to change and come on
0: okay I will share where the entity my young couple face graduation about it too yanty tonight I'm sorry Cassian so where if we could feed Ajman Blackman was so what heck I send away Eddie Free Pick 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
1: Okay, nti yes, I say EDFI Black Queen Senra match omo boy no goes APA pa 7-0 and omo etwa Mauritius na anya sem ketwa we omo atime accuracy into round 3 of the Africa Olympic qualifiers 2028 in Los 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ano dimpa enkuti eye Kimlas after the game tamana obo eye second D achitafo a eba park ne so abaso.
2: We play here again, I'm just gonna be happy, so I'm positive with the experience, so I have nothing to complain over, and We did it together today. It was really helpful with the atmosphere. It's helping the girls to keep the concentration, especially when you're up in numbers, like this half time that we had in total 6-0. Then it's easy that you think it's enough, but today they wanted to show a little bit more, and I think it was because of the support from the fans from the.
1: Wai ene nsema ayye coach Kimla sede tuja na obo ayye nwa chitafono eko park nesopa na oye nwa chances Black Queens ekriti ye umu ebobo pa umu kriti chances mo umu she 7 enunti yibisa ayye coach Kimla se sufa chance umu ekriti any goals umu eshe no onona o technical head no e satisfy with the performance nana.
2: Game really good today. In the middle of the game, maybe in the end of the first half and the start of the second, I think we went down in quality a little bit. But we had the water break of the 70 minutes, and we spoke about to keep up the quality. And together with some subs, I think they did. And we scored another 4 goals in the end, and in total 7. Today, so I'm really happy with the performance, with all of the chances with that we were creating. Chances in different ways, like with short passes, a little bit of crosses, finishing from outside, and different ways. So.
1: Way and in summer, I hear Black Queens coach, I hear Kimlas, Eddie Tuja, Eddie Fa, I hear chance of, I hear chances are almost a critique, and who, or chase, Nania Jepa, sense, as a team, technical team, no, as a place, a critique more chances are, na a chesampa, a dia watch Romano, Omo Esia, Omo critique more chance, ultimate chances, or stabbing there, and one, no, Omo Jumano. I'm an emotime akui at se eno enega kra aye coach Kimlas edi etuja enunti ye wie no kra no ena coach Kimlas esre GFE for se said enema kono ma qualify to the next stage of the qualifiers into obesre se omo Ghana hano omo timi arrange more friendly games and for my Black Queens bubukunu said be a match fitness omo ebetimi anya enti opponent bia mu ebesia no ombetimi adominate omo.
2: National team, you can't do much after the windows. Of course, the most important thing is for the players to improve and do well in the club teams. I think that was the weakness that we had in the summer, that too many players were a little bit off season and not fit enough. So important that they do the job now in the club team, that they are performing well, that the coaches out there are giving them a lot of minutes. And that can, of course, help us in the upcoming qualification. I wish that we played more games in Ghana than we have done. We have been away a lot when it comes to, of course, Scotland and England games and things like that. We have also been in 2 years that I've been here. We've been in Senegal, we've been in Ivory Coast, Morocco, for example. So I wish that we had the opportunity to spend more time here in Ghana. And show how good we are, try to let the people enjoy the football, also for especially for the young girls, see there is a possibility to go out a little bit this everywhere in Ghana, and make it all the way up to the top. Jennifer Cudjoe today was a good example. In the city and scored a goal here today.
1: Wei ane aye dear coach, you know, adia tuja ho or chesa ohia aye more aye intensive aye friendly games. I will bet me decapu aye ni girls no sedebeya opponent be a babiano on betiminu mo abo ovio crano or sign edin komo ibisano se asu Ghana and aye black queens omoko Olympics game achepa sanso ana aye black metros omusu ekubiache in fibini obetimi ashe Ghana funyuna ebose Los Angeles 2028 aye bekoso ewo United States of America no performance a black queens a perform no ibetimi akubi ana
2: also how it is in sports, and especially football, there is no easy games, and especially when it comes to qualify for the Olympics, it's only two countries in Africa that will go to LA. So it's really tough, and it's going to be to get there. We need to win many like 50-50 games, but we can absolutely do it. I believe in the girls, and I think we're going to beat it.
1: Coach Kimlas and Otis Ocasano Ochese Emordin Essence Olympic Game no idea utim se 2028 Tim se kukudam ena eba qualifies no afi enum room around three afi no mu Asia opponent omhodin ebe din nenso 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Starlets of Ghana wono so kasai after eno a game no say the ohu game no fight
3: game. We started with two goals led, and complacency set in for my boys, and we allowed them to equalize one, and they came into the game. So the game became like a balanced game initially. And when we came back for the races, our boys calmed down, started doing what they know best.
4: This is plan
3: and
4: B.
3: Took over control of the second half, and we did some changes to beef up the team. Some of them were tired, and that gave us a third goal for us to take total control of the game. It means we've done a great job, and we're happy. First of all, the target that we set, we've accomplished one. We have three targets. First, to get to the semifinal. Second, to qualify for AFCON. And the third, BFM. To get the ultimate. And we've accomplished one now. So we left with two. Oh, yes and no, because we could have scored more than three. But alhamdulillah, we get a three. It's okay. It's okay for us. We work a lot on the finishing and training. So if you got three, it's okay. We wasted some, but we scored three. It's okay. If your team had chances and they wasted and they scored three, it's okay for us. But there's more room for improvement. It's complacency. They took the lead 2-0 and they were totally controlling the game. So complacency set in and they started, they gave up 5. And they equalized one. That's why they came into the game. So it's a lesson. We need to address it. Go to the drawing board and address it very much for them.
1: Wei and in some coach Kasim Mingo Okansi edit to Jao se complacency and yes and come both goals no edia gumpa. Si say de oye gana ni na over him se Ghana abain or tiswi opening our das posa no Kofi Adams ebetime jinamu na omagu aye GFE said the crofubi e kana tofiakwa enyadia ebi isense Kofi Adams edia tuja se abainu eni aye the audacity say ubia watin adwuma ewo Ghana high private air company ubetimi agunu titiru GFE otimi nguno nte adwuma ne de omugusu a omo ebo
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1: Anti ano ane aye kakra utimise eba Kofi Adams echre se Ghana funya mbutre esense GNF a umu ekase yegununu anyadia abanu ebetimi ejina so akase mu egunu esense ubi company eno mate enkrofu bi 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
4: It's a limitation when it comes to private. You just saw the circular that I read to you earlier,
5: yeah.
4: Where GFA is a non-governmental agency. Yes, government has owns the national team that it gives to the federation to manage for it. To the extent that we have not had an established criminal act of any person or the group, government cannot just move in and say that you are shutting a private entity like that. But a number of things have come up which interest us. We are pushing for proper structuring of things. We've asked that the FIFA cooperation agreement must be signed. We think that the public interest committee, which was taken out, which used to exist in the statutes of the FA, but post-normalization, they took it out, should be reintroduced. Government must be interested in how our national teams are run from the senior to the junior level, in the appointment of coaches, in the management, and so on and so forth. We must have more say in the management committee. So we are looking for this raft of reforms that will help us, so that even if tomorrow it is God that is sitting there, we will still be interested in coming around.
1: Kofi Adams ena otene kano eti ochese omuntimi eguno yana yetuwa so ebisa ye Kofi Adams ema nichirimu enema baku emi enubi honabu yao aye ampofu ankra National Sports Authority ena aye honabu Kofi Adams kase enyadia omapamono nimu suspension ena omakine sinche investigation no kosusomu ye nane honson dia obese ya babi.
4: Well, he's not sacked, he's suspended. The CID is investigating this part of alleged fraud. We are dealing with that. Government itself have set a committee to investigate the whole World Cup thing also. That is also going on. And the oversight committee, the ministry and the rest, and everybody involved is cooperating. The FA officials and the rest will all go there and answer to anything and everything. No, because the minister really didn't do anything unthought.
5: The minister didn't call us
4: for the first.
1: Why any sama aye minister no area to janti yawampofankra yempamono a suspension and wenya nitri aya obesan ababium andra Mauritius coach ekasai after say obeji kenson ewo esipon sports stadium no 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so ekasai ere fa ho
6: able to keep them at 3-0. The objective also was try not to concede within the five last 10 minutes, but you see that's the high level of football. So, but I'm glad with the way that my girls they proposed lots of good things. Defense, we had three good chance to score today.
7: You did.
1: And we any and someone aye Kesla Edia Tuja wono any coach Edema Mauritius Man Timino Womulusu to aye Black Queens Ghana 7-0 I was sipon and or chese omun paba ombekoswa 20 guests no omun peso 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
1: Yeah, my dear Vonina, I'm a dear Vonina Quab, but Plan B 104.5 FM. Emraso, say, Yedi Amanonin Sem, and so Eddie Ebro Midin, Eddie Bernard Mesa, obey to me, Afrem comments, and ABA, Medi Jumediano, Eddie Ebro. UEFA Champions League, match day 2, 2026-27 season, no, Womo Asha, see, Endra, matches echo, so Yedi Musem, Eddie Ebro, Endra Kupiemu, Ewa, Norway, Bayern Munich for Womu and to me, Afakoto, Anyan Gwain, Vikings, Wamu etra honomo, Emma Wamu enyo muni edife sopa. 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
2: really poor. I have to control myself a lot but sometimes it's a reflection of the mirror of how is our club at the moment, you know. We did a fantastic season last season, and now we expect more from the top, from up, you know, to bring more players to compete because many teams bring many players as well, and today also Atletico, they have an amazing team. And they deserve to win today. So this is not a Champions League.
0: We any ensemble Alessandro Martinez wonu eye defender Edima Man United Edia Tuja watch say e was so control ne ho wan control ne ho a wan hwini a ense wo beka no edi ensemble bibiri edi bebre Man 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
3: with your captain and the Koke losing his mother
2: but there are one things in life, so we are with Koke. It was very difficult for everyone, but in the end, we entered the pitch. I think we played well. We did good, but strange day. Because in the, I mean, of course, it's nice when you win, but with all that happened, it's not easy to think.

0: Wey any and some more Jean Oblak, one way goalkeeper, Eddie Madlet Real Madrid, Eddie Tuja. Na Endran before game no, and any colleague and as any teammate rather, Abrantia, Waronso Ejem Isiakai, Wabobon Ache Yipa, Esiakai Ache. 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
1: 104.5. I think to come here, tough place, and to concede so early, I thought we found our way into the game and create some major opportunities, really. Three major opportunities first half, two for Brian, one for Marcus. Carlos had a header at the back post, free header from a corner, and Bruno had a good opportunity. I know he hit the bar, but he had a good opportunity of when he tried to lift it over the goalkeeper. So we've had major chances in the game, and the red card was massive, you know, in terms of that. I thought we were there, that we had a bit of control of the second half, and we didn't quite have the chances, but we felt that we were right in the game moving into the later stages. And for the red card to happen as the way it did was, I really don't agree with it as a red card, and it had a big impact on the end of the game.
0: We and in some more, Michael Carrick, on your coach, Eddie Emma Mayu, Eddie Tuja, after Endra defeater, Womu Inyaye, Ewo Eye Saab, Machinimu. 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Central for essence ebusa make character sansem ya Abrantia Atuja woki Canadian Eddie achire eye team penny for any wo bi wo team ni bia no. 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ko ye a wo tutu bi e de ma e tim ni mpanifo no
1: I think it's a little bit on the emotions of the game as well. If coming here and being disappointed not to get something from the game, and 104.5 straight after a game for me is not the time to talk about, you know, that interview, because I've not seen it, so I can't really comment on that. But I think it's important for us to move forward quickly. Really, I think there's a big game on Sunday, and it's really important that we move forward and we stay focused on that. There's disappointment.
0: Wey any some Michael Carrick Edia Tuja Edifa Endra Gima Wom Edin Cho Ewo Eye Atletico Madrid in Sanwa Edin Musem Ensu Edi Ebao Endra Nano Satam no na ukupium ewo Emirita another game and also El Koso between Arsenal Wom any Limetropole a womu fi France no Edi Ebo any and also bane we no Arsenal Edin Kunim E Kamiensa Emma Limetropole Womu Entumi Antimubi Mikel Arteta last year kupiumu we will fight Champions League finals no and we pay for no penalties and a PSG for Eddie Boon come here Eddie finals so and you know what's that I see be my home with him so a few idea will meet me a cool and a cool man him now met my god you crew on and reading could him you change them on also Eddie Etuja
1: clear gear shift. One adjustment attacking, one defending, but especially that we had to increase the technical level. At this level the teams are really well organized. we give simple balls away, bad touches, mistimed things. When we deliver the ball into the box, it was into the right area, so we get caught. And then especially when those were on the right transition on the left side, the moment we started to do that better, we could, after counter press, we could regain the ball. We started to play into the opposition's box. And when we have chances there and with the quality that we have, obviously, we made a real difference.
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0: We are in Samuel Mikel Arteta, Eddie Tuja, Eddie Fa, Gibna Mudin Kunim, and so El Honamu Yenko Piemu, Ewo Aye David Ancelotti, ni papa Eni Aye Carlo Ancelotti, Eni, Waye Coach, Edima Brazil National Team, Obekaya Mibia Chem, No Sansu Aye Coach, Edima Real Madrid, Obekochi Everton, Kochi Bayern Munich, any teams bebre AC Milan munina opani agine din e honum ni ba any David Ancelotti any 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Edima ono any mrantie no na wonu de o jidie e wo mrantie no sister na no o mekoso a prepare for subsequent games no on which me a qualify at the common meeting sema David Ancelotti one way coach Edima Leo and so Eddie Etuja.
3: Tonight, what did you make of your team's performance? It was a good first half. The rest thing, and we had some good opportunity. And then in the second half, I think from the first goal, then against these kind of teams, that when they increase the level of intensity of rhythm, it was difficult this for us. But I keep the good 60 minutes that we did. And so,
0: we any and someone David Ancelotti, one Edina Biam, and also a manager Eddie Emma Lee Metropo Eddie Atuja. Edifa Endra omu defeat omu nyaye ewo eye Emirates against Arsenal and also ehunsema enu so etuja ye di ema okasembe su Plan B 104.5 FM we eye Endra resource etuja ewo UEFA Champions League no ene edi 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Man City for any young one who say City for a deserve it. On more home or dimpa, or more a fight here, a hard work, and a woman who wins out of Zina. It's the more air Canada, or no more air Yadu, GDA, and that's what GD said. City for. Omo ebreye and sana omo tumi wini sa office no. Yen tien sema Luis Enrique wano eye coach edi ema eye PSG ekanye edi fa Man City wamo financial fair play eye regulation breach sa wamo breach ye nino wamo hon akeje muno.
2: First thing that you when you hear that is a surprise, but I think we need to respect the process and wait for the final decision. They are authorities responsible for making that decision, these decisions, and we have to wait. But if I speak only about football and the things that I saw on the pitch, Man City deserved those trophies. I love the way they play football. And
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0: Wait, any in some way, Luis Enrique, Edia Tuja. 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
5: Tomorrow, PSG, relationship with Donnarumma, and No, the top dogs in the world at the moment are after him. Tough. When
0: Luis Enrique HSS na aye tough pa Edima PSG for only or no any place na Abra Benteno he decided to be na ketim Edi Efi aye team no akupim ewa Man City and any ensemwa openino Edi Atuja Edi Emma 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
6: a huge club with a huge history and of course in Turkey is very important team and a normal successful for a long time. We played last year against them and was a very difficult match playing in Istanbul, and now we are going to play here at home. They are going to repeat some players of them, some players of us, different coaches they have. So we are analyzing now how they are now with the new coach, with the tactical way they are playing. And they draw against Rome at home, but Rome is a very, very good team as well. So tomorrow I am expecting a difficult match, very difficult match. They beat Olympique Lyonnais before the qualification.
0: We any and someone Unai Emery, one of your coach Eddie Master Villa, Eddie Atuja Afine Yumrigima, one more any Fenerbahce Edebo no chese, or expect you say any game no, and as one anticipate say a very difficult game pa one more any Fenerbahce Eddie Ebu and Nino and any and some opinion so Eddie Atuja now copiemu ewo eye Austria memu ene nyumreno Liverpool womni Lask anase Lask en Liverpool 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I teasing where you are, and on Kofano, FPS, still not a Nantiano, a Kamia Quese, Womu, and to me, and final fit, and with Timmy, and even Koye, and Verma Sam Ranti, we know, and a coach in the HSA, oh, GDPA, and was Sam Ranti, we know, na fans, no, and Yabutre, and Massa, two places, you know, Befa, Edia Momo, and any and some opinion, and that's the intensema. Openi Andoni Ariola ni coach Eddie Malibapu Eddie Atuja.
7: I think tomorrow is a game that we want to win and we need to win and we want to start strong this competition. We have already the first win and we want to win the second one because it's always difficult to win games in this competition, but it's true that sometimes because of freshness reasons, because of some niggles, I think it's going to be difficult to put exactly the same starting 11 tomorrow.
0: Way any and someone a Andoni Ariola and so Eddie Atuja Eddie Afa game who says a game a gamer and also Mubini now a former try so making me a winning game no and any and someone also Eddie Atuja Enzo Maresca. One who see a coach, Edima, a Manchester City, and then you make a crucial game, Ewa Etihad, one in Paris Saint Germain, current champions of the Champions League, and Eddie Ebebweni, one who Akasa, Eddie Afa, Sa Gim, and William say, and then you know, a year Pep Guardiola, former coach, Edima Man City, Mabe Piemu, Ewa M, a year Etihad, Mabe Sa Gim, Nibi, coaching Akasa, Eddie Afa, a year Openino, Niba Waba, any game, and then you may only Pierre Zerbo, Nintesema, a year Enzo Maresca. Coach Edima Eyetima Efene Man City and so Edia Tuja.
8: For tomorrow night is quite easy in terms of we need the perfect game because they are the best team in Europe in this moment. They won the last two Champions League, so that shows how good they are. So we need the perfect game, but at the same time, doing our best, I think we can beat them and be happy at the end.
0: Way any and someone Enzo Maresca and so Eddie Atuja Eddie Afa aye sa game to win na aye games are and then you mri baso ewe UEFA Champions League week 2 match day 2 and I know so yedon sem and so Eddie Emma Kasefdi so plan B 124.5 FM na upiemu ewe Endra Gamer up ebaso ewo eye Spain memo VRL wamu eni Napoli edibweni Napoli 4 edincho ekamiensa wamu etimbako na ense ba eba chile se abrante Kevin 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premiership you know our England obekaya 2 weeks ago and I said before international break you know league match back echo so our Old Trafford Manchester United debi across our Craven Cottage Fulham 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
11: FM. All right, Tinti, you better hear comments. I say, I'm an Ode Aba Abituja. Endurance, Satan, I say, Ebekum Kakra. And do, yes, I say, I'm an Ode, said, Ebituja, no. Now, Henra, Champions League, and the games are Ebaso. And a PSG, Wamu Ebo, Omo Ebo, Manchester, City, Anambwa. Yes, and also a gamer, I know Dimpa, Yebehe. I feel so Real Madrid, and AS Roma, game, and also, and your matcha, and that from Cra, Yehe, I'm an insem kakra. Namiti, Lisandro Martinez, Manchester United, or also comment me, or the Atuja, or Chester United, Timino, as a mini serious. The Antonio Conte, Eko Kabichre, Tottenham Hospice, no. And one be and I say a Argentina and you so a country be at Manchester United. And now Omuko D 2-0 Timino I say Omini Sirius. Young hair a Amanon Semino a Kakra. Na Mamincha a Trotro driver, a friend of Bobobo. Yes, Bobobo. Trotro driver, Utri a year, Twitter a fishy be. A friend of Bobobo, Mamenciano. Mamenciano, oh, Afiso. taxi driver, ono so, ono kwa ya friends ahi. You didn't know ahi. Okay, ono, ose ya friends ahi. Hey, one for India ma, okay. Ne number no, ode bae, but ende, ATV, ATV. Anti.
12: Mbese, no, so, mami nchia driver ni anidi ya de, Kwame Asante.
11: Okay.
12: Kwame Asante. Enafi, Kwame, wa unipa.
11: Oh, 23.
12: Okay.
11: Me
12: turn the car. Me huna che crown. But all
11: around.
12: Yeah, me huna. Yeah, me huna. All right. When it comes to say, be a me one or two movements, be a
11: metashiano.
12: Metashiano. Na still no more monitor.
11: Yeah.
12: And so in see Kwame Asante ne Kwame driver. My inch am when they.
11: Okay. And do you hear? And games are a course. So tell. You know, come across now.
12: Yeah,
11: you are near Sanya Bafom.
12: Okay.
11: Okay.
12: my main chance in FMFI and Ra games are a course in the UEFA Champions League. Now, when him say game and now do na and share him a the game between Barcelona, right? And I feel Galatasaray. Now, before the game, maybe catch us. These are two teams almost here. Two teams in a display. I mean, when it comes to talent and have a squad depth, will be a display. But when it comes to scoring wise, two teams in a sujin on so I was a finding in so. But in terms of winning, there, but an affirm, yes, Sandra McCatcher will say, Oshe Basa, on my test case now, Shasi and Ra against team and the other Galatasaray because now. Barca bought just few games in the friends in Spanish La Liga with more or less like Obibaka say their teams are watching in and shutdown their teams are demanding things. Into Obafan is a fine. We're getting 3 points. We saw a lot of goals. But on that game, no. And so at away side Turkey. Thank you, expert to say Galatasaray with the quality of players or more, the likes of Abrantia Minamo, the likes of friends Abrantia Victor Simemo. I mean, name them Leroy Sané, Lucas Torreira. These were all players, and he expected almost said they would come to the party. Yes, they came to the party.
13: This is Plan B.
12: Getting the first goal. It's a game. But general, maybe so now it's a game, no. Ghana saw first goal, no. Now Oshomwa, Ebeko Wanya Afa. Gala say first goal no. Na do do na enim say no. Eya e se ba se wi eya de. Eya. Because na most of the games of Mabu nyina no, omo concede first. Enti Gala say first goal. E say second goal. Omo disallow second goal no. E hora mi say dabi.
14: Goals
12: be flow. Basa for na we say so mo engine here. Assembly. But undoubtedly, out of 10 games are no more born. Naba se winimu sex. Gala e winimu mienu. Na chese, ni ake nina enso e drawing. Ti nanke enrano. It was a big night for team and the Gala. With the quality of squad omu kita. Enafe Oshe omu recent form in the Turkish Super League. Na na anwa denpa. Enti, me kache on se, mi be yuye na me che on se, basa be tumye winni game no. Na ombe winni game ne soa. Omu be se more than. Anaso, omu be nya 2 goals in sa game no. And lo and behold, ye re game na basa nya 4 goals. Inti, minister say, ye can sa no, we made emphasis on 2 teams, you know, almost strength and almost weaknesses. Gala, almost strength in ano, ewo affront, because of Victor Osimhen. And then Leroy Sané mo mu de anymore, no. But, upa defense, NRF, midfielder, amu lake, nyama kakra. But, basa team is we a team, ube nya Rodri bi wo. Ubenya Pedro Biwo, Ubenya Gavi Biwo, El midfield one out, Oko Afronta, the 3 players on the Afron, Ubenya Yami Yamao, Ubenya, your friend say, Rafina, Ubenya, Abrantia, your friend say, Gabriel Jesus also joining. You see, no more Afron to in terms of everything, no, not quality depth, no, ever on the side of Barca. So, Anyame wanna see a real, no, not match, no, Aya Barca win goes by 4-1. Which I think sir, it was a good scoreline for team and the team. And so and the Barca. So I think sir, first test case now we catch up and run on my pass one. On Benya B in this weekend against Robertis. Another test case. And so Marco, the game against Real Madrid. So I'm seeing sir, on my team pass the first test and so A and run.
11: I'm on for take Barca say I feel Champions League no. On my favorite. Bit me aje. Early days yet an answer Omudika.
12: Early days yet. Early days yet. Gala
11: Basa
12: Obi Beka say.
11: Why be a La Liga goes or she matches all we need and was Gala 4-1.
12: Yes, and yet fluke because goes or she will league no more. A Biano Sadia about Champions League. Washe final 5. No boy. And I was Gala 4. But teams are called final no. Your baby says, are they still doing well? That is the question. Send you on, you make a what you are saying. Team, sir, a silly through to the last round of the friends, Champions League, no. So, teams, are they doing well domestically? And in the Champions League, are they doing well? The question is yes. Arsenal, Echo final. Or, yeah, there, in the league, or, yeah, there, or the second. in the Champions League, oh yeah, there, yes, oh yeah, there, we're winning 2 games in our Wabono and 14 games on a row in the offensive group stage. Now, over Cup Paris Saint Germain, on shutdown starting season in the year, but you may be, you know, league, you know, you'll be better say, and you bona fide property.
13: I mean,
12: Paris Saint Germain.
13: Oh, yeah, sure.
12: Oh, France. Oh, that'd be obviously.
13: France.
12: See, you know, say, on chassis, but you may be, you know, not Paris Saint Germain. The first day, M1. And you better be, sir, say, oh, yeah, there were Champions League in one. Yes, oh, yeah, there.
13: And only City.
12: Yeah, more, yeah. It is our game, non kaho. But in your one bar, your first match, no. Well, really? It's not make us, oh, Cassa, a boss of a fan there. Nothing, sir, call. Even the last one, the crown, almost yeah, there, they are still doing well. So, you know, they are making what they are saying. So, before you make us a bassa, a bet to me, now we share our teams, no? A to me, defeat you or more. Now, say, who your team? Now, open so beat the champions, say, who fit you, preco, yes, who fit you, preco, too, say, then ever, moja never. Now,
15: 104.4.
12: Oba sa, say, I brought moi, or more, I see a one a cracker.
13: Now, who meeting?
12: Now, who they for? Efo, efo deba. Nenye sana weye se, oh, pese, ni omwa suru honu, ufesi yomwa, utimi nibe juyaba fe one time. So I think, se, eye good, se, basa, se di omwa shasi in the La Liga, omwe chiwa 4-5, 4-5, 4-5, nomde mobia, waba Champions League, 5-4, 5-4, eye. Inti so, she had the big teams na, na se, honu, to me winya, that is when Obeka se, he's getting closer. So I think, so on the good note, and a good start for Barca, but it's early this year, so they win the Champions League. On the second thought, you know, so good scoreline for Barcelona in their second game. And I think say a good Edema Barcelona going into the next game of the competition, which I think is a new bad idea. Now, Oko, my main core and the games, right? Now, you see, fam. And then, MFA 3 games. Now, my young word, Juma, quick. Now, Meshas, here, the team and the day, Real Madrid against Roma. Now, Oko, there's another gamer and Crawford expecting much more from Real Madrid team, no? Now, Oshé, Nintia, people expecting much more. Ne woman in Ani, Madrid, and ya a poor start to the La Liga. Now, Obekase, Obekase poor, Ebi Obi in Tiasia, but Oshé, team on and they fighting for the, your friend is saying, trophy in Abasa, we're taking lead, no, Ejano. So, Obi Beka say a poor start. But, Obi Beka against Roma. A game, be, a big game. And your baby, I say, a Italy, and a away. One, Roma will be boasting of an away fans, on Babeta Omechi, right? Now, Wasa Asher and him say, Oshe, the start of Roma this season, and the Italians here are anima, very encouraging. Sonny American Watias here, they are playing well. It looks like this weekend, Pena, Omone, Como, about 0-0. So they have a good start in the Italians here. Now, Oma transformed their co Champions League anymore. But this is where the problem is. 8 games against Real Madrid in the Champions League.
15: This is plan B.
12: Madrid, they're winning 8.5 against Roma. Now, Oshé losses are Roma and Lusua. It tells you, sir, Omun to meet him on the day of your friend is saying, Madrid. So the question is, Oshé the form in the Italians here are now, Obet to me are transforming our form no, at home against Real Madrid. A question to be answered after the game. But they have a fine form. They have a good coach. Gasperini is a good coach. But coming against one of the friends, one notable coaches, Nidiedi Jose Mourinho. Now, Oko, I have a problem, no? Jose Mourinho, he's one coach, sir. We're coaching with Timmy Payne. Okay? And I saw no other person coaching with Ampo. Now, sir, we're born in that league before. To say, be England. Oko, Italy. We're coaching with Open. Oko, Portugal. And he said, on coaching with Timmy Payne. But on the way Shiada, he knows the ins and out of you. That is Mourinho for you. But on coaching Opera, this is the question. Say, Obeka say, oh no, no, Obabe face, Obeka say, we a good side. person ma utim eyoden
16: this is plan B.
12: But yes, yeah, but we coach you pain there, he knows the ins and out of you. Into your back as a match, you know, they are going in to do something. And then in orcasa because he knows say we coach you pain and he knows the philosophy some a template in society there. He still knows the ins and out of team and the Eddie Roma. So undoubtedly, you know, Roma will come into this game as one of the favorites. Sonia Megawati has here. Roma will be coming into this game as one of the favorites. Because Madrid elbow away. And after Amonsha then saying a good start in the La Liga. I hear Real Madrid. So, Mourinho, Ewe Jumaye and Nenyumre. If he wants to win and keep Sar records now, Madrid are here in Italy against Roma and Edea. I feel say he has to do a lot to win that game now. But so pushing me to the wire. And a double chance for Real Madrid. A win or draw for Real Madrid. So what yes, yeah. Now, my main for one other game na Minjemu. Na yenche local story no. Okay. Man City, Paris Saint-Germain. Paris Saint-Germain, the last 11 games 4.5. Against English oppositions. Paris Saint-Germain holds the advantage when it comes to Sahara FNC meetings now. The last one was against Arsenal, which they won in the Champions League final. But this is where the problem is. A free scoring team against, I mean, two free scoring teams, and Ebesia and A. Obibeka say, a goals galore, and Ebesi and A. It was our two teams, not Ebesia and A. But this is the question. City for fine form of one started in the English Premiership. I'm betting me, I'm not done a and then you bring against him and the end of Paris Saint-Germain. Paris Saint-Germain, so it was squad. No. They have the team. And they have not changed their coach. Oh, yes, Edgeman in the last 11 games against English oppositions.
11: Not in Ligue 1, I'm referring
12: to. Gabi, you see, the anti-America say, Umbe ye favorite for something. Oh, Sadi and Ukomua, you turn into a different animal. That is, same applies to Madrid. Sandy America, what you say? So Madrid in Yadi and Puna or Port Champions League now. You say Madrid a Champions League.
15: 104.
12: Sandy America, what you say? Now, say Ute's teacher, now who say here there? So who come on? You know, say, say league name call you in Puna. In the Champions League, no, you have to prove a point. In the Paris Saint Germain, tasty first, back to back, Wasanji second. So now, when who say a hoya de? So no, budget third one.
11: No. We're pushing the strength. No.
12: We're pushing the strength now to a different level. We're augmenting the squad, no, or the Ferran Torres via Beshem, or the other players, maybe so. Maybe who say a week, no, or the via Beshem. The squad depth is still there. It's a big game tonight. Mean to me, predicting winner.
16: 0.4.
12: But who pushing me? A year goes galore over 2.5. Ebe basa game we mo. And I say even.
11: Me team aka to say City be winning.
12: Sa game no.
11: Man City be say.
12: Enya wanwa. Uni ni enti ya. The last 11 games are two teams we are born. City. Ewo. Your friends say.
11: Upper hand.
12: Yes, City are winning mu 4. And now for Paris Saint-Germain winning mu 1. Inti ni aka ni na is a draw. So obviously, okay. Sa and more or less, no. Ebas wo England, right? So I think it's advantage in number 12 man, no. Almost on the 115 charges, no. E 12.
11: E 12. Oh, no, sir. No. Saturday, weekend, you omni to a tree.
12: And omu ye juma.
11: Omu ye juma.
12: Against Liverpool. Inti omu de omu se, omu ye juma ni a park, no.
11: E 3 points.
12: Omu ye juma no a park, no. So now, board of directors, no.
11: Adele.
12: So afa. It's a home side, no. Yes, board of directors.
11: Okay,
12: so
11: obviously,
12: I think, Cobra.
11: Savio, Akwaba, Bokodia, Metun Kache.
17: Kucha. Yeah, Yashafuni, Tifuni, aha.
11: Yeah.
17: And then Yamia say Charlie, according to.
11: Yeah,
17: according to.
11: But
17: I made the Abba.
11: One for those who are hearing.
12: But only say we are now.
11: Yes,
17: yes,
11: Matunes mo matu.
17: Olem na selo leo nyitima omo omo nyasnai. But oko na mitie endurance. Okay. Fantastic analysis for endurance. Na ade ba kumienu na nura na mehwe Champions League highlights ni ade ade. Ade ba kumienu na mission om se Europe for no. Europe for no. Omo de ball ne kompempe so bia. Se yan yan kachi apa.
11: Na obere kachi apa.
17: Debi okocha. Serious o. She and Raminya but she Club Brugge any Inter Milan game. No. And I'm telling you the kind of football Club Brugge for boy a share Inter 4-3 no. Charlie
11: look, and a Viking.
17: Viking
11: and so,
17: I'm
11: Bayern,
17: telling you
11: 33.
17: 104.5. Me person Miyana me the link back and a blaster coach.
11: Of course, and oh, yeah.
17: I will say it's me your coach. Yeah.
11: In fact,
17: I will say a queer group. Near pe coach. Coach, I will see you. See a football near tactics. What you say? A ye tactical. And now Viking ne Bayern in game no. When him team to say Viking no, they realize say they cannot play like Bayern. And so what do? We play on a quick counter break. And then they utilize it so well, say within 3 goals in a quick counter breaks off. It's the same thing with a Club Brugge in Ra. Nah, after intimation.
11: Okay, no more, no way.
17: I'm on no way. She said, I'm on my idea, no way. First, I'm on Bodo Glimt, a Rosenborg.
11: Bodo Glimt, you know. I'm on unse sa time no so na omo she goes entina me face ebebo me call mu over 1.5 no ma she one go
12: no ma she deda
11: one go ah no ma she one go first half
17: okay ya ope ba kwa
11: entina me nim say den ebeba woni mu say ebeye 1-1 omo ntimi omo nya penalty kura bo say no
12: enti e ko
11: omo ankasa over 2 goals eno mu she 1 omo bo draw omo di can she first goal. First half, enti
12: now said
11: oh, nanka me nya 500 bi nanka me dia ya.
17: Ya.
11: Ba na me say second half de nya den ya. Say Bodo Glimt no me say. Me see 80th minute and an crofo ne take. Masa, omo take na an crofo no e block o. Ade e.
17: Di.
11: Enti fi ho no na me say an crofo we. Sunni.
17: Anyway, the Vikings are about my baby.
11: And they say Vikings are bad.
12: Yeah, very good.
17: No, I'm saying, you see, all these things are based on what the coaches are learning. Coaches need to add you.
12: That is status.
17: Now, coaches know me, top coaches, and so give you a chance to say Hansi Flick money at the end. Almost Siako level.
11: But Unim, so the Okas office all the link into your system.
17: Yeah.
11: On se Ghana so your coach is in it you. Only almost you but system no emomo nya adwuma. System na ewo no emomo nya adwuma. Omo ntimi nya adwuma.
12: Wa woni pa.
11: Wo de Samantha.
12: The voice requires so
11: chinawo. Ana na make catch raw Samantha's coach. Samantha's coach. Ah wo Samantha's. Onim coach. Kaola coach.
17: Kaola coach.
11: Obo adwuma. Some coaches be on
12: Roma.
11: Christopher Portiti coach omo ye adwuma.
12: But yen fa adwuma na mo.
11: Because ye the mo cross ah keto kraku ni we no mo. System no mo omo ye adwuma.
17: 104.
11: Ano ni a problem no but sir Vikings ne sir young coaches ya o come at me. Ya mo opportunity ni say ye na mo contract no. Ana ye tio mo kai. Ye tio mo kai nto mo ye adwuma. Omo you makumem
17: easy.
11: Oh yeah, juma na se wo kete sa. Oh be juma kra. O ti ase na usuru. O de ka na wo ye juma. O be dan you ye ma ye juma. O ye juma ni nyina na odwin se wo ye ade na obedi. But this time no coaches na yetu mo kai ye. Ene amomo opportunities omo operate. Omo ankasa mfa. Omo nim dia omo atua de no. Emfa nya juma. Enyo bi na be kira se kan we. Bo we di ye nye sei. Enye sei. And until na European teams no ayade Ghana sa
12: obi to say Ateta
17: yeah
12: o mama na say 4 years
11: o mama say man 4 years at their
12: peace say because o mama go say Sisia no wa ba limelight him o dia go no be be fan Sisia
11: o nya problem
12: afi na o say o sa coach nji United problem ni nyina no omo ni
11: ah un say United egu
12: yes
11: because oba United there ye ne be chere o say iwe coach yeah. Untimi for what dream enye adwuma
12: yes
11: employer no ene be chere o say iwe anti say employer no so untimi se say what dream say oh this is na wo ye na eru na egu team sure anti wan ya say o team na begu
12: look at a team like
11: coach ni be ko
12: Arsenal Liverpool un say dan say ampo na Liverpool as sa coaches o
17: yeah first no moses sa
12: o she
17: Gerard Houye to yes. Benitez to almost sa coaches
12: yeah, Arsenal so moses sa
17: yeah
12: omo fa e che
17: strategic
12: inti o jai team ne ma ma o je team ne ho adjuma Madrid is one of them tama no kita galacticos
17: yeah
12: but na se ni nyina sa nyama ne ko
11: savio to aso kan se
17: ko inti said the asema na me kan akosi u there asema wa kan no me twa so because u di bim which is the idea but system name won
12: system
17: it mean come one same bill
12: system
17: but I'm hoping say kai be ko Europe ko pe coach bi a onu so esu ade no abete
11: asema me kai opa coach be na
17: anyway matter say my interest wo but I ya ko fire
12: but
17: what eh eh omo be dictate am
11: no
17: na say a black meteor say free goalkeeper ya free dreams keeper give you say me check ya for the past 5 matches on your name number 1 dreams omo number 1 fener
12: Raman the camera
17: and Raman
12: met your squad
11: na me bawo
17: me bawo esu gidio esiapo ya friend met us na Raman adin
11: titi
12: the first goalkeeper
11: na me ba say even kura no oru na ache 5 games and my dreams are dreams na we
12: dreams that last
11: omo na that last ever and say oru kura na ache kura wasan
12: omo mo das ru unya keeper or yeah
11: what I say say dreams sad go keeper na ya friend on
17: mission keeper my friend goose our consider any like to
11: anti sad system we
17: anti system we said they can name
11: say be sad go keeper no kwa na che 5 matches no kwa team no na we edas here anti na che consider what sa omo 2 points omo 2 points anti how can say sad go keeper we beat by national honor be that
17: I don't bet that.
11: I don't bet that black.
17: Me say win strategy. I won't say omo break you omo ma sign dey omo. Me no ma ye omo say omo squad ni 32.
12: Esa be the back.
17: No mo di.
12: Omo back.
17: Keepers e abi
12: back. Abi back no ma in vertical. Omo e back horizontal.
11: Say the same goalkeeper we and e be che dey ama black metal. Me ko a on chibi. O ni team na re.
17: Inti GF omo nsesa kaka. 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Okocha. 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Chani,
12: dribbling skills.
17: Ni dribbling ability. 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Dribbling ability. Na ne, like when you said your body ball kocha.
18: 4.5.
17: Oh, basa mbosi Ballon d'Or ne ba.
12: He has learnt on the
17: job. What I say? And one thing,
12: okay, yeah. Game be basa boy na Lewandowski. Ate ne ho bia osan ko man ne pass.
17: But yeah.
12: I sense after the game no. Since then no. Osa see sue there.
17: What I say?
12: Sa, yeah. Games no.
17: Ana omo ni otimu say coaches ni kasa otie
12: yeah enti say say ne wan say mabawo
17: enti say eyi come on din ni nko fo coaches ni omo kasa omo tie
11: come on din no o kind in favor of eden
17: ah me say Yamin Lamal coaches ni omo kasa omo tie players bi wo ho coaches ka epese omo Daniel omo nsa ni omo nine omo style of player omo tie John Peso mo ya mo ye enti Ballon d'Or no me confirm Yamin Lamal
11: okay
17: because born ni there pa and born so at the results said your can I think yesterday's win is Barca's 10th straight win the host 10th straight win
18: of the season.
17: Which, yes, which is a wonderful gesture by all standards. And
13: it's many the whole season, when you know, and Barca winning matches at also 10.
18: Don't lose wow. Match, yeah.
17: 10 matches. Okocha, a big feat. Now, me feel na me bad match kasi e NBC e PSG ni Man City no. Said your kind me wa me no ya dream say Man City be winning because we share trajectory now. Say for the past 5 matches PSG buhuma or share Man City. Man City su buhuma or share PSG. But then PSG e share that rest say the Billy any dream mo. Un say last year mo bo match o. Say Champions League nti. But Diaye me then said both sides near attacking football teams, which means you be expecting free flowing football. It's match where and this is 5 going anymore. And this is 5
13: anymore. Says
17: 5. 11 goals. And this is 5. Ah, Okocha. Be obi and defend your match. Why you be defending? Obi, where is your ball now? Na eh meant 2 and 3 no. And Hakimi.
13: Omo be omo ko. Ball.
17: Omo ni na ko. Man City su nya ya se menyoni e ino mso aye de omu ko.
13: Doku.
17: Obi en defendi. Inti wa uye clinic anu. En a obi wini. And I'm saying it's a match we ye Donnarumma match. Because on se no chi PSG. En e ye ya neja. Oba ye. No mso omu mani skebi no ba. Inti ube try puvia che omu se. Me, minimbo. Inti na Man City ya fami no. Na kukomidi uye kwa anu. Mourinho. So nimse no kochi yes Roma.
13: Yeah.
17: Na Mourinho so
13: dia. Adamu kochi trophy
17: kra. Conference league yes. Assign the omo ko. O send the omo ko
13: e kra. Trophy bia, we as bia, waji bia.
17: Waji. Why are the Mourinho dia
13: e coach? Cup o be jina sa.
17: O say Ronaldo retire o be wa be support Portugal mo na.
13: Anti Ronaldo ntina.
17: O mi nka sa e ba Ronaldo retire o be wa be support Portugal. O dia asema make e throw to hono. Yeah.
13: So only Ronaldo nka won.
17: Oh, me say mi nka hwe asema make anti Ronaldo retire. Or rather, so because you know, the young Mendes say, yeah, Ronaldo Siciano, and Kesa Mourinho, ne, what I say, but Ronaldo retired.
13: Do what I say in Sabu.
17: Oh, cool. Nasi with your way out to me. Now, I'm almost suspending the idea. Oh, no, so Jebu, Ghana, why is a Ghana players? Said the Messi retire man, up to now, the day you intimin Kasa were retired. Okay. Obetrena afi wakasi ye nipa boni yen ona e hills en so on cast were retire na kan yen ona no e bi na siwi 41 obobi obi mobia na dani kasakasa e na me free camp na me yesi o retire Mourinho beba be so ba me come Mourinho asem no unu se na grow up enhwe but said ye na endura so kan AS Roma this season they are on a good link they are on a link up. Omunya a good tactician. Ah, handle team ni ya or team obwa ema team ne Gasperini. Gasperini on nana no coach Atlanta. Ah, the omuje European. Was a very experienced coach. Now who's an insano kasawo Roma team. Now watch out for Dolian Malin. Saga in speed no cran in you. Yes, Roma will play abi Dolian. Watch out for him. I think it's a game no. A Bayern Madrid win marginally, but omun fan easy. Because you see, Italian football, we say a core crisis. You see, I'm almost picking in Kakankaka. And by in Kakankaka, no.
13: Because, like, week, I'm a Roman, come on, match, be a two referees in a deal.
17: Two referees,
13: and I couldn't say the way our intensity, the starting game, no.
17: Yeah.
13: The way I say intensity in it, no. Roman, yambo, na. The way I'm pressing. Na komo so nya o se ni kotobi
17: ni kotobi be
13: nya don't me don't me ni
17: what I said
13: oma fourth reference so by obi an
17: yes yes and it was 0-0 and you see a reflecting on the two coaches
13: yeah.
17: Fabregas and Gasperini
13: yeah
17: omo ye high attacking coaches with a solid defense
13: yeah
17: and tell na be ma Mourinho and take care na so ka so
13: na Mourinho defense so nya Madrid defense nya
17: say na me
13: problem
17: and Mourinho yes or attack na say wan hwe ya Niti Betty. Match in a very dicey game. And a very dicey game. Into share betting sites. I want to see Amaro Madrid 2.
13: Anna, Roman's
17: one. Yamaro Roma 3. Yama Madrid 2.
13: Yeah.
17: Normally, Kaya Mama Madrid 2.
13: Because
17: I'm going to
13: check
17: match.
13: Because I form. I'm check it for.
17: Yeah,
13: I'm going to check it for.
17: Yeah, I'm going
18: to. No, you're Sam or Lou, but I was.
17: Yeah. And I'm telling you,
18: this anchor, Madrid bear 120.
17: Yeah.
18: 130.
17: Yeah.
18: Money 2. It tells you, sir.
17: Yeah.
18: Roma are capable of doing
17: it. Yes. That. And you see, their front line is very fast. And no more the balance to tell you which Malin were very fast. Into when take care. But Mourinho said your kind, he doesn't want to breach the history of Madrid not losing to Roma. And he will try as much as possible so Benya win. Gasperini so win our certain record at all. And he Champions League in there, sat 2 matches winner, mini daso. I'm sure said the ABP aba.
13: Okay, quick one.
17: Normally matches near normal matches. I am in count. Queen, Black Queens in me and Shamo Rishos are young team. No, and it's simple as that.
13: I'm in endurance.
17: And it's simple as that.
13: What do you say? A bit.

0: F17 AFCON.
1: Yeah.
0: Na ye kwa under 17 AFCON. Na me bom pa ye se. Ye be janu nwanka o nwanka sa ye den. Aye ni selection.
1: I just can't anyhow.
0: Okocha. History achre ye wukrum ha se. Eh. Se Blackstar peja biya. Ye under 17 ye under 20. Ene peja. Ansana Blackstar peja.
1: Ansa GFF from president. From 92. Or ye football agent.
0: What ya se?
1: Ah oh no no. Ni business or ye ni se. Or chinchin or people
0: place. Yes, yes,
1: you have a president here, football agent here.
0: I feel you.
1: Oh, by then, Anna, Esco members in Indian and Swati teams.
0: Omutim Sanya Fefe.
1: Omutim
0: Sanya Fefe. And then I have you. Semperfy. Young Fe Semperfy, Befre Vishing. Young Fe Vishing, Befre Dreams. Young Fe Dreams, Befre Still Believe. Young Fe Still Believe, Befre Benab. Young Fe Benab, Befre Heart of Lions. Nancy Kotokoni has players, crying to me from Kotokoni has players. Charlie, I had you. I was so much as I did with pa. I had a drink. Kocha, me and the crown, na a honorable minister, ne, then a cosu. Hey! A can of sempire, a ministry of youth and sports, or pa, dear, and yes, you kocha.
1: They say a ministry of sports and recreation. I'm on the youth, and I'm on
0: the youth, and I'm on the Ali, Yusuf Isabroso.
1: Oh, send it.
0: And yes.
1: So what's cow? The minister be a or baby be a on a GF for a cabo. Nana me tape papa be a Udia tem oh social media. Or say, Katine, Kofi Adams, and a kabuma mafia, your uncle for Ankara.
0: A bit very okay. So ministers only moshe. But yesha, at the end, you're signing for. Obi tun ti mi chief director signing for mawa na e say unimi ho bibi ntu ti mi ka obeka say unimi minister by adia no ya menti ase minim ho hwe e na we na ye say me na I think say e say o ti mi take responsibility kaka because o coacha una o head of sports wa me bana me begin sim ho a na say eh penim ba no gusa den ni say na o ka say unimi hwe na ni o head of sports no ye ni say
1: on say ono so say national sports authority for estate engagement with the I'm say Canadian embassy, yeah. US embassy, no.
0: Yeah.
1: Somewhere 28th of January.
0: Oh, coach, the point is, there was a letter. There was a letter from the ministry going to the US. And then America said, normally ministers, I'm on this stamp, and normally chief directors, but chief director, be a stand here. I sign it.
1: Yeah.
0: What I say, and on signing for, there is no way I'll be signing for minister, and Castle Winnie.
1: Now, what do you say? You say a Ghana Tourism Authority, Ade and Central 450. I could say, you don't call US. Now, at the end of the day, you move me a nupe and a coy. And I am Central for
2: your
1: son. What I say, you say, National Sports Authority, so I think, say, 9 or so. Now, you move 15 per and a year workers. According to reporter, I can say MP Eddie Babu.
0: I think say major full details.
1: I know Bianco now 5 years visa.
0: Of course,
1: yes, 5 years visa.
2: Oh, chance of
0: business. Say it's in for Esika Kokima. I
1: said, just tell Abana.
0: So Oni e yi
1: wo. Oni lo le fa.
0: Na chastila o ba e kan ka mi di ni wo.
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0: 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E ima no se ku fo wo ho.
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0: se wo ho.
1: Ai.
0: Steve bi wo ho. Oni na wo US.
2: That's what we na so ngo.
1: Joseph Henry wo ho.
0: Di bia na wo tia na wo tia.
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1: O mu bi e hu se e social media.
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0: Chastile Oni squad.
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0: Ababona ebonu. Oh players, I so uti o mube $1,000, $2,000. Now the kofa sporting director now to earn $15,000. Now the kofa coach now to earn $10,000. And who results now binya?
1: The way we say Africa hano.
0: And who results in Abinya?
1: Africa hano anka sano. 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
0: What you say?
1: Sana a reflected to a football club.
0: Obroni kumbi. 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
0: 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Enu ntini ye. Timi
1: sinemu. 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
0: Samba Oneo. 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
1: 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O de oye, o broker, o no, o broker.
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0: Oni ya ma gana phone frame ram na yen sorry enko. 0551656656. 0551656565. This is Plan. Ewa chwe fro but my friend is into you. Yes, good afternoon, sir. If I saw Casafrim,
2: Ugucha,
0: what you had him?
2: Ugo,
0: and then Robin, into a Mumu shop, no, a man for body.
2: Ugo, my name was president. This is a Michelle will see, and I'm 30.
0: Now,
2: Ugo, last week, Monday, meet you, not after, let me see you, and I'm going to the ball.
0: Oh, and Timina may have my demo to the ball.
2: Omo problem no onja na odi e se obinya kombo
0: okay
2: na ogo o be bi ansa na o be kasa no sa we ma se wo mi se mi se facebook pa se
0: okay
2: na o se chance na o se o je ni fi do e de
0: me ba jo famisi ho a me se wa Pedro good afternoon sir e ka o kasa friend
3: good afternoon
0: Kobe Villas
3: Sula
0: Yanko
3: I'm sorry. I can't be as a sports minister as only the people are because of some accounts again and the supporters are here. What support you have about the power? One for the outfit. I'm also supported. We are found. I know supporters are also supporting football. Who's on for the outfit? but for don't have you been going to work. What I say, so what I say, that's what my, and it's all my, and also, that's what my, and it's what my, and my, what you know, and my account, no man who's a yes, okay, and I'll be saying, because the minimum buyer, where am I, and you're so that pain, and that's if you have to support the party, you know, that's if you do enough for you, nothing, yeah, I'm cut. Well, that can't sell him. The point is that I'm not a man, so I'm going to be a better swap. I'm responsible for the Tata. That's what they need to be. I'm going to be also. I'm going to be a better swap. I'm going to be a better swap. I'm going to be a better swap.
0: Good afternoon, sir. But your friends are Casafrin.
4: Ogo.
0: Yeah.
4: Agabu Swanga.
0: You know, until.
4: Namichamu by the bar. The thing in Kacha. The girl will be a teacher man. Ogo. Ogo, sir. Welcome time, the minister by us, ever can say, that is some of the interest can be all by being more Nagata, ever can say, move beyond just come out. Yeah,
0: where's the noir? Where's the noir?
4: Mo, Medace, the CIA, and Menu, yeah, Messire, or my penny, John, the man, mama, in my papa, which are your super, your patcho, sports minister, minister put down, here is an insane. There's no way out. Asamoa Abayini. Adaka san ho emomu. Duba honest boss ministry. I'm just about find a form. And me kwa ponu. Kesi kafa abaya sports national sports authority. Ane GBA boss ho kwa me hu se. Na no mu nyira ate sports minister se. In the year is a case. Aba, ade sika sam na sika obi ajo bi sika. A wan fo na bebo so de lu kwa. Na se nsem we nyira abade a. The sports minister or se minister won wa sam. Je sais on a parlé de demain mama sport minister and many yeah am I step down na region insane na faire so obi bia la what the dream when the Ghana can be our self back na faire no on je want to me e je want to me da but ma da obi da se pa baba.
0: Good afternoon, first of all, friend.
4: Okay, afternoon, thank you, Tama.
0: Okay, boss, into it.
4: Yo, I was saying, this media, I'm here. My mommy is repeating. It's on the election of prison. My mommy was repeating it here. You're telling me now. Five. It's Ghana and Yawana. Why? Ghana and Yawana. But can you Ghana and Yawana? Because the president, yes, for a man and now, and you see a job at you. Now the chance to have a say, which means what I'm for anything. Why is there a time for me? Why is there a time for me? Would you have a kitchen now, and you wouldn't say it? Yeah, I can hear other things. Everything here is taking in Borobo. We don't know about Borobo mine. When you have a good deal for your tanking, you pay it to one town. And you have a new Ghana, you. Now Ghana, you may be a year. Now we see you call wake up. Namu, Chicago, Namu, Chicago. Not my man, this is a special ball. It's Yakuma. It's a ball with you. Then I give it to your guide in my. But I'm not a chance to have a good time. My check up. 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
0: Merci. Good afternoon.
5: Good afternoon.
0: Bibi Aboko Dana.
5: Boko.
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5: Aboko.
0: Boko.
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0: 104.5. 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Ah, ti dom hene ona watin kado. Good afternoon, sir. Bajefo so ka safe.
6: Okwa.
0: Apostle.
6: Apostle, you are last been tapped.
0: And tap for what is saying?
6: And tap for me upon what you are.
0: Okay, you're in the way.
6: Kele oma ye fiense mi. Ba daka. O konya wo a wo e kan te unim sponsor. 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Wo kan na agawa didi ho aye de. Enka e payment o ye foreign na wo se e de pa. Ba o di akure nyaye.
0: Yeah.
6: Because enka wo de se match wo da bena. Obi abrafu abrafu obi akobo bo no se pitch nti. You are sending to a complaining pitch. You see, you see that. But I have a class for them.
0: Yeah.
6: But you keep an ignorance of higher.
0: Yeah.
6: As you
0: are chicken, you are.
6: Omunya, first, me, nine, any answer, and in dinner, yeah. Yes, I don't know. I mean, I'm not saying where they know what you did. I mean, come.
0: Let us say, you can't have phone in.
6: You are ready.
0: I would have a message requirements and I'm the number. Good afternoon, sir.
7: Afternoon,
0: the first of Casafrin.
7: At the first of Abadina.
0: At the interim.
7: And the first of the Gunna, the Ubiachi said, if you're ready, I can't owe you my training work. And the case in Nigeria, the Nigeria of the Asian plane, and she says, who will be? And so they just all know to show question of the other baby call for baby. I'm going to say,
0: good afternoon.
8: Good afternoon.
0: Makanasi, fire me, boss. Oh, Debbie, one sir.
8: And I've minister of the local is here for a traditional.
0: I really say, oh, was here, Kofi Adams, and two months to me. And
8: a traditional, only have a college, I already do college. I'm moving to a move because I'm not becoming a person. Was here to catch the call of 2 years. A traditional man, not already.
0: Okay. Enti Makanaki ene de ne biwi. Yeah, sorry so. O se obaifuo ekoyi a o sue e wo sasabronsam fi. Endurance empo him.
9: Oko ense nanai kasa no kan biwi o se has a new striker. Uti na ne wo mu ne se omo new striker and preference John.
0: Jonanchi
9: buy.
0: Oh, she two goals to the one.
9: Has for so much striker.
0: Yeah, in Tinan can be.
9: You see, Nancy, I aim to make a statement and farm local players near Sanyama Webby. O star, see ye. Who go say echo, you know. Now, omo ye be all. Now, calf and swat to scan him. Ye baby, you won't come much.
0: Sika no mo so mfe mo grassroots sika ko $700,000
9: sika ko 500,000 and I beka first near see to me nya sika de beti nya
0: aye
9: ma me nche ofa ya mo o tie show no
0: fa so o ma yente nka o ma yente ofa ya mo ma yente nka bra o ya happy but you say the happiness
9: na se ko person of fame
0: okay come say ko ana
10: oh, I mean, team Liverpool. Best of last. Yes, you need last. I don't know. Yes.
9: Where is he?
10: Ah. Casa. Oh, now Real Madrid. Oh, dear. Mami, you did.
1: I saw you, young guy. Because, quick one. There are no account of your name. Only, normally, so, I see a shiny busa say, then the course all of a sudden John Entry at the Abafon.
0: And
1: I was saying, I was so to me find out. It's like psychology near the idea.
0: John Entry on Tima from Nassau Moma to be a.
1: Ah, oh, okay. Okay.
0: Yeah,
1: yeah, yeah. Yeah, yeah.
0: I'm a striker. John Entry was
9: promised John Entry.
0: If
9: you more than the ball, some but the tennis, you see.
1: Omo
9: ma ye make good
1: statements and okay, okay, mami endi we mami Mr. Tichin ain kind on. Me pese me catch.
0: I say o chino ma no no.
1: Yeah, me ba me.
0: Oh my, because o pese o count.
1: Me pese me catch.
0: O chino ma beke no. O le sa fu ye ye ribesia o chino e beto aso.
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1: Yeah, the Maxwell.
0: The Maxwell. Yeah. Okay, the Maxwell.
1: Yeah.
0: And Obibo bisa se Maxwell no udi ankasa and I say the use wo nyum to adwuma ni mu.
1: Maxwell na ankasa no e din a me papa de to me.
0: Okay.
1: Maxwell na enu so esa ye me papa di.
0: All right.
1: Yeah, but me she career na se. Na me pese me fa din fufuru bia.
0: Okay.
1: Inti Medina na mesa menti
0: you see yeah
1: but them they can't honi ye de
0: ve
1: yeah
0: T-H-E de
1: yeah
0: okay say so de
1: I don't know mani ye sunonko
0: okay yeah. The Maxwell yeah. Okay and ufu name maybe a hawa umami upapa u wono ufu name wamode ma wo
1: oh Medina nkasa ye Maxwell buwache dankwa
0: okay
1: yeah me asantini
0: okay asantini oh yeah. Fine
1: Maxwell
0: okay. Okay. Yera Max, yeah show. Wouldn't you two ye? I was just ye in fear say ni busumi say ni at the same.
1: And yum two no mesh 2023.
0: Okay.
1: Yeah. That was the year I'm releasing my first single.
0: Song. Okay.
1: Yeah,
0: single. Okay. Okay.
1: Yeah.
0: Mm.
1: 2023.
0: Okay. Okay. Naming Saka won yum bakwa ha. So far, o share o career as say bia wo tunum from 2023 no. Num say na wetumi abo.
1: Oh, say say the release
0: two songs.
1: Eka
0: rei de yansa kan hu ha say eye two.
1: Yeah, officially on the streaming platforms.
0: Okay, and I say num wan kasa de bebre na hyehyehye ho.
1: Yeah, but
0: then si sia de miedu pe.
1: Ana.
0: Ana wetumi.
1: Yeah, our public.
0: Oh, okay. Okay. That's nice. Yeah, sure.

0: Obi bebu sase dentin ne she wunkuna ya yes se chasse e bonyamenyom cause ebi mo ya ebi mo bo reggae ebi mo bo hip hop dancehall but then what you say obi bonyamenyom den ne she wunkuna
1: Yeah, me can say me ankasa e wumi to a Christopher fie.
0: Okay.
1: Ana me ankasa no I'm a very devoted Christian.
0: Oh, okay.
1: Me penya me sempa.
0: Sorry.
1: Yeah.
0: Sorry benya.
1: Calvary Charismatic Center.
0: Okay.
1: Minim so ni ma sorry na. Pastor Ransford, that sorry.
0: Okay. Okay.
1: Yeah. Inti no. Me baba wiye yuni no. E hono na ase me nya in e tie bi se, in tie bi se ase. Men divert na mkwe music no.
0: Okay.
1: Ana before se me shas here professionally no. Minya certain encounters bi ni dreams bi ase. It gave me a confirmation.
0: Okay.
1: To my calling. Inti me hu ne sa no na mka se debi. I was se me branch na ye music.
0: Okay. Inti me ti o ka se wan se enwum to na nkasa ye ofre a. Ase obi ohon me bi mu de enfikire enfikire.
1: Ai ai.
0: But then odi en de I think say ohwe me ti o ka se ni mu ana je se ya de anyankopo afre wan kasa ngasa se.
1: Yeah, apart from say I have the passion for it.
0: Okay.
1: No, it's actually a call.
0: Okay.
1: Yeah.
0: Okay. Yeah. Okay. Yeah. That's nice. Ayan she ye wo edikan fobi ho no mom edikan. Ebi mo abobɔ nwom wa ye hwɛ gospel artists ni bebre no a wo ha no mse. 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
1: Oh yeah, mo bi.
0: Okay.
1: Obi ti sɛ Joby Chemsi.
0: Okay.
1: Me penasempa.
0: Okay.
1: Me pesed ye like or tronin yo mono.
0: Mm.
1: Said your trosy fano.
0: Okay.
1: Many jen. Wana jo metal on so.
0: Okay.
1: On so.
0: Okay.
1: Yeah.
0: Yang yeah, challenges being so far was shas ya nyum ye no way to me release it.
2: 104.
0: Who face a challenge be? Busyamu to say senate ye.
1: Oh, challenges said you say in the normal Ghanaian home no. Awofobi anihwa okachre ne self so ye music a
0: obetwe wanu asi form
1: amunimu ho anu beka se oh magiatu
0: oh okay yeah
1: what dem say say sense
0: be
1: be no person ye doctor lawyer
0: is
1: in nansi ya franco ya calling ko for to the barn ya dia okasa obey music pe no e ho no
0: as
1: a check a crown sana
0: yeah
1: o magiatu enti no me kan no edimre ka crown sana o moti asie se yeah, but win your person.
0: Yes.
1: But the main kind of challenges here, maybe foremost, no, financially.
0: Mm.
1: Because at the moment, no, I'm an independent artist.
0: Yes.
1: I'm not signed by any record label at the moment.
0: Okay.
1: And apart from financially, so no, make us a trust.
0: Trust.
1: Trust in terms of say, oh, per booking, sir. Because say, main chair or industry, no, say, you know. In sorry institutions ni promoters no omo hia gidie bi ewo mu
0: okay
1: and san o majiwatu aha inte anu ni say no I know say it's gradual
0: okay
1: aha
0: okay okay yes and inte abusi plan b 104.5 fm and I'm praying waso egusua wutie no yera the Maxwell yes and you to ni praying wabonom kama kama pa enei we aya nyuma toso mienu a wetumi e de abamont so bia yan se breno nyum no wankasa ngasa odiafo aso tie bi na ave yamresisi a

0: 0.5 I was a great gummy, a young one had a phone book come up, come up. The max, a new me at the phone, Messias, yes, I mean, born a producer, because a new name, Ed.
1: Oh, Mendanas,
0: Castle, between by Metaman.
1: Oh,
0: Metaman. A young chair, a new me, and the title, I'd say.
1: The title, Nankasa, with you.
0: With you. Okay.
1: May the buyer castle, maybe I'm a kind of say, I say, Ubinet. Ubino wo.
0: Okay.
1: Bibisa.
0: Okay. 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
1: 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Mi cheche mu say se uwo sumu a.
0: Mhm.
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0: 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Okay.
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0: Mhm. Okay.
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1: 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E ho na me bebo han ne so no.
0: Mhm.
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0: Mhm.
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1: 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Okay. 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
0: All right.
1: Whether free version, paid version, so you use Apollo, Nini na Obinye Boss.
0: Okay. 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
0: hello.
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0: Okay. 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
0: Hello.
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1: okay, once that one so I was your brain tea, yeah, your friend Bessiano say, nah, yako yera Max Honomo, nah, what if you make a crabby at the two former dear Maya, nah, yera Max, FM. I was your penny, yeah. Yes. Bia uwa kapela bi bibi kituwe bia ubetu media maya.
2: Tu wanyumbi my everything.
1: Okay.
2: Yeme depa.
1: Okay.
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1: Wow.
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0: The max war, yes, sorry. 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
1: Se wo pese won sakamia.
0: Okay.
1: Me number I'm used to ye.
0: 020-937-2488.
1: Na wanya mo honswa. Okay. On social media no.
0: Okay.
1: The Maxwell on all platforms.
0: Okay,
1: but he say na I say me Instagram me Facebook there many issues wo kaka.
0: Okay,
1: and at the moment mainly TikTok and it X Twitter mean Twitter.
0: Okay,
1: X.
0: Okay, X.
1: A whole ruby nyame.
0: Okay,
1: and yes, answer me phone number.
0: Okay, yes. I don't see. I was here the Maxwell. I don't know. Say will be catch re etifua.
1: Oh, they may catch it if one say omu so nyami mu ye.
0: Okay.
1: Because they say no, say the abrabona ye no. Uni nyamiya ube brepa.
0: Okay.
1: Inti no. I was say uma nyankupon yu bibia.
0: Okay. Okay. Yes. Plan B 104.5 FM. Plan B Drive. What I was ya well so egozo at ye no. The don't I was wanting you na intianyo no yes habobio.

Lydia and Sobomechi, producer of Akope. 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I say good afternoon, Mr. Miracle. My greetings to, yes. 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Yebese, Shebio.

0: countries. Certain politicians, people are there because of their merit, not appointed by politicians, and they work and serve well. Look at our security agencies. Puppets of the ruling party, ruling government. And so they are not able to open their mouth, even arrest thieves who ride public cars and are fed by the state.
1: Plan B.
0: People who earn more and better, well salary and free benefits, occupying official houses with chauffeur-driven cars. Benefits come in thousands. They steal the most in the country. Go around the prisons when we go to give communion and pray for them. We are Bukong. We are Ponchi. That's number two. Some remand for years, and yet those who openly steal and plunder walk our streets. What kind of society is
2: that? What may be different between the special prosecutor's office and whatever office of law enforcement? And the reason why I agreed to accept the nomination is that this is a new office. Corruption has done so much damage to this country. In the conflict resolution, it is called structural violence. It's an invisible violence that kills millions without anybody seeing it. Taking millions of cities for oneself under illegal circumstances deprives people of good health, education, and all the developmental facilities you can give. So what I want to do is to be able to set up a credible institution with a credible culture, which will be able to block the leakages and the seepages. If I'm able to do that, I don't care even whether I am not able to prosecute anybody. And part of the law says that it is preventative, that if we succeed, we need foreign aid. I will say, with blocking my chest, that the amount of seepages and leakages at the ports, if we were to close them, our budget will not need foreign assistance.
3: The Church of Pentecost is over 3.1 million, about 10.38% of the Ghanaian population. And we have brought in 15,000 signatures. I believe that this is significant enough. If they give us time, we can even bring 2 million. Yeah, just to make a statement that this bill, we support it 100%. And so we are praying for the parliamentarians to make good arguments. They should know that there's a creation. This is a sovereign state, but the whole world is a sovereign state with a ruler. And then the one who created us reserves the right to tell us how to behave. If we leave the right to behave here in the hands of the creation, then soon every lifestyle will be shielded by law. We have some anarchy state, lawlessness in this nation. Now, if you want to have sex with a beast, I say it's okay. If I want to have sex with a pig, it's okay. If I want to marry my daughter, it's okay. If I want to have sex with a tree, it's okay. And I mean, so where are we going? So the issue is not about rights. The issue is about morality.
4: Because we live in a world where we are told we are the leaders of tomorrow, and the politicians of the day have ensured that that tomorrow never comes. Let us today tell the politicians of the day that the tomorrow they have been talking about is today.
5: We live in a continent today where, as the young man has said, our young women upon attaining puberty cannot afford sanitary pads. But our public servants have iPads which they do not know how to use. We live in a continent today where our leaders who preside over our health sectors have no faith in the health sector. When they are sick and their families are sick, they run away to seek treatment in Germany, in France, in the United Kingdom, in South Africa and India. Even our health ministers don't have faith in our health department. We live in a country and countries today where the political leadership have no faith in the education sector. They bring unto us what they call free primary education or universal primary education, but they can never dare take their children.
6: As you...
7: Then I asked him if he had ever been offered
1: a bribe?
6: You mean as president?
1: As John Mahama.
6: As a human being?
1: As a person.
6: Any human being in the world would have encountered, you know, corruption in a way, one way or the other, either being offered a bribe or a bribe being demanded from you. What you need to do is to put yourself in a position...
1: Mr. President, did you take it?
6: No, I haven't taken a bribe.
7: But even to think about it, it just questions who are making these policies. This is what happens, that when you've mismanaged the economy into this hole, then anything sounds great to you because you don't have any option. You see what I mean? And this is the problem, that anything that is taxable, that can feasibly be taxed, they are trying to impose taxes on it, increasing withholding taxes on withholding and so on. All of these are hurting. They are hurting the economy. These taxes are hurting. And therefore, you are not going to get the growth. And when you don't get the growth, you will not get the revenue. And when you don't get the revenue, you go back to increasing taxes to get the revenue. And then you are in a cyclical
8: down.
9: But I can tell you, as my colleague, Deputy Minister said, we are not going to the IMF. Whatever we do, we are not. The consequences are there. We are a proud nation. We have the resources. We have the capacity. Don't let anybody tell you. Like when Joshua, Caleb, and the 10 others went to spy on the promised land, and only two of them came to say that we can do it. And the 10 went around the community, murmuring, you can't, da-da-da-da-da-da-da. We are not people of short sight, you know? And we have to move on, okay? So let's think of us as who we are, a proud, strong people, the shining star of Africa, and we have the capacity to do what we want to do. If only we can speak that one language and show that we burden share in the issues ahead.
8: Get the industrial piece. So you have ministers in the government have been performing like this. And if they are performing like this, what is the reason why a president is just going to take his green ink and say, we'll make sure we There are others. See, so many are necessary because there are several people who have left my government, which I removed from the government. There are people. Neil Biano wrote my first term or no second term or that's all. But there are some of the longer serving ones, when they do not know so many. And that is the reason why. And I think there's good explanation.
9: Thank you very much.
10: Chief,
11: I'm
10: not sure.

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Omo dia tutumrika.

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Erico Information Center. 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Ya nubeng ama samanen impotemu. King Information Center will you be? Billy K. Wholesale and Information Center. I will go for Ben Akutushi number two or Sapeman and in Portemo. A Juma Co Band Yafa or a Authority of God Information Center. As I'm so alive, a war Katamanso New Bridge, and we are Wadosti Ventures Information Center. So,

Boom room nothing, some way dear human. Yeah, fan some more. GRE new digital VAT collection system. No, will not impose additional 20% tax. In tea, I better just say, I bet for in town, man. So, you need a Ted Diagro or so, bit is a name who do be no. A idea, humble penal, genu. Yeah, twa, yeah, the barber to so. Nah, I said, no, you may be a wooded piano. No, and GRE, Edia Betu Monti, so just says, new taxes, we know, dear, M Bamba fat 20% tax, via a Mamba Candia home. Ya Bobo Remnia, if you say, in some of your ideas, yasu, a war at da angle for Frosso Hormon, but ya Bobo Rem, na yadini na ba, nafe, Yare said, and some city, Abdu Issa Fatau calls for transparency in EC leadership appointment, in tea, and a pay a war and cause 1 7 juman or na. Abdu Isaka, Isa Fatau, aye, NPP nima pa, dia tujua chile se, Electoral Commission di breno, ye pe transparency pa, ewum, ye no nansa se, ekwa ye bayaz ni adye. Banks to begin collecting 20% tax on Netflix, Spotify, and ChatGPT, enti, enone nsamua, ewoho, ne enona jiari fonso, kasa se, 20% in Konko Hadron, you know. Ebobo Remia, who said this here. GES interdicts Obuasi Senior High School, Senior High Technical School headmaster over alleged sexual misconduct. In teacher and headmaster, I could be anyone who did ask him, I could be Niamoa Grubi, yeah. Agra answers a teacher, ni Edie, and on an addition, I could be, and no, you're interdicting no one. Gridco investigate Malam substation transformer fire after power disruption. 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Ghana for bi sense mpan ya sam ketwa enti ana so no Richard ni calls for a fair playing field for all political parties. Inti, and I don't know. Yeah, you were Richard. Then you NPP ni mapa. E what Tema Center? E the San Sabino so. E to me. E the Atijua. Ghana elected to UN Rights Council for 2027 to 2029 term. Inti, and I don't know. Yeah, chere se. No, and in Samoa. E di him. E wo planbonline.com no. So public money belongs to the people, not government officials. In Tiwa, Kirsel, Ato, Bar, Force, and Doctor, a finance minister, no, this answer, not to judge, I said, Ghana Sikano, a Sika Edema, a your mining deal. Says Sikano, yet, appointee, Biadia, into we appointee, now I wagin so media, my body, then be deep Ghana Sika, and be dear mining Sika, the Amdim, Sabe Bumudia, and ye, Ossian Kancho, say, Uno. Eya dia wafum kwain pa anti and also and in somewhere planbonline.com

ne bebia ha ne yede online sno be ebe she na quickly ya bo wure mu wo planbfmonline.com no so na yede nsambie no mu a edi ehim eh e wiye no okay quickly yamfa nsamu a yede nam eh eh eh na yenko

0: 35 million Ghana cedis operation to reclaim Galamsey damaged forest. And no. 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And I yes to say anasiasi or no baby. 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His Excellency John Dramani Mahama. Any nipa obe to me to Galamsey ase. Meme tiye mi to me to us ye. Wa u tiye mi to me to us ye. 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His Excellency John Dramani Mahama. 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The thing is. 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So what we can do, and Sanka, soja fwana o hormono, yama mungwe forest mu, yama resource wamo, they can do it. Yet too many these soldiers, akwa kwa yi kwa for express road, yedi yomu kwa kwa klemi, reklemi asase. 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Yen declare state of emergency, no mo tumpete, ewe galam se sa iti biya, yen tumi kraki sa adi way down, up to now, oka, and I buy no so and you buy yen chaye and 2 years you buy ye I'll be the 8 years I'll say idea. I then 2 years bet me the ye yet one yet one 4 years na so and this government you know ma I'm not for genius or 8 years or 4 good years I buy we need 8 years or betra or 4 years it is a bang we be ye bibia onion and tem no fun geni ding I bet we will be bia onion and tem no fun geni ding. Because Galamsey can be a 2024 about 1 year 2, you know. Galamsey can contribute massively. And then a man, you are John Dramani Mahama, sign back by your mumpenny. And is the canas a moon too, as one among when declared state of emergency. And now be more kaye. Ness and ne, Mususu, and Rainian do ye, say by declared state of emergency. Da benda. And a more Chinese state of emergency, no, mube declare. And the soldier phone affair in Sansina Seno, or Muko reclaim your Sansi. 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Some man sit down. And so can near the atuha. Oh, can near the atuha. Thomas Aita Tennessee or Baba Canada de because ne party and a wabem. NPP soon a wabem wa or also be Canada that Ashen suit address it a seminal nicely. Ashen nicely, I can nicely. Ghana for an ebre. And he didn't shoot no. In su kom edie 2 years niya katamasu fu ni insu numi ye. Enyi bi numi ye. Oko kan beka chosu insu ni ho because there is activity. So what do we do? And nobody cares. We don't care. And fo bia ho. And you bi asem. And you bi asem. Defending mumu ni ye defend ye. And ne. Asuja fu mumu. And ne kwa kuri kile miya sa asebu siya. No. But then, banks to begin collecting 20% tax on Netflix, Spotify, ChatGPT, and other subscriptions. Now, quickly, you know, Bema Thomas, IT from the NDC, against one constituency. At Nancy, you heard me say Richard Denny from the NPP, Tema Central, and Subitimi Ababa Kayensa. Nafay, be to me acquainting him. But then, Tommy Akwaba,
1: you saw in
0: the year I come at you.
1: I come up, papa, and I'm on swear.
0: Oh, yes. I mean, so, yet in Kremudia.
1: Yeah,
0: that's your son, no.
1: Since we say Murana, but because of Bath, a tower to ask a producer, the energy, sir. Vim na e was ropa.
0: Oh, Vim dia was
1: ropa. Yeah, we see hammer. I will cut side anything.
0: And say, muye di esefa.
1: Energy. Aba, we call police ano on that film kura.
0: Ah, you. Mati, we don't see. 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
1: kama. Now we say data is safe if we say bank for.
0: Me see day. 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
1: 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executive member any elo Isaac Elom Duvo on also order number 26 our ballot box on also Ashama for a list of Mukai won rules of boy Juma power on the Isaac Elam Debo Michelle will be there.
0: Me dasi. Say the media can be sa or no.
1: Say Galamsi.
0: How dear farmer could cheer.
1: But say Galamsi no. Makase Galamsi and yet and net. And a Galamsi if you are same. Say the moon come on. Be brave. Ewaha. A bambia baswa. Or yen afemu dear. So obesi ano. And I abambia so acquire of us or the basic galamse nano. And I'm saying abaya adibia. Mi ba mi si adibiara ye ya edisika sika womunu nikunu so bin jai bibi obinya nano edrian onjano and that fem. Did you say uwo strategy and I say udi unain si fem pabene ansana what me akwa wako. Okay, ebianis
0: wa. So if baby obinya na no aduani di na nda for moi. Yes, we agree. But not any illegal crime. So
1: thank you.
0: Do we subscribe to illegal thing?
1: There be galamise no obi bia no so to me ameto mi be kan wa fe. Me ho obi so oyegalamise atan ba kono ma

0: one fast strategy so say ko sane etio ni nyama so go omo so a omo ye nipa eno so ya e beta betena asan ka se ah aban be it say the na am say for no odi etio ego omo so tojo tojo
1: intinu
0: eye abutre
1: good any meba
0: yeah better
1: and now we happen I can talk o galam say the media maka say yes sane etio go omo so ni ehun say e beka so mu ye nipa am roba ko robe bank no sebi oye akukwana
0: onu mu se okronfo ewo mremu onu di consider article 12 chapter 5 of 1992 constitution. So one of our key objects in the constitution is the protecting of the fundamental human right. Ocha se onu mu se okronfo eko wiade na uche na if you an roba kwa eye eko na se uchi na and this is wo obo usu kumu na usu atomra onu mu se it is a fear you better and no sooner that fasting can say better than a two go almost war. And so I'm what na yet tia amu found with you. So it is the air cancer abandoned to share a go a quemua.
1: And you won't say ya quote a comfort yem ye send you to Kumumana.
0: Yes, I never could also come sa or come so per them law. I had the boom man, I believe in democracy, no. Per the law, no son of a conos work more comfort to what Tomara Kumunipa.
1: Eh,
0: oh, yes. Oh, he unim. Adi ya mika unni more than me.
1: Ah, mini madi ya ukan say.
0: Unni mi say. Say,
1: yeah, mini madi ya ukan say. Ukan say.
0: Say, yes, soldiers, police. Yaba ubi ya obomu say, onwa galan say, biyana mungbo nu tiyo nkumu, na mpano ya bubwa mafo tiyo kumu ha. Uye say, beti matina kumu ha.
1: Ah, ni enti mitina kumu ha.
0: Oh, we can meet masa.
1: Debi, amana bubwa msua, ya enti na kumu ha.
0: Any day, I'm not getting any negligence. And I want my head, a kumu, and I'm a boy. But some on penny, I
1: did a clear papa.
0: Wait, you said Munkumo, Minya, it's Yedi Imra and the Yeduma. Sandy Pacuno, you take a few. You are a bomb, Fan Bram.
1: Dear Nebema, Yakubi. Maybe you were two to a kumu. Say a legame boy. State of emergency never elevate to the abba.
0: And I'm a good cafe. That's how. Some of you are crying for. Say, you have passed into a state of emergency and to in your man. And no, maybe bro, Henny. And fa, what do you call it? What do Galamseno, a panukunu, maybe.
1: Oh, sir.
0: Open and catch it on.
1: Say, you know,
0: and fear and panic, crabbed the two Omanzo. But the other can say, Galamse, and yet, as such as the alluvial mining, Obia Cataman, yet Galamse. You see, Omufa and Mraquanso. Okay? Yes, I'm fine, Mrakwan, so I'm fine too. I've been being a new bar of Fagalamese. So, Sassan, I joined the man of Mahama, so by I'm Fagalamese. So, or so be to Galamese, be a thankful, was shedding me in Crofon, why you want you say, wa oh, Nisabe, so much, oh, yeah, Galamese. Obama, Imra, and we eddy. Into a name, look at it, is alleged to whom end this in Nibia, what I say, wait, or yet illegal mania, or yet illegal mania, and after Galamese, and from Mrakwan, Debbie. Oti ase into no eye abut yeah
1: mo ba ban mu no mo nsem asesa pawo e fa ne galamse ekun no a
0: yeah
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0: 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But we reach there. On my penny, His Excellency John Dramani Mahama. A same said Jata. Ordinary SFM for best fighting Galamse no. Or best fighting, and my yen yen one atoye. It may be Tremua, na anka. Even Ghana Medical Association, the Bassa, even Yendiana Yedi Nukapono, the Galamse do aseno.
1: Up to now,
0: yes, but se say no. And it's a ye. Ye go so
1: el, Thomas.
0: Yen do be the person you do know ye. Galamse dear. 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
1: mo wo position
0: ya
1: menim sɛ mo a tia dear how you do so kind
0: yeah
2: now prof is not convinced that given the kind of timing we have on our hands and the electioneering period both the NDC and the NPP would be willing to go through with this national emergency he's not convinced that putting the people first is a priority under the very circumstance. Do you think?
3: Yes, I think that national emergency be declared now and today, not tomorrow. And for Prof, he should put the blame where it is. Today, Ghana's natural resource management is vested in President Akufo-Addo. Read Article 268 of the Constitution. Even all natural resources is vested in the president. So if it is not being managed well, we should hold the president responsible. And his interventions have simply failed. His strategies have failed. Military brutalization of persons involved in Galamsey have failed. We saw them burn excavators in Kumbungu in 2017 that ended the livelihood of tipper truck drivers and their families. What has that yielded? So I agree with him, but I see sometimes we are shy to put the blame where it should be. Today, it is not about John Mahama or NDC. There is a government we have put, Ghanaians have put responsible for the management of this forest and natural resources. That government must be held solely liable and responsible for the mismanagement of it.
1: And the article, no mobile bemuno, constitution assessor. In this article,
0: who said me Kasembi Eddie Yemra Omanpende Dakufo a example. Or say a minimum or no Kusasi JG, no ka in Sempa JG, so obedu, oba bemu, no, no, na no, no, no, no, no, no, no, no, no, no, no, no, no, no, no, no, no, no, no, no, no, no, no, no, no, no, no, no, no, no, no, no, no, no, no, no, no, no, no, no, no, no, no, no, no, no, no, no, no, no, no, no, no, no, no, no, no, no, no, no, no, no, no, no, no, no, no, no, no, no, no, no, no, no, no, no, no, no, no, no, no, no, no, no, no, no, no, no, no, no, no, no, no, no, no, no, no, no, no, no, no, no, no, no, no, no, no, no, no, no, no, no, no, no, no, no, no, no, no, no, no, no, no, no, no, no, no, no, no, no, no, no, no, no, no, no, no, no, no, no, no, no, no, no, no, no, no, no, no, no, no, no, no, no, no, no, no, no, no, no, no, no, no, no, no, no, no, no, no, no, no, no, no, no, no, no, no, no, no, no, no, no, no, no, no, no, no, no, no, no, no, no, no, no, no, no, It's all about ah, okay, I do it. Just before one week, so I'm not fighting here. You see, my fat one, I'm a chair, margin, tell me what opposition, tell me, and your quampa. So, this is the right way to go. It's a nipper beer noir. You will nipper beer with conditional phrases. I just sacra, I will nipper beer. The amicusu ekani say, Satan no cassa. Not gonna send a superlative words. Satan, not gonna send a superlative words. Ah, me cocro be cronin, you know, than a manful. Forest reserve, na man for a boy room, a two, a good year, a womb, without any permission, without any permit, without any, what do you call a proper way of doing legal mining.
1: Tommy, oh,
0: oh, okay, so me, you know, say no, Satan, not a year west. Ghana Medical Association, crap, babon, say, ye near near ye dinin, yano, ye near no egusu, the asset, then, say no, say egusu, yes, no.
1: Okay. Since that time, Renee, you're worse, yeah. And Primprin, TV.
4: I'm paying for how many are away. Some of you are
5: away. Obi, I always say, Sadman, I cross you. It's your more castle.
4: Mama say,
6: 1.5.
5: Edma, obey you, and who's going to be? No debate, yeah, sir, a canoe.
4: Into honey, I bet you scan.
5: Oh, yeah, River got a 4-bar place for bar. I'm better, my dear. I'm so full, so better, my dear.
4: And you know, or a cordo.
5: Yeah.
4: Now, one can say, Philly, send your money, my electricity pool, maybe I'm a dear bit to the bridge. Maybe I'm more wow, Philly say, okay.
5: Oh, eh, by no more tongue, hand on my. But I know more, the middle of it, I use my dad. And I yes, we're about to ask, but. Yeah, I mean, I have friend who are no more by you, more animal.
4: Oh, my Bahano, pussy for no one, and send him to him.
5: Oh, my boy, if you're crying about the bar. And pussy me, but with my charge, you sell for 5,000, bruh. One in the back can be another case with 2,000. Go to Yamano. Channel be a soldier's for a boy, more than a prize. Police neighbor than a prize. Over guarded than a prize. Yeah.
4: Yeah, I am for no subject.
5: But I am for the Anna. I call you say, I don't be breaking. No work with you.
1: And T, on this note, no, I'm going to be Brett Thomas.
0: Thank you. There, Abbas is here, no, and when I am telling me about me, wait, it's a thing, and you're my police, echo pick it up. The orcas are saying immediately.
1: On the moment, the police in Copacan.
0: Well, no, Chen, Pacuna, Moji, just come and don't you
1: arrest those Abedina Wakon?
0: Oh, only
1: water. What bound blue water guard on the buy out? No, not here, no. Anybody who ain't friend to maybe you
0: may
1: be oh, blue water guard, I'll offer by anyone, or no El Pocro, no, or no Mumuno, unto me, and Monitano. Obi on wa babaji ni semu sikano no no mko kwa cheno no no mbembe bubu gudu
0: yeah one say politics
1: that means no. Niba that means nipa no wudine tu one one kasi one fam one money one yinwa jinsa kwa money tano ujini di so onko
0: me say you just say wey nipa bed nipa three enti se bofre ni apayemu ni yehudi ewu mi uti yoyi anase mi tiye mabaye ma share mi spesa mi kasa lelelelele ebu wana mi ye criminal kwa obwede ni wehu wose intuma kata adie so. It is a Yamia Adom.
1: Why are you criminal?
0: No, me, but me can't say those people now who see Nemo's one of the blue water guide for ya, Omako Jessica, the kind we are. Abandon Bedem, Abandon Obedem.
1: Good.
0: Now it's a war. What about who alleging? You need to prove. It is your sonny creature. I bet much of her. As soon as you or any way, or by him for Yadi, or any way, or any one of this canoe, then we allow the law to deal with those people.
1: And so he tells you some more
0: feeling. Yes,
1: for that gentleman. I'm
0: not going to say,
1: no,
0: we are doing politics.
1: And your politics.
0: Then I'll try to say, I'm not going to cry. I am telling you. Agenda, yeah, creative, be able to go about,
1: and he's a creative.
0: And so that's what we should pick him. You're picking up.
1: Oh, can't you? I mean, we should pick him.
0: And no, I'm missing. I have problem, small problem with this, my government. Where's the bathroom? I'm picking fast. Non-chinachinam, I'm off.
1: And your small government, small problem what with your government. It's a big problem.
0: For well, you have your opinion. Into by me, the enemy goes going to buy a bone home or they were fighting up Galamise. Nimqua also the Obaku for inciting to me Catania Mieni. And so he in Cram Matter under the Article 79. our 1992 constitution said, Oman Penny, you do so appearing yourself. Oh, sir, 2 minutes or to me upon now, who's on this appointment? It is what point you will be so unbound. Now, this when I want to do money, but couldn't pass when I don't know about so. You need to allow the law to deal with the person, no matter how political affiliation the Pakunu walk. So, you end this in the corner of a so go up by any mafia. Let the law deal with him or her. And I mean, what are you picking guy where I bet you that? Say, I'm trying to make trouble to another person go up by any mafia. You know, that's a problem I'm having. I can wait and say, what boy is this? Yeah, I can tell you. I said, I'm requesting near Kobia, the Oko, even media and in our song or interviews and Bakunu. You have to involve.
1: Now, only media, why?
0: What you say?
1: Only media, you know, my opinion. Only media, why? Ah, wa banyin yan ya ni se. 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
0: Emrebi ba na. 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
1: Enti obi sa na
0: 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Na emi before person mo mo jeni confidence em. Because of Nukura or Oka, a maybe two more chantro guyanso.
1: Hey, Thomas.
0: Every bit of chantro guyanso say, and confirm it to Kobokina, meanwhile, it's not true. Ah, na enya no kreno.
1: And you have to say,
0: I'm a seminar. Every bit of chance, assembly one, I said, yeah, dance here. What I say? Into MPP by power now, Ogusu, a Yomotono. I'm a tata no more than here. My advice is answered to me back to Ghana or born where they were America. I know Odi Jonah under NDC. Into the Mikuzu can say. Se obi se where I will bought your boy. Anka you say you call pick his hand pack that the nipple on the banner, yes, as a donko. Yes, you want you for no way in table, no, Yanko Sagalam say fight no, Yakochi Sankofuno. This is what I want my government so that to sanitize the system here who say, so the omukan no kure, and now say, Ayentro. Oh, you know, only me, Juni. What you have here? About the fight of Galam said, who compare NDC in the MPP? Your boy, home morning. When I make a catcher, and then I lose your money, Jai. I lose your money, Jai. You will obey, and then that will be them for 20 years because of me. Galam say, what, oh, you know, about I do. Oh, the Binumo, Akojina Mrano, I have been more at that jail. Ah, and that won't be a whole regional chairman for a big opposition party. No. Our prison 20 years and then on the main training and
1: I want
0: to know.
1: Yeah. Daddy won't me call 2 months. What read this statement, you know? What your statement? Wouldn't him dear didn't call 2 months yet?
0: Many are. Wako bo era forester and Brahma who quite a beco. Wako bo remo air to a good year without any way. Oh, at the end of so own to me, a contaminating.
1: But you
0: Inti no, the amigo to can say, Obian is in the public domain. Say, so, unto me, no, or your galamse mu king. Ah, and no, no, kobubo bora, forest, binuma, forest, bed, binum, and wounds, and send baby a dorsal, and on that odim. And that's the abaway, but two nice step. A person, why are ready to sober fighting galamse, no? What is it? Echo, maybe ma, and maybe true man, and your clearing agent are. So, be to can say, be can, not say, or to me, jina, a simple. Ethnic club Nibakunu say so far no concern as a president you know as him say on Yegalam say me won fi abemu fofu an twata na ya chi Nibakunu on Yegalam say no it mo yan kan okure enter no obi yade a so the offer be upon mo yan piano they say politics a trim obi yade a mo yan bona baso min ka fe galam say as eto kodo kodo to
1: no
0: nemo no be dia ye be fe ye do no e be no so aban u compare the two political parties main political party e wo gana no NDC ni MPP there NDC e bo no more the one come to fight up galam say
1: me dan say 5 o'clock e bu sian anonymous abokey you were Richard any from the NPP Tema Central abeka yen sa Richard Kwaba
6: yeah yeah
1: ben mike no na yen kasa bibi aboko there
6: nyamiad
1: thank you.
6: Moseden, and then what as a man?
1: I be over 2 inch answer. My mamma 1 minute for 2 inch anyway. Now, as a more about me, can show.
6: Ebechia, Dr. Mahmoud Bawumia. Nayachia, the executives, the national executives, the regional executives, the constituency executives, and the polling station executives, electoral area coordinators and all the executives that had been elected to make sure, say, come 2028, MPP will come back to power. I bet you, when you know, say, I say, every now and they say, the only line aka are the pieces of the orphan constituencies. Inti yasre say omwa omu ni jehu emrepem no part no ebe den ebe ma kwan ama obia o ni ni jehu no avelin him or herself na wet me abe pick from. But as Andrew Honey there duty a ewo homa part babia if you pick the chapter 3 of our constitution na duty of my every party member be and say obekwa bonte na waka nsempa any the vision of the party no actually amansan say ne be party no be hu be yakọ no ama Ghana man na nyame yaduma 2028 nkunu die abeyan dia tebe che obia
7: all right
6: na ya chia teacher for ni nurse for sebi omusika akọkem say yeguso edim pa bota wechi yeah, maybe a criminal, the dead goat. The dead goat has been resurrected. I've been done a crocodile. But we are still praying. No matter how thick the skin of the crocodile is, no matter how dead yes the crocodile is, has, no, we will pray. Say, oh no, Betty. 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
7: May I say now, see, any NS? Galam say, yes, yeah, the military, co, my, forester, I say no, omako reclaim me.
6: I buy we all. Me catch us a open the con personer, the whole welder. 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My time okasa asem no no, no, sage na platform, so double standard person, no, tin you. 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No, sage na print visa catch the Ghana for, because no, face say he want to make political capital out of the youth. In the catch on say, Omwa, abain di Kalamse, achichi wom no. 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Yehu a minister and a sitting MP awo timi bisa military
8: officers are omu kwa yejima ze aden mwa mwa mwa mani ansa na mwuko wane kaje mze mwuko
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8: 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insurance cover, I have friend reclaiming insurance. Reclaiming, no mean a cover. So I go to reclaiming bond. If you insurance company, say we to go near here, obeden, obe katasu. 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So far as we nya cover, say with the bedding, there's an assurance, who say as ni ya obe cover so. Na, obia, udi ye campaign say,
9: 0.5.
8: 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I'm not lying to you. I'm telling you facts. Se ube timi akwaji insurance biya ye friend reclaiming bond. Unye ye reclaiming bond ni dia. Enu die asasin ube timi aseni nina. It doesn't matter. Weye uraju wa mahame yon otisu ni nimu die mu. Se the moment ta insurance bibe ma bond se. Insurance cover no reclaiming bond ni chese wakwaji insurance cover say wo sasas ni nyina bia obekata so it doesn't matter the extent of devastation na wo di asas ni bekwa kodu intimi me ti say also the military for no ekwa akoye no na kwesi kwa no ogina kwanti anzo be ni Wankasa, you are enabling people to destroy the land because now you've given me that assurance that so far as I'm concerned as a president, if you have an insurance cover, an insurance policy, HSA, which was as now the Katasudia, Kokotu, and the Nyakana says, Ukwasegana Fuzika, Ariakwena, and Ufasovena also. Mimi de Mesre, Mesre, Ghana no Bakupena Ewo, Bakupena Ewo. Said your Omudi Galam, say we, a key MPP for any more. As if, say, now a MPP for, and an air Galam, you know. And then you the real Galam says, when we were fighting illegal mining and irresponsible mining, you know, now NDC for no, a shetre, a tagi MPP for. President Bai, so I quite did a man goods, Edia Maninia. Azuma Basin, ever no for, so I quite did a maninia. Yen tisa ninya din bakuna yan mi refi. Another Mahama nibi. Yen tiye. Sesama boy on mbebia. I know as it won't be so de kwaye fwa or sumo be so kwaya uni ba kwa egalam so de natum 20 years. Ninya no niho. Don't we have videos of the town people complaining say President Nyamu eye galanzi? Edia nesi, and net ye yenka. The fight of Galamse and Asenubio. Nebo, yes, here, Quack will reclaim me. Eh? Oh, honey, say, say, the fight to stop Galamse, and we adjust Asenikam. You are switching from fighting or to stop the Galamse, rather, no, yet they call, say, you could reclaim me. And if we enable you to do it, then we use taxpayers' money to come and reclaim. That is what John Mahama is doing right now. Me catch us or a double standard person. This is where I'm coming from, and this is what I mean. And then John Mahama is not fighting, say there should be the so-called with the state of emergency now normal call it, say we should use it to stop the galamse, you know. And no, it has vanished from their vocabulary. And then on the above move club room and say munkwana munkwai galamse, you know. Then after that, then we'll use taxpayers' money to enhance the soldiers or to assist the soldiers to come and refill the lands. Your best friend on Brazil. Your best friend. You must say Bojaye na oyen. Bojaye say what yeah we are canny and out to keep and the guys will be a bojaya win him. We all make you. Plan B. See, I mean, okay, say, I can't see a fine fan. I can't film po because 2028 in Yanidia. Okay, flag bearer, Utu, I know a team, flag bearer, and Baba Beggy party in him to anoint me, and ye be you. And ye money be on my, even he will not be even be bold enough to do it because Obena Jinse, and ye or the Oyena Afiva, the flag bearer of the NDC. We are telling him, say, he was voted for in 2020. He was sworn in to take care and protect the sovereignty of this nation. And unti opel obeshano. And me yao ending. I'm sitting down here. I'm warning John Mahama and I'm telling him, say, we are giving him up to the end of this year. If he don't come out with concrete measures to stop the galamse next year, demonstration by John Mahama. This will too figana. Because we will force him, and Yamam Yenu, and I don't know how I will be forced on wire or pill on pill. We will force him to do it. The first one that he lied to Ghanaian youth said one job, Obama, I better run a three shifts. No, I mean, for 3 years, you know, the youth are still waiting. He cannot deceive this nation's youth. I'm not mean the future of their country. And the way I will deceive you, I'm going to say, oh no, Obama, my human back, Obama will be out running three shifts in the prime minister. Up to date on Yenu, we will force him to do it. Another one, he said, Galam say now, Oshaye Bose, he will protect our water bodies and the forest for the future. No, he has not done it. We will force him to do it. He also told us, say, Ono Yawon Wagan Hanamu, or Yaganini, or Jamam Reni Amaniedi, and Titumu Tumuno, Obe Sain, Am Yekim, Onya Ye, Yabe Forcing Amanaye, and to Opil, Ompil, send your mommy and some of your DDCV Ghanaians, Edibaye President Nidia. He will try as much as possible to achieve it. If he refuse to do it, we will force him to achieve it before he leaves power.
7: 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No, on this same item now. from there we'll move to the other items. Tommy, my member, I hope you also get 3 minutes
9: okay
7: on that same item now. Okay. 3 minutes instead.
9: Very well. This is power, honey. 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What do you call it? And then chairman. 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When it comes to fight up galamse, NDC is ahead.
7: Me dan say, o 3 minutes na so. Richard Brim, for the same 3 minutes na so.
6: Minia. Ya ko, Ghana News, Ghana News Agency. Ana,
7: Forward the mami.
6: 3 news.
7: For the forward the award.
6: Me forward the amount. Attorney General. A papa was you see, I a friend of Dominic Ayene. Emma order say yoku for any thing. Omu investigating tie me pacho investigating Joseph Yamin. Ah oye national organizer. Any ni deputy, I a friend of Abanga Yakubu. They should be investigated in their involvement in illegal mining, popularly known as what? Galamse. 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Like the way our brothers at the Labadi, omu suse, yakobubu la pleasure beach, guna honi omu, a source of livelihood na omu suno. 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
8: 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You line up your cronies from yourself up to the general secretary, then current general secretary, current chairman of NDC, some of your ministers today. And then man can for galam say yakoda sorry and then asisa. What has changed? Said Orajo Mahama, so you be a sebi neni wasema banan kwa resign as a president.
7: Me na say for this family, umre na so. Yeah. So quickly, yeah, niabo write the next item na and also me mama be yes 6 minutes. And na yetume ah sebi ya nusu sitiye.
10: John Dramani Mahama, sir, as a matter of urgency, immediately I. You should order the stop of any mining operations being carried out. My tax sources can never be said as fighting illegal mining, but rather extorting money and creating problems.
7: Right, me da say. Enti Thomas say abrante no a owo summer boy mpoa o say water guard for na jiji sika no opposite for nko fa na no ya media no fa na yeye. Anyway, ya be ko yanim na ya nko the next item, but before I don't know yentie ani na enu mu no intimi this air discussion on free.
11: What this cross-border e-commerce VAT monitoring platform is going to do is that any transaction any Ghanaian makes across borders on the internet, government is going to apply
12: a VAT on that transaction. What it means is that if you are a Ghanaian student at Legon or the Kwame Nkrumah University of Science Technology, University of Cape Coast or anywhere, and you want to order a textbook on Amazon, any of those platforms, you are likely to pay two different VATs, because the cross-border VAT system operates on two principles. One is the origin principle, and the other is the destination principle. And that becomes double taxation. We've asked the government at the committee level to explain to us how it is going to mitigate the risk of double taxation. That answer is not forthcoming. It also applies to our sisters and brothers at the universities elsewhere who are doing e-commerce, who are ordering hair from Thailand, who are ordering hair from Brazil, who are ordering items from China, elsewhere. Any transaction that you make henceforth, once this one is approved, you are going to pay VAT on that. It applies to digital transactions as well. So those of you who are champions and lovers of movies, and you are always eager to go to Netflix to watch movies, any transaction that you make with Netflix, you are going to pay VAT on that. So if you're a young guy and you use movies to kind of whet your appetite and enjoy yourselves, this government is going to make it expensive for you henceforth. These are the issues that you are raising.
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12: If you use Starlink for your internet services, you are going to pay VAT on that. This is a government who said betting tax was no good and abolished the betting tax for populist reasons, but today is introducing social media tax. Because this thing we are talking about is nothing but social media tax, such that any transaction that you do, you're going to pay VAT on that. I stand to be corrected, but I want to hazard a thought that it is likely that even if you boost your video, your TikToker, your blogger, whoever, and you boost your video or picture or anything on Instagram or Facebook or Twitter. 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
6: 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VAT. Cross border VAT ni se se wo koto ensuo we e wa abrochire tax a obetua no obetua VAT wo na wo ba hanso abedin wa betua VAT wo and we no is purely on electronics
13: la BFM
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13: This is plan B
6: 104.5. They pretend to be for the youth. Na eye lip services and our lips services anomoye. Adent na make sir. Say e-marketing ni say e-transactions here again. Majority of them eye yenuan nkumankuma a omamom edin de dede bi from Gen Z. Omu na omu yes enye ma we nyina.
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7: Richard for one see mo me dan say
8: me dia me no see
7: e o panin see mre na
8: so bra roma me dia me mesre ade we e bia e proposal me hun see the date at hun say by 15th of this month na just say da ben
7: 15
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7: obi
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7: okay me dan say 0104.5 fm Tommy brem na ye hwe na ye nim say mo baba ye Rob Peter to people mo be ni na free ho afedia social media en ra ya na me kan ye se enche status wa ye upload na bia ma ye bia ma ye shito bi kina shito na me ato na me ton wa aban baba hwe me se obeji tax en ra ya en na me ni
2: o yo ohne
8: en ti so bolo ya papa ito aso de
7: ho so de papa we wi to me yamra into
9: another was o man bia beto mpon wa
8: Ah,
9: oh, Mambia Betum Pawan. Tassis, and the
8: Betuan,
9: United Kingdom, Sisia. Apart from Uyu Omu Ion, any code, and now we are Omu Yusunu, a domestic, what do you call it, mobilization. And I'm with the boy, oh, I'm coming.
7: Betting text,
9: let me say, Richard Kasaruye, Dinti Mami, me, Dili Afemi, with, it's in a new edible or my own Ebra.
7: Okay.
9: It is a by 2 years more ultra equity. And me say, or the young Kasa, young domestic mobilization, young audible or my own Ebra. It is a by Mr. Swimu, not the proposal, be about say, oh, it's a month for a use social media no more. A month for a use social media no the market, no share say, a bet my generity be aba a proposal. A proposal, one Kasa. Oba beje mosi ochina 15 anso no bi su beje abe beje taxes no just occur parliament na parliament approve emanu aso no waje we are yen papa Gideon Boakwa so beke just propaganda obetu futuru egu omo 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
0: Champions League, we are born in Yamani bet in local league. We are born in Amavodi. We are winning. Yeah, and Kofu Dubai, we are the top of the group. So, we are being in. We are Kenya. We are Tia. But we are being few. I'm a youth. No more. It is a bit the proposal. We are now said the unfair league. We are unfair court parliament here. Unfair here. Yeah. Proposal.
8: It was in your media.
0: I am a habayire edi asraye. Asa anchichire ye ego ewemu. Or how are ye from for the past 8 years? Ayeba a abayin ba ye. Obe yi yen fi sa in kwa sumu. 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Oh. 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I gana fo ye hiyan insiyo. 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Ye hiyan evi workers. Sika ane di betye onka. And apart from taxes, no, she knew how to be apart from your natural resources, no, the tax is the next. It is so share no one about the chucha taxes. You know, I'm gonna buy anyone. No share say oh social media. I'm not for DJ or ho. Into you bet me as an agency revenue. Ewo ho ene di abua or mine or there any problem ewo. Or how ben ewo ho no mo. Okay. Or how ben eno ewo ho no mo. Oko UK eh taxes. And I'm going to go on my own. So, and then you're a person, you're a brawl. Okay? It is a best threat. So, be ba, might be never be behind your Amano Sam. And as I say, there be young year, I'll buy you or your listening government. So, or share, not say, M. What, not a bema, you to know, and you might answer or more way a baba fema. I buy you on there soon, you're better. Sign. Now, say, yeah, you're too full, you more. I never forget, you know. So, or so two cities F is mama. I don't have a high one. The same thing. And I was your call and your proposal. And I'm not someone to call parliament to Canada. Oh, yeah, send your pass here and a Bayembra and I'm a boy. Into no, yes, I did the year, any MPP for year. And just for the 2 years, a year by Baymo, Omunia be beer and for air attack it, a bind with, and into no young baby beer can never go no funu, and no air who do.
7: Me and say, can afford any attic. Memo time. You have
0: to miss threat, sir. Aban we a listening government. So share na ade emboa on mine na on fan to you come. He said maybe a true moi. Ye ka no muda share and con. Ye can no omuda share and con. Ye by evening in FU.
7: Midas
0: your best friend say, and before muka just a propaganda and janda.
7: Okay. Mo ye fro send the full France and be raho. Anna.
0: Oh, baby, if I be a mile, that's a benedict. What's your task be?
7: Mate.
0: When you are social media, what's your task? And your social media, that's
8: your. Me pracho or casting beyond now on me a ban my am a education 104 and 29 and you may program no me baby I will be I'm a trice member before in this John Mahama Befia Bemu 2016 no not there was nothing like mobile money interoperability near to your man way mu I'm a graduate for Echo Gaswa and Kofoko Kamu
7: Kwemability
8: and a graduate for Echo Gaya, Yako Kamu Kwemu Jom Sika, a child Sika from Abosu. Enti, and you many do I can, a young mamma make me trivialize, you know. Now all catch him, sir, Adiano and call Parliament. Mr. Nunn said, Onimua, Onka, on minimum the world means all a good communicator. Onka said, Minim, sir, ABN Kwe, but Akwa. Aban bet me as a son. But my person, my children say, media budget, no. Atu is forcing, or they are coming at Jatum, effective date near 15th of October.
7: Okay.
8: It's more major than me, because Aban with your listening government. John Mahama, or no, no, so super majority. Mu can cry no me anymore. Or no, no, see him, yen tiobia. Into or no, no, and fan. And your man, obeti me, I know a business or better cocoa prices. So now, what they wasabi when you're prostrate, a wagina, I'm a system, I crash it. And no be an oyen, sabi near a yammy, and say, me meet you on me pay a life bar. 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
7: Yeah, I want a money, oh. NDC MPP, the chop him.

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1: India, bebo basu, yeju mapa, oyebu wa mandala. 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I know the agency is Kapema NDC against NPP Abayan. Me, be Obia, I don't know a good matter. No, in here, it's a state of emergency. But, we need to know, and more NPP guide us to the honor, or custom B, or the D atom, or the D NDC for atom. We need to I do respect to you.
0: Or see then, or can then, then or can. And I will be named Row until your kind, maybe so, mammy, because
1: or cut some new year. What? Or cutting. Eh. What? An open copper tape.
0: Mate, made us say, maple tape. We didn't even be offering. Aziz.
2: Good evening.
0: Good evening, didn't you?
2: The LOC, Elliot, you can lay on a crabbit. Wanga Sangasano, you know, the other young. No particular.
0: Aziz, Maji Ankosu, Aziz, Aziz, Aziz, Aziz, Maji Ankosu, and I'm be saying, on country, I'm going to Mianca, and Jayafe, Aziz, Aziz, Aziz, Aziz.
2: Yes.
0: And you know, you discuss you. And you come on to see what I remember. Why? And you didn't need a few of us. What about me?
2: Because I'm not going to be able to do it. One go muti, bitato, akufado, and then why is it ever? One can't say it, akufado, make sure. I said,

0: Significantly, you've been with the impact Ah, e be ya o mai ni mu a me na fo aso. E ti se obi nkiri fo aso mpa kwodo she. E na o she expect ro da yeu. Se akoku na se a. She se ni pa gana fo a ho ja wo mu o mu adwene ya djuma mu ti so mu kwodo. Adi e ye friend say tipaka.
1: Evangelist Martin
2: Luther.
1: Master P, when you were from Pajama, me? Yes, Master P, mami fa my last one. We didn't even be offering.
2: My last person. Your friend gave me some credit at the day. With the menu, I did Mr. Mami Chia Collins, or coach you, Constituency Deputy, Communication of a Patro, Madame Matre, Montumano, over the Mancata. And only, and I, who are Shama, also called Communication of Statement Maintain, the Patro, or the number two, a bind. Empty communications at Concadamas, also the number four, and a Charlotte. Come away, or the number five, now Sakura Abdullah, or the number 2.5. Crew to my shipping there. The patrol, there's through Okokua drain, and there's through Bukisia drain, and there's through Akante Adrain. Eti, I guess you at the Obia and no four, obedient to Obisa. Eti, can I'm still now here come out here? Here Obia Naya and Kajai, but the MPB Baba can't check. Mama Bain say, one time, and I'm saying, I'm a sure patron, me patrol. Aya, I can't me draft you are, me draft you, Bankna, me patrol. Ah, now this devil, what the yellow, the yellow, the young coquay, no, what yellow, why a lot of young coquay, not what's that quiet now? Now we have an hour or bayer, say, Mount Yemen Kumba, me patrol, send for me, on your father, get, damn free. Ah, Hey, kasa, me and you too. 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The old papa, I was a man five. Now all go back to Abamufio. 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
1: me da say. Ya di besi. Tommy.
3: Yeah.
1: Final submission quickly.
3: Oh, they can say, mm. Mampeni, a born woman, the papa, or ye, Juma, Canaponia, Abutre, Emano. So, on my moa, a two on the editor of mine. After Galamse, so Ubian was so Galamse, so Ubian and Jesse Galamse, because they say Yen Suni and Sasia, Yenina and Sukombedia, Yenian or Combedia, into Ubian noa, Ope, Galamse, Coso, Nemonu. 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
1: you Richard
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1: Me da se.
4: Me me demonstration.
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0: Aba Enre Nunsia, aha, aye plan B. 104.5 FM Brasso, Senseme dia him woman, Concord Gunny Mans and Joffo. Aqua, Wanya Bonina, no Eddie Atu, a Zenfo Ponoso. 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
1: 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LinkedIn nini na na nei tax 20% the woman nina no ebe affect woman say nei subscription utu ya subscription for sa apps ya me boss nina na and you will bet you 20% a day account. I say online learning and I say to digital gaming platforms I could draw. And I feel so VPN and a cyber security service. I could run in Anno and I feel travel bookings. I could run a feeling in Anne and they yet 20% a bar a babeto so and also so no a year tax a bebois a man in Anno et me a boa by a minor. Now no and a name print print banks out banks. I could draw my gun and make commercial banks in Anno and they want my chassis a the any name messages. I would draw a call at the amount of customers and a name a mama monam who so and as a munya crado and they went in shaya a bar. And once your name is a woody, a woody, Jessica, and our subscribing our platforms, our was winning Nebia. You better 20% a day, a kaho, and once your crowd on alcohol, who's a nay at two. One quank or cast a nay will be a yaw sick and name woman, 20% na yet, you know, and no, and I yet, and your bank be, and I afa usika. I feel the name. And a woman at banks, no, so as such, ready to jar. I'm a man for an answer. One more customers in there to me, who say, as you may dear, your woman, dear, mature bank, he's a kaya 20% here yet to say, and no air taxi. One more address, and ya dear, your full cry. Ewa ho, ne mwomu na feni ya se semu ya se chilemu se woma e jisikane kwenye befaswa wa jisikano ene ne ya se semu enu ntie nye se enye ne ayadie bia eni huwa enu omu chile se ewa ho ne mwomu na ya se semu kakre kwenye befaswa yebe jisikano ena yede ya se semu and once you one more say, so banks need to make just 20% in now buano. Then they want to make a buakunta at the Aquacina Ghana Revenue Authority. There's only the Sicani Nano, it's me at the Aquaco Mawomo. Then your name 20% yen church him now who say, Sicana yeji and a ha, we hey, percentage say, quaha, percentage say, quaha no, who say, Sicano, and yes, I said, be obi, area, and I said, be name, Momono, Sica Utiano, yet the Quaco Yue. Now no, and a one more etch the 20% and your 15% echo value added tax no a VAT and I face 2.5% echo national health insurance levy and I face 2.5% echo Ghana Education Trust Fund and no your get fund levy no I know HSSS 20% you teaching me when you fans are who do a baby and in nano echo aqua quache and unti ebe bwa pa I'm a nay yet me a kese kani na dia bwa no ne yet yet me a bwa I'm a Ghana yet me a dia tumpom and unti a ne echo bani send nay as our platform be soon our subscribe our home then can they was in Kawutia 1,000 Ghana yen for tax and can one and they see the tax ne eba become one and they 150 Ghana cedis eba convert now for 25 Ghana cedis aqua and national health insurance levy no now for 25 Ghana cedis a kahono sono and to me aqua get fund levy no ne ya kekani na boom aqua 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way say and yes see actually my womb who say who say kind of 20% now yet you know and yet you're not just a honey ha and a day echo and once a nay one much the same talk about say platform now we did you mouse so and I said one subscriber was so no so woman fat 20% na anka won da bang and anka sanka said the becker what in tibia uko platform no so no send him the can kind be 100 sitting in the wall now so and they 20% account tibia was 1,200 and so quite a 1,000 penna were going into no so a 1,000 penna milk. I could your debbie. I was saying, they would show to them say, you better 200 cities at their car home and no for 20% tax now. Yet, and then you say, debit alert in the back now. Who send your name at 2,200? You're 200. I can't wear my name. Your one gas will be a real name, Momono. Tax now, they are total for no, and no, who's the car and a woo eight year and into one more to stress and their customers, mom would do you ma. I was up platform, see, I'm boss winning. 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
0: 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And we are today be encompassed right. So Facebook news. 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
0: That's right.
1: Na, gana ETF no, anase, we are safe neino, BB ETF plan B, ya, omo fre, echi omo adrien no, ya na, debia no, aside chinchirin chindi ya na, medema wong.
0: Yeah, yeah.
1: Medema wong, because, obitiche, senye, ya frefu ya, And can some of the Bahayan no? Yan and Pumas
0: bring to me.
1: And it's an asset that no,
0: your modia,
1: Cassian,
0: your chin and bench yet. She won't crow one sorano, pa, bepiman, you may no need credit now, so you may die.
1: Or better talk,
0: yes, or better talk, credit, or better talk.
1: Fiendrebus your penny.
0: Ah,
1: or Frebe two or three. Oh, so do better chill,
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0: 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Hello. 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
0: 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Oh, ma pombo kwa na won so die mu e.
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3: This is plan B.
7: No, I want to say no, no, no, no, no, no, no, no, no, no, no, no, no, no, no, no, no, no, no, no, no, no, no, no, no, no, no, no, no, no, no, no, no, no, no, no, no, no, no, no, no, no, no, no, no, no, no, no, no, no, no, no, no, no, no, no, no, no, no, no, no, no, no, no, no, no, no, no, no,
0: okay.
7: Now, so quite what I will come fast to make a fast to mumping from Brimu, maybe say from Brimu.
0: Okay.
7: Now, yes, a pretomo. So, yes, a pretomo, you know, more come a baby. No, what I could see as to dear Momaya Mapum there.
0: Okay.
7: I asked you to be bar. A bebble, you know, so no more come.
0: I was Japanese over that same repair. No, I didn't say hello. Hello.
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10: 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Or mine on the back you
0: won't.
10: My granny.
0: Okay. We never ever does why. Five. And I see we breathe. Someone sweats me off rubber so actually wiping. I will and some and you may be a bear man at the abbey dying. No. My man, Kohan, we see. Hello.
11: Hello, what's up?
0: Yeah, killer.
11: Good evening.
0: I'm a Joe Supan. Now, didn't we be out free for that, man?
11: Yeah. But you are somewhere there, Timbu Kurao. Academia.
0: I'm a
11: because where we ye kwa umbe ye udu mko busia fe kwa umbe ye because I didn't know what to do oh I was there to come body say any day say when dey papa enye izi o nti we dey say me ye party ma mo mienu na no anu no follow dey na asa asa na asa simple e dey chimba say do no anu no
0: okay
11: yeah imagine no
0: yeah better as
11: because enye ta ko ha ju mo ba ha ju sa
0: okay. Yeah, but that's why.
11: Yeah, bye-bye.
0: Bye. Yeah, that's the someone's watching me after I was watching what I mean. Hello.
12: Hello.
0: Majwe.
12: Yeah.
0: Udin.
12: But I'm a primary Isaac, because if things are woman ready.
0: Oh, Isaac, yeah, but what about super? Da, what free you made in? I mean, sir, what?
12: Amen. Amen.
0: Amen. Amen. Okay. What do I do, Roma? My memory is not tough. I'm not say. Be maybe the other day I said Nigeria. Now, when we see the city, I say, "Oh, what's that?" Ada say, "Be ma." Oh, Kafra. I'm say, "What do now, sir?" It would offer us to Anna. Yabu Munchi, money the amount. 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We be just into my men. 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
0: 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That's right.
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14: Hello.
0: Majwe
15: 4.5.
14: Yeah,
0: yeah. Auntie yani ana.
14: Eh anu a.
0: Auntie ya. 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Na ade na wonje wajwe kwa sha sia sresa.
14: I'm
0: not going to be a bad thing. What do you think? Now, what do you
14: think? Oh, I'm not going to be a bad thing.
0: Okay, you do. You. I'm
14: not going
0: to
14: be a bad thing. I'm not going to be a bad thing. I'm not going to be a bad thing. I'm not going to be a bad thing. I'm not going to be a bad thing. I'm not going to be.
0: Oh, auntie, I'm manati. 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
17: Patio, Papa.
0: And not in all I know, but so Becca's a crow. Hey, Asabu. Hey, Jewa.
17: Papa,
0: Me baby, see network pool. I'm not watching.
15: Plan B.
0: What do you see your money into the Chirag with Tony and Kawaii?
17: Papa. 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
18: Yeah,
0: you. About your dean.
18: My friend, Ajua, I'm a sister Apollonia.
0: Apollonia, Boko, dear Auntie Ajua.
18: Ah, Bibia, Boko.
0: Okay, Ajua, you too.
18: Plan B. I'm a smuggling, you know, say. I say, Papa, Mammy, you know,
0: move with your own.
18: Now, move with your own, so I didn't know why you're that. In the say, Berman is sinkity, Berman in the banner, Berman is sinkity. Now, Bobus and Fons woman, and not near my other than a way I'm lay a day, and my womb. Then, and this idea, any papa, eh, my Oban, any woman, a big day, and any papa, not in our
0: way. I worry.
18: If you say anything, me, my worry, I blame your papa, near mammy, and that worry.
0: Okay.
19: Mafo kofi.
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20: 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Send away beside Papa Nan Papa Sinimo, or Bianu Sia beside my minimum.
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0: 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Okay. Okay. Okay. Okay. Okay. Okay.
23: Okay.
0: Okay. Okay. Okay.
23: Okay. Okay. Okay. Okay. Okay. Okay.
0: Okay.
23: Okay.
0: Okay. Okay. Okay. Okay. Okay. Okay. Okay. Okay. Okay. Okay. Okay. Okay. Okay. Okay. Okay. Okay. Okay. Okay. Okay. Okay. Okay. Okay. Okay. Okay. Okay. Okay. Okay. Okay. Okay. Okay. Okay. Okay. 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
4: I'm going to go
0: okay.
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4: So we start. 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
0: mom.
4: My dream.
0: 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All right. And you also bet me a Fabas watch a wife in 0551 656 6656. 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
0: About you, Dean. 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
0: Why ya kado?
6: Enko.
0: Enko.
6: 0551 656 6655
0: 55 55 55 55 55 55 55 55 55 55 55 55 55 55 55 55 55 55 55 55 55 55 55 55 55 55 55 55 55 55 55 55 55 55 55 55 55 55 55 55 55 55 55 55 55 55 55 55 55 55 55 55 55 55 55 55 55 55 55 55 55 55 55 55 55 55 55 55 55 55 55 55 55 55 55 55 55 55 55 55 55 55 55 55 55 55 55 55 55 55 55 55 55 55 55 55 55 55 55 55 55 55 55 55 55 55 55 55 55 55 55 55 55 55 55 55 55 55 55 55 55 55 55 55 55 55 55 55 55 55 55 55 55 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
7: hello
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7: I don't know what I'm saying. The bear, ki omo fi na asem no an tran ko pi
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0: Maybe I'm going to say that I'm going to say that. But that's the point, why? Okay. But that's the point. Say hello.
8: Hello.
0: Oh. What about you, Minka?
8: Kofi Afo, and Rodo Friend was kidney.
0: Okay. What's going to hit you?
9: 104.5.
8: Yeah. Program now, where am I? Yeah. I'm going to be at the castle.
0: Majo. About your first thing. Hello?
10: Then I make a happy dog at one.
0: Okay, it's you.
10: Near woman is there.
0: Mm-hmm.
10: Yeah, some nigh and a better man who can of a father got a web wound in the mass. Now, my men also, the banner for car, but that's a web wound in the mass. It did the other chap. A better Abraham is always the car.
0: This is plan B. Okay. Yeah, but that's why. My main quan say, Majo.
9: Agent, right? But I'm not a mama. Not a cancer. We are a branch and a bit in another for having a panel in Divica Kranoma.
11: 104.5.
9: Long Pepper, the non in a quatranga senior. Open big a cranon to some banyans. I'm going to be a man, see much. Yeah, the person, the poor bed, my wana. I'll tell you about that. My papa bit me a baby. I got a bad and make a credit me. No crew, nothing to do of our mind. See, I'm paying for. I don't know what to do. I'm a man go. I won't mean it. Obviously, there was some young color, and I won't even go cast on the phone to pay. Who began a dance cinema over there was a room and who cast a crown one. And you see, no, they are coming. I don't temper condition of the phone of a panel. No, you can open the bar. No, you can't. That's a better or better than someone that will mount the 99.
0: Okay, yeah, but that's why.
9: Yeah.
0: All right, me dance pa 0551656565. Majo.
12: Yeah, upon a guess.
0: Yes, sir.
12: What be a crack mic no ma upon a guess and I'm in visa nothing.
0: What's it?
12: You're there, no buy no. Or be a crack mic no ma.
0: Okay, okay. Oh, yo. What down, ma? Who bets me with an with you?
5: Okay, me
12: present no man can some money, right?
5: Why ang kasama mo? Oh, dabi yeti yo.
12: Eh, ano naman kasi ni Isa?
5: Imuwa bang? Imuwa bang?
12: Kasama ang babi ni Isano. Eh, naman kasi ano ba man ni
0: Isa? Ano ni Isa? Enti udi abusa uti?
12: Ano niya ni Isa ano ba kasama?
0: Okay, udi yati. But your best yet you for say sabi. Jumana yedi no, enya gubi na yedi waha. What ya say? It e bi a wuti na wangasa wa agenda bi, e wu jumedi no huwa. 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What ya say? We yesu yandiye. 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Ya besi leo pa. Because sometimes a beautiful line is now, which say, agenda ni nipa ne de ba no, any agenda pa, eno de ba. Majo.
13: Yeah,
0: Majo. This is Plan
13: B. I can't say, I'm going to talk to Antia.
0: Antia, what are you doing?
13: Yo, this is, Obiano, ne ma, me no, onkan ja, no kwa, no onko, no so onkwa.
5: I'm not going to say that. 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
24: Eni ya.
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0: Yeti yoti wanka sana. 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
24: Drone,
0: you're doing
24: that, sir.
0: Okay. What now, my eight you?
24: Yeah, the other kind of say, I say, Bano, I yard it.
0: Okay.
24: No, Baba, show bar. I just go by worry. I said, you, eh, Mary, maybe not say. There's your own, my men, yes,
0: yeah.
24: A gentleman warrior. My mom, we're in a poor. All my men, which no, my question, my men, Chanka. It's the idea, Uncle. Obiano Kova. Thank you, we in a rainbow. 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
0: Majo, Majo.
11: Come on, we are in a mimi to start me plan me the chimney part. I shall need your plan. You are waiting.
0: One to the kind one.
11: So Jimma Jamani called me Patani, the Mimban Betana said,
0: what's it?
11: What's it? What's
0: it? Day?
11: Missy?
0: Uh-huh.
11: My different bitch at check. But I had a drum back from Sanchez and Susan Campe Mamwe.
0: Yo.
11: No, you don't come to be a woman. You're drunny, you're planning to be piano in my bow. Oh, my God. Ana misa mukusichinana. Tajima coach kwanini coach kwanini coach.
0: Enti udia yeye ready yebe for why?
11: Mina wanini yo?
0: Yo yate why?
11: Yakatana tinaba pa why?
0: Yo yate.
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0: Captain Jesus.
11: Eh.
0: Rasta. Rasta, where the best so couple of beyond says, Wanga, so you want more set line in your papa. Yen tune, can ye? Why, Wadaroma?

0: me out to ask.
1: Okay. Yeah, but that's why. Yeah, that's it, baby. 0551-656565. 0551-656565. Majo.
0: Yeah.
1: About you, Dean.
0: Maybe Auntie Ellen.
1: Auntie Alice.
0: Ellen.
1: Ellen. Okay. I don't mean to you. What you are saying? Okay, to you. I want to be a man and get a fee.
2: This is Plan B 104.5.
0: This is Ben Man. Uncle Peden.
1: Okay. Okay.
0: I can't know.
1: Yeah, that's why. All right. I'm going to call him, say, Majo. Majo.
3: Hey,
1: but we didn't be afraid for that Roma.
3: A man from?
1: I'm from. Mr. Tinkrani, Anna.
3: I do, Mr. Tinkrani.
1: Okay, what are my ETO? Oh, try and watch your wife.
3: 0.4.
1: Okay. That's it. Okay. Once you're better, that's why.
3: That's
1: it. So, watch me actually, what you mean? All right. My main corner, Musi. Majo.
4: Hello.
1: The Patrick Woodin.
4: Yo, good evening.
1: Major Super.
4: Yo,
1: good
4: evening.
1: Yeah, that's it.
4: Yes, I say, I'm the blue mob, so Marjorie. They can acquire Kanaka.
1: Okay.
4: If you say, the material to me, as a papa not in any other form, no one would be a cosso.
1: Sir.
4: But on shut down, quite you won't.
1: Mm-hmm.
4: Then any free. So,

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2: This is Plan B 104.5.
1: Me name
2: is Plan B 104.5.